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1: A senior U.S. diplomat is warning Iran against any further attacks on shipping in the Persian Gulf. U.S. Ambassador to the United Nations Mike Waltz says the U.S. will militarily take down Iran's infrastructure if Tehran tries to control the Strait of Hormuz. He made the comment on Fox News Sunday after Iran launched new attacks on Bahrain and Kuwait overnight. A dangerous heat wave will scorch much of the United States ahead of the 4th of July holiday. Forecasters say millions across the central and eastern U.S. will see temperatures climb into the 90s or above with humidity. Record highs are expected across the region with cities from Minneapolis and Chicago to St. Louis, Memphis, Philadelphia, and New York among those under heat alerts. The Food and Drug Administration says nearly 1 million bottles of heart and kidney medication have been recalled nationally. California-based Amgen, Inc. voluntarily recalled bottles of Corlinor and Sensipar tablets after unexpected foreign matter was found in a sample of one of the lots. I'm Rob Martier.
2: For Northwest Indiana, let the heat wave begin. It's already getting very humid. We'll have a chance for an isolated shower or thunderstorm tonight. Lows in the mid-70s. Hot and humid for Monday. Mostly cloudy and becoming partly cloudy. Highs in the low 90s. A heat index around 105 when you factor in the humidity. At least we'll have a south wind gusting up to 25 at times during the afternoon. Mostly clear Monday night. Humid. Lows in the mid-70s. Tuesday sunny and hot. High in the low 90s, heat index around 105.

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For Northwest Indiana, hot and humid for the week ahead. A chance for an isolated shower or thunderstorm this evening. Lows in the mid-70s. Tomorrow for Monday, mostly cloudy in the morning, becoming partly cloudy. Humid with highs in the low 90s. Heat index values up around 105. South wind 10 to 15, gusting up to 25 toward afternoon. For Monday night, mostly clear, humid with lows in the mid-70s. Tuesday, sunny and hot with highs in the lower 90s. Heat index values once again up around 105.

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1: For Northwest Indiana, chance for an isolated shower or thunderstorm. Tonight, lows around the mid-70s. Tomorrow from Monday, we start the heat wave. Mostly cloudy in the morning, becoming partly cloudy later. Humid, highs in the low 90s. Heat index around 105. Monday night, mostly clear, humid, lows in the mid-70s. Tuesday, sunny and hot. Highs in the lower 90s. Once again, heat index around 105. That's your forecast for Northwest Indiana.
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8: 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This is Billy Dean. We're only here for a little while. Gonna

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1: 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I'd like to hear anything by Garth Brooks.
2: 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I'd like to hear Learning to Live Again by Garth Brooks.
0: 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We need to play some Garth Brooks.

0: Learning to Live Again, Garth Brooks, written by Stephanie Davis and the legend Don Slitz. Garthzilla on Country Gold. Hey, Lisa, our show numerologist, how far did that go up the charts?
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1: Yes, my name is Robert. I'm calling from Decatur, Alabama. I'd like to hear some Crystal Gayle. You just pick out the song because all of the music she ever made was beautiful.
2: Susan calling from California for Crystal Gayle. Thank you. Thank you very much.

0: Crystal Gale by request and straight to the heart. On Country Gold, I'm Steve Harmon, wife Becky, shelter pup Leo. Phil Vassar is back. He and I are going to talk about the amazing career of Mr. Alan Jackson coming right up.
1: This is Country Gold. She goes.

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0: Now that is country gold. Tracy Lawrence, I'm Steve Harmon. Can't break it to my heart. Let's see if we can't bring in our friend Phil Vassar. Oh, Phil.
1: What's up, Steven? What are you doing there, buddy?
0: I'm fantastic. You've got a lot going on, my friend.
1: I didn't know that. I didn't know I had anything going on. How about that?
0: I will walk you into your own life.
1: Okay, well, thank you. Slowly, please. Slowly,
0: okay.
1: Steve.
0: First up, Wikipedia. Truth or bull? Did I do it slow enough for you? You had a track and field scholarship at James Madison University, went pole vaulting, and the pole snapped. Truth or bull?
1: That's true. It was horrible. Like, oh my gosh, do I really want to do this?
0: Get to Nashville, and the executives say, hey, you are really good, but we really don't want a piano player around here. We need guitar players. We need people to play a Telecaster.
1: Yeah, it was, they were like, what are you doing here? You need to go to L.A. or New York.
0: They tried to kick you out, so that's true.
1: They did. They really did for a long time.
0: And they failed, thank goodness. Phil and I talk about Mr. Alan Jackson after Phil's Another Day in Paradise.
2: The kids screaming, the phone ringing.

0: Nice. Our buddy Phil Vassar on Country Gold. I'm Steve Harmon. We're doing a story behind a hit song written by Phil Vassar for Alan Jackson, Right on the Money.
1: Me and Charlie Black wrote the song, and we were just talking, you know, I had this groove going, and we kind of started this kind of shuffle on the drum machine and just started playing to it. And then, and we just started coming up with these lyrics just like off the bat, man. So we did this little demo on it. Like, you know, this began with the day I met her and how fast this good old boy's world got better. It was kind of one of those stream of consciousness kind of songs. And sometimes that works and sometimes it just is, it's abysmal, you know, but but it was a great day. And I knew Alan was cutting this greatest hits record.
0: Right.
1: So I called and I said, listen, got a song. I want you to hear it, man. And I'd never pitched anything to Alan before, ever. And I was on a roll right at that time. Everybody was kind of, he said, come on down. I went down to the studio, played it for him. And he just looked at me and he just kind of shook his head. He goes, like it. he said, like it. So I didn't think anything of it. I didn't know. But anyway, I left him this little, I think it was a cassette or whatever. I left him. Keith Stegall called me about, I don't know, an hour later. He goes, we just cut your song. I said, what? Hey, everybody, this is Phil Vassar, and that's my story on Country Gold with Steve Harmon.

0: Right on the money, Alan Jackson on Country Gold, written by Phil Vassar. Phil, when they do the thing where he goes right on the money, that pop sound, did he do that himself?
1: Yeah, that pop in his mouth. Like,
0: is that what he did? I wondered if he did that himself.
1: Yeah, it was like, oh, my God. I mean, I get chills thinking about that kind of stuff because it's been so, you know, I haven't talked about it, really. I don't know, in decades, you know, it seems like. But,
0: well, that's why I'm here.
1: I mean, Alan is I'm such a huge fan, and he's, I mean, I think he's about the best ever, man. I love that guy.
0: Yeah, we all do. Coming up, Country Gold Music News, a heartbreak split from one couple and wedding bells for another couple.
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10: For Northwest Indiana, we could have an isolated shower or thunderstorm tonight. Lows in the mid-70s, becoming quite humid. In fact, the humidity and the heat are going to be quite dangerous with heat indices in the triple digits this week. We'll start tomorrow mostly cloudy. Highs in the low 90s, heat index around 105. South wind gusting up to 25. Mostly clear Monday night, humid, lows in the mid-70s. Sunny and hot Tuesday, once again, heat index around 105.
11: This is McGruff the Crime Dog, and I need you to help me take a bite out of crime. Another teenager fell victim to fake pills. 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

0: Celebrating 23 years together with Jennifer this month, Josh Turner on Country Gold. Jennifer, obviously, will go anywhere with Josh. Steve Harmon, Country Gold Music News.
1: Surprise!
0: Brett Eldridge came back to social media to report he got married. Way to keep a secret there, buddy. On the opposite end, Jelly Roll and Bunny XO have announced their divorce after 10 years of being married. I didn't see that coming. Ella Langley has done something extremely great. She has 15 songs on the top 100. Be Her, Choosing Texas. I'd have to check. Isn't that the whole Dandelion album? I don't know. Is it 15 songs in there or 20? I forget. Two ACM CMA groups of the year have announced they're going to hit the road. Little Big Town will bring you For the Art of It tour. Lady A is giving the gift of Christmas music with their Winter's Night Tour coming back later this year. Don't walk, run to catch those shows. This one, Lady A, Run to You on Country Gold.

0: Lady A on Country Gold. I'm Steve Harmon, and I've been playing and talking about Alan Jackson pretty much most of my career. Alan Jackson has a story behind one of his songs coming up.
1: This is Country Gold.
2: Well, that's country. I was raised a country child.
0: That's right.
2: That's country.
1: With Steve Harmon.
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0: Reba McEntire, Why Haven't I Heard From You Yet? Why not? I'm Steve Harmon. Alan Jackson's decided to stay home, play with his family and grandkids. Good for you, Alan. How about one story behind a hit song from Alan Jackson? How about you do Living on Love?
1: That's always been one of my favorite songs that I wrote in the early part. Was like Denise and I, we just had nothing. You know, we just were getting by and borrowing, like most people are. We just written about young people starting out and living on love and credit, you know. The verse is there toward the end where it talks about him. He can't see and she's barely sweeped the floor. I did kind of steal that from them because he had macular degeneration. And in the last few years, he couldn't see very well at all. And then her back bothers her. And I just kind of threw that in. But I didn't sit down and say, I'm going to write this song about my own dad. You know?
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3: For Northwest Indiana, let the heat wave begin. It's already getting very humid. We'll have a chance for an isolated shower or thunderstorm tonight. Lows in the mid-70s. Hot and humid for Monday. Mostly cloudy and becoming partly cloudy. Highs in the low 90s. A heat index around 105 when you factor in the humidity. At least we'll have a south wind gusting up to 25 at times during the afternoon. Mostly clear Monday night. Humid. Lows in the mid-70s. Tuesday sunny and hot. High in the low 90s, heat index around 105.
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7: Thanks for making Country Gold a part of your weekend. Appreciate you. I'm Steve Harmon, playing the songs that helped us fall in love with country music. My piano stomping hit songwriting friend Phil Vassar is here in a few minutes. Let's take care of you first at 855-958-3774.
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0: I'm Steve Harmon, wife Becky, shelter pup Leo here, waiting for your call at 855-958-3774. 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
2: Hello, my name is Bonita. I'm calling from Washington State. I'm out lots in the field and would love to hear Blake Shelton. Thank you.
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1: 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It's Joanne from Winchelsea, Ontario, Canada.
2: This is Hilda from Virginia. I'd like to hear the judge. Love can build a bridge. And I love your show. Thank you.

0: Love Can Build a Bridge, the Judds on Country Gold. It's opening weekend for Wynonna and Melissa Etheridge's co-headlining tour. Check it out. I'm Steve Harmon, playing what you're saying. I just made that up. No, I think I got that from Wolfman Jack. It's just that simple, though. 855-958-3774.
1: Hey, this is Ricky Dixon down here in Denham Springs, Louisiana. So let's have Reba. Come on.
0: Can't even get the blues. 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

0: Reba on Country Gold, her very first number one, Can't Even Get the Blues. I'm Steve Harmon, wife Becky, son Graham, adopted shelter dog Leo here at my feet. Reba has teamed with Ryan Seacrest for a major 4th of July special. Disney Celebrates America, Nashville's Star Spangled Bash, Saturday, July the 4th of July, 3 hours with master outfit changer Reba McEntire as the star. 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

0: The 2026 ACM Duo of the Year, Brooks and Dunn on Country Gold with me, Steve Harmon. She used to be mine. Truth or bull? Okay, you may know him with hits like Another Day in Paradise, songwriting for Tim McGraw or Joe DiMassina, but really, he's best known as the beloved yet misunderstood Warren in the movie I Only Miss You When I'm Breathing. Please welcome Phil Vassar.
1: I'd forgotten about that stuff.
0: How do you forget about getting a Best Actor award?
1: I don't know, man. I tell you, I forgot a whole lot of stuff when I went through my heart attack stroke stuff. But, you know, a lot of stuff's coming back.
0: You sound fantastic.
1: Yeah, more like myself, right? Yes, yeah, more yes. like myself.
0: I'll take that as a yes in a hot tub.
2: You like a dozen wine red roses, candlelight on porcelain set table.
0: Was that written in a hot tub?
1: It was written about a hot tub. I don't think it was actually written in the hot tub, but it's a fun song, man. It's just
0: at the time, had you ever run that by Montgomery Gentry?
1: The song?
0: Yeah.
1: No, you know what? It was...
0: It's so Montgomery Gentry. Like, every time I hear it, I feel like...
1: They would have killed it. You know what? It's just one of those things where I couldn't get a deal for a long time. And then, of course, everybody started cutting my songs.
0: Right.
1: You got to take it. When you're getting all these cuts, you just... I mean, I loved Alan Jackson and Jim and Jody, all these people cutting the songs and having hits with them. And, you know, when I do my concerts now, of course, I do all the hits that everybody did. So how come you do all of Jody Messina songs?
0: No way.
1: I wrote them.
0: Here's one Phil's talking about. He wrote for Jody Messina. I'm All Right on Country Gold.

0: Joe DiMessina and Tim McGraw singing Phil Vassar tunes on Country Gold. I'm Steve Harmon. So, who's got some new songs coming out of Music City you need to hear? And will they ever end up on this show in 20 years?
1: This is Country Gold.
2: Who's gonna fill their shoes? Who's gonna stand that tall?
3: Who's gonna play the Opry?
0: Who?
3: And the Wabash Cannonball.
2: Who's gonna fill their shoes?
1: With Steve Harmon.
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12: For Northwest Indiana, hot and humid for the week ahead. A chance for an isolated shower or thunderstorm this evening. Lows in the mid-70s. Tomorrow for Monday, mostly cloudy in the morning, becoming partly cloudy. Humid with highs in the low 90s. Heat index values up around 105. South wind 10 to 15, gusting up to 25 toward afternoon. For Monday night, mostly clear, humid with lows in the mid-70s. Tuesday, sunny and hot with highs in the lower 90s. Heat index values once again up around 105.
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0: Rodney Crowell, our flashback track on Country Gold. I'm Steve Harmon. 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
0: In our Country Gold New Music Roundup, this is kind of getting to be once a week, I tell you, somebody found some tapes in somebody's basement and it's got some new music. Rodney Crowell's new album is called Then Again, 10 New Songs. He says you could call it a lost album. He says I forgot about it completely. And this one is the Ballad of Artemis and Orion.
2: Artemis was her father's daughter. She wore the old man down. She wheeled herself down off the mountain, searched the whole world around.
0: Cody Johnson's got a new album, The Banks of the Trinity, featuring his latest song, Horseback. And surprise!
3: Actually not about the horse. When I figured out that this is just about an old country boy that went through a divorce and she took his horse and he went and stole his horse back, I laughed until I cried.
4: He said,

0: horseback.
1: That is so good. This is Cody Johnson with the former host of this show, Country Gold, Terry Clark. I just want to be mad.

0: Two stars, one song. Terry Clark and Cody Johnson, I Just Want to Be Mad. I'm Steve Harmon. We're celebrating Alan Jackson this weekend, all the country classics he's given us over his career. We'll let him tell you a story behind... I'm going to pick Summertime Blues when we come back.
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0: King George on Country Gold, and the cowboy rides away. I'm Steve Harmon, Alan Jackson riding away with some of his closest friends like George Strait, Lainey Wilson, Carrie Underwood, so many celebrating the great hits, the final concert. They haven't said the date yet, but it'll be on NBC. How about a story behind a song, Alan Jackson, Summertime Blues?
1: You know, Summertime Blues, I really wasn't that familiar with the Eddie Cochran version. The reason I liked it is because Buck Owens had covered it on an early album, and I'd heard Buck's version one time, and I always thought that was cool.
2: Well, there ain't no cure for the summertime blues.
1: I don't know, we were just looking for something for that at that time that was kind of fun and up-tempo to follow Chattahoochee with, and that one kind of fit the bill at the time, and it's still one that we do just about every night, and the fans still jump up and down on.
0: Alan Jackson and Summertime Blues, a Country Gold.

Alan Jackson looking for that cure for the summertime blues on Country Gold. I'm Steve Harmon. We take your requests at 855-958-3774 or leave a note on our Facebook page, Country Gold with me, Steve Harmon. Matt and Amber listening to K-Bay in Jacksonville, Florida. They'd like to hear some Randy Travis. How about we mix Randy Travis with Alan Jackson? Put them both together, you get a better class of losers song on Country Gold.

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2: For Northwest Indiana, chance for an isolated shower or thunderstorm. Tonight, lows around the mid-70s. Tomorrow from Monday, we start the heat wave. Mostly cloudy in the morning, becoming partly cloudy later. Humid, highs in the low 90s. Heat index around 105. Monday night, mostly clear, humid, lows in the mid-70s. Tuesday, sunny and hot. Highs in the lower 90s. Once again, heat index around 105. That's your forecast for Northwest Indiana.
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8: 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I'm Steve Harmon. Your requests anytime, 855-958-3774. We're celebrating Alan Jackson today. We'll let him tell a story behind one of his songs in just a little bit. Steve Warner's up. He's got dreams on Country Gold.

0: 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I'm Steve Harmon. 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

0: Drinking and Dreaming, Waylon Jennings on Country Gold. I'm Steve Harmon, wife Becky. 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
1: Hi, Steve Harmon. I like your program very much.
0: Aww.
1: And I would like you to please play some Tanya Tucker.
0: Love to. How about we do the San Antonio Stroll on Country Gold?

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2: 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I'd like to hear Michael Martin Murphy. Thank you.

0: Carolina in the Pines, Michael Martin Murphy on Country Gold. I'm Steve Harmon. So coming up, Phil Vassar with a Country Gold story behind a song you've never heard before.
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0: 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It's Steve Harmon with our friend Phil Vassar.
1: What's up, Steven?
0: I thought we'd do a story behind a song. How about Little Red Rodeo?
1: Man, that song was, what happened was I'm looking out the window and this girl jumps in the squeals out in a red Isuzu Rodeo right in front of us, you know, 20 feet from the window where I'm writing. She squeals out, this guy comes out of the slams the door and walks out and just looks at her and just, he kind of bows his head and just starts shaking it. I'm like, oh my God, what did he do? And I said, oh, how fast can I go? I gotta catch that little red rodeo. And just started laughing. That was such a huge song. I mean,
0: and you know what's funny? I can't hear anybody else doing that but Colin Ray now.
1: That
0: was
1: great.
0: Like the perfect. You told me once a long time ago that songs find their way to the right person. It's just the way it works, and that's the perfect example.
1: Oh, it was just great. I loved it, man. I do that song every night in my show, in my concert.
0: Oh,
1: and
0: you
1: it's
0: got
1: huge.
0: It.
1: Little Red Rodeo. Okay.
0: Here it is, Colin Ray's Little Red Rodeo, written by Phil Vassar.
2: Well, I know it said you've had time to think about it. Looks like to me you're feeling kind of crowded.

0: Written by Phil Vassar, sung by Colin Ray, Little Red Rodeo on Country Gold. If only Colin Ray was here, I'd let him have a rebuttal.
1: How you doing, Steve-O?
0: I'm good. I'm so glad to have you here. We just played Little Red Rodeo.
1: Thank you, brother. Thank you so much. Thanks
0: because
1: for keeping it alive.
0: We have Mr. Phil Vassar sharing stories. I got to add echo. Stories behind the song.
1: Oh, man.
0: And he told the tale of Little Red Rodeo, and then we played, instead of playing a Phil Vassar song, I played you.
1: Oh, man. Well, it still is a Phil Vassar song, though.
0: Yeah, I guess you're right. I guess.
1: Honestly, I've heard him do it, and of course, he's still such a great singer and such a great piano player. Man, his version is awesome, too. I think about the only difference is just because I sang so high back in the day, we just raised the key up.
0: Oh, make your day. He just said that. He just said the only difference is I can't go as high as Colin Ray.
1: but at least it used to be that way. I'm not sure if I can go as high as Colin Ray anymore.
0: Since I did a Phil Vassar song and played you, I'll give you a choice. You can pick a Phil Vassar song that he did, or we're also celebrating Alan Jackson because it's his last weekend. So you get to choose the next song.
1: I didn't realize that.
0: Yep.
1: Boy, I'm so out of touch. I'm glad you and I are friends, or I wouldn't know anything. If I could request an Alan Jackson song, I got to be honest. My favorite one, I think, is Chasing That Neon Rainbow. I love that song because it's just something that I could relate to when it came out. You know, I think every singer, country singer, could relate to that song. I still do, you know.
0: Colin Ray, So It Shall Be, Chasing That Neon Rainbow on Country Gold.

0: Chasing That Neon Rainbow, a request for Colin Ray from Alan Jackson. On Country Gold, I'm Steve Harmon. Our good news segment coming up includes ice cream, an ice cream truck, and kindness.
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14: For Northwest Indiana, we could have an isolated shower or thunderstorm tonight. Lows in the mid-70s, becoming quite humid. In fact, the humidity and the heat are going to be quite dangerous with heat indices in the triple digits this week. We'll start tomorrow mostly cloudy. Highs in the low 90s, heat index around 105. South wind gusting up to 25. Mostly clear Monday night, humid, lows in the mid-70s. Sunny and hot Tuesday, once again, heat index around 105.
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0: I shall deliver. All I really need is a little good news. Our human being of the day at Country Gold is Madison Silvagnoli, owner of Maddie's Ice Cream. And you know kids love the ice cream man.
1: Ice cream! The ice cream man is coming! The ice cream man is coming!
2: Here he comes!
1: Mom!
0: Well, a group of kids came up to get a cone from Maddie's ice cream, and one of the kids didn't have any money. So as the kiddo started to walk away, she called him back and gave him a free ice cream on the house. Well, that moment, that video went viral from the USA to Denmark to Australia. They were asking, how can we donate to Maddie's truck so no child goes without an ice cream treat? And with that, Maddie's truck now says on it, no money, no problem, kindness and ice cream, always free. Oh, that's so good. Tim McGraw, always be humble and kind on Country Gold.

0: Tim McGraw on Country Gold. Be humble, be kind if you can. Steve Harmon. We're celebrating Alan Jackson, the man, the myth, the legend, with another Country Gold story behind one of his songs. So we'll let him tell about it next.
1: This

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1: With Steve Harmon.
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0: Michelle Wright, Nobody's Girl, and George Strait on Country Gold, both from 1996. I'm Steve Harmon. Michelle will be on with us 4th of July weekend. Well, as Alan Jackson closed down his touring career in Music City this weekend, we have a Country Gold story behind the song Where I Come from Alan Jackson, although nobody really calls it that. Alan?
1: Big song on stage. If we go into a town and they go out and shoot some local footage, because the song's about where you come from, and they put up things that are reflective of that town, so when they come up on the screen, people see a lot of things and that they recognize in their hometowns. And it's just been a good show song. And funny thing about that song to me is that from day one, everybody called it Cornbread and Chicken. I mean, it's where I come from, but little kids, I had parents go, my son like loves that Cornbread and Chicken song, you know. It's just, and I hear, and that's what we call it too on stage, you know, when you're writing it out the list.
0: Alan Jackson, Cornbread and Chicken, Where I Come From on Country Gold.

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7: 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I'm Steve Harmon, bringing you 80s, 90s country music. That's our thing. Give us some early 2000s. Come on, give us your song ideas at 855-958-3774. 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

Shania's Any Man of Mine on Country Gold. I'm Steve Harmon. It's the final call for Alan Jackson's live shows. No problem, because his music is forever. It's legendary.

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0: Marty Rowe, Dana, and Diamond Rio on Country Gold. I'm Steve Harmon. We have so many songs back here. How many songs do we have, Lisa? Our show numberologist.
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2: How's it going? My name's Evan. I live in Cross Junction, Virginia. I like to hear Swinging from John Anderson.

0: John Anderson swinging on Country Gold. I'm Steve Harmon, wife Becky, shelter pup Leo here. Anybody else think of Terry Clark's impersonation of John Anderson?
1: I can't believe I'm out here. I'm from

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0: Faith Hill and Wild One on Country Gold. I'm Steve Harmon, back with the one and only, the master songwriter, Phil Vassar, who's been going at it for a long time. And
1: what are you doing there, buddy?
0: We were just talking about keeping on. It's not work if you love doing it. We're just going to keep on going.
1: You know, heck, I mean, some of these guys are in their 80s and 90s, you know, right?
0: Willie Nelson's got an album out now. He's like 93 or something.
1: There's some magic in that stuff.
0: I'm going to assume you've been on the bus.
1: Oh, yeah, I have. Yeah, oh, yeah. I don't remember it at all.
0: I have pictures. Somebody else was on the bus and took pictures when I was on, and they have pictures of me walking off. I don't look the same.
1: Well, how could you?
0: I look a little wobbly, Phil. Willie Nelson on the road again on Country Gold.

0: Willie Nelson on Country Gold. On the road again, Steve Harmon. We're hanging with Mr. Phil Vassar, ASCAP Country Songwriter of the Year a couple of times, ACM New Male Artist. Lots to talk about now, but when I first met you, nobody knew who you were. And then boom!
1: I went from having my own club, of course, and playing my songs in the club, and then I stopped writing and playing in my bar. I went on the road with Tim and Faith, and then Soul to Soul tour. Then I went out then immediately to Kenny Chesney. We toured for a couple of years. You know, just looking back on those times, so much happened all at once. Nothing happened for years. Nobody would even look at me or, "Hey, you're a piano player. Get on out of town."
0: You are like ahead of the curve because you kind of nonchalantly mentioned you had your own bar, but this would be years ago.
1: Right.
0: Now everybody's got one in Nashville. Would you ever go back into that business?
1: No, thank you.
0: Okay, I get the drift. That's not going to happen. Phil Vassar in A Real Love on Country Gold.

0: 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I'm Steve Harmon. Coming up, it's our Country Gold Top 3. 1 year, all the songs are number one and all from one guy. What year and the guy? Country Gold producer Alexis has your clues coming up.
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0: Houston, Gatlin Brothers on Country Gold. I'm Steve Harmon with a very rare top three countdown. This 1 year finds Alan Jackson with three number ones. Country Gold producer Alexis.
1: Here I am with this weekend's clues. So in this year, Pixar released the world's first fully computer animated feature film, Toy Story, just in time for Toy Story 5. But this one, yes, was the original Toy Story 1 with...
2: to infinity and beyond!
1: Yep, that's the one. Sony released the original PlayStation in North America. And the dead giveaway clue on the year? Microsoft brought us Windows... yeah, you guessed it, 95.
0: Incredible. Lisa.
3: Alan Jackson was the only artist to achieve three number one tunes in 1995 with Gone Country. Oh, she

0: Tall Trees, Alan Jackson on Country Gold. I'm Steve Harmon. We are toasting Alan Jackson as he retires. Well, at least from doing concerts. I don't see how he can stop writing songs. It's just his thing. Your requests, some Garth Brooks and George Jones coming up.
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0: Garth Brooks and George Jones, testing your spelling skills. Beer Run, written by Garth and my BFF Keith Anderson on Country Gold. I'm Steve Harmon. Always have time for you. 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
1: Hi, this is Julie from Marion, Ohio. Please play Here in the Real World by Alan Jackson.
0: You got it.

0: Alan Jackson here in the real world on Country Gold. I'm Steve Harmon, and that is the song he can point to that changed everything for Alan Jackson.
1: I think of that song, and it's like I have so much respect for what it did for me, because it was a time when the first single came out and died on the charts, and we got pregnant with my first daughter, and that wasn't planned necessarily at that time. It just happened. Here I was, okay, I got a new baby coming. My career's, you know, right on the place where it's either going to happen or it's not, and that song took it there, you know, so it'll always be the song for me that just really is emotional for me.

0: Alan Jackson on Country Gold. I'm Steve Harmon. I'm sure even though it's his last live show ever this weekend, we'll keep up with Alan Jackson and play this music. I can't remember being on the radio one day and not playing an Alan Jackson song.
1: No, it's just mind-blowing that I think that after all these years, I mean, it's because I watched people get record deals and have one hit and disappear, and or last 5 years and disappear, and it just keeps going, and I don't know... You know, I don't know why. I like to think it's because I've stuck with what I believe in and the songs, the music I like. And then I've always thought the songs themselves are what really sustain anybody's career. You got to find a decent song every now and then to keep it going. That's all I've tried to do.
0: And you did it pretty good. We're grateful for Alan Jackson. How about that? Special thanks today to Phil Vassar, Colin Ray, and you for helping us celebrate Alan Jackson. Love that guy. We'll be back next weekend with, you know what? It's the 4th of July show. Chris Jansen, Tim McGraw. We got a bunch planned. Country Gold, produced in Nashville by Alexis Aiken for Westwood One. See you next week as we celebrate the 250th anniversary of America.
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4: Tensions continue to flare as the United States and Iran exchange strikes in the Persian Gulf. Iran launched attacks on Bahrain and Kuwait following U.S. strikes in a further test of the fragile ceasefire agreement signed by both countries. The attacks come after U.S. forces carried out a second wave of strikes against Iran in response to Iranian drones targeting ships in the Strait of Hormuz. Rescue efforts continue in Venezuela as officials fear the death toll will continue to rise from Wednesday's massive earthquakes. More than 1,400 people are confirmed dead, and nearly 69,000 others remain missing. Search and rescue teams from the U.S. and around the world are working to find victims in the collapsed buildings. Delaware Senator Chris Coons has been released from the hospital after suffering minor injuries in a car crash. He explained that a Delaware driver experienced a medical emergency and struck several vehicles, including the one in which he was riding as a passenger. Coons was taken to BB Hospital, treated, and later discharged. I'm Rob Martier.
5: For Northwest Indiana, could have a stray shower or thunderstorm during the overnight, lows in the mid-70s, hot and humid for the week ahead. Mostly cloudy in the morning, becoming partly cloudy today for Monday. Humid, highs in the low 90s with a heat index around 105. South wind gusting up to 25 at times. Mostly clear later on for Monday night. Humid, lows in the mid-70s, sunny and hot. Highs in the low 90s on Tuesday. Once again, heat index around 105. Wednesday, sunny and hot. Highs in the mid-90s.
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2: Well, hello and welcome to American Country Countdown. I'm your host, Ryan Fox from the ACC O'Reilly Auto Parts Studio. And this weekend, we're going big. ACM Entertainer of the Year, Cody Johnson, is joining us on the show. He'll be here in the next 15 minutes and each and every hour. Plus, can Ella Langley stay in our top spot for the fourth straight week with Be Her? Well, there's only one way to find out. Let's line them up and count them down. Kicking things off this weekend is Ella's buddy Riley Green in an ACC debut. Think as you drunk. 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
3: Number

Kicking off the countdown at number 30 this weekend, Riley Green with a little help from Toby Keith. Think he's you drunk on American Country Countdown. It's Ryan. And each and every weekend, we have all kinds of fun with you. And what's the best kind of weekend? 64% of adults polled say the best kind of weekend is one with no plans. Amen to that. And when they do want to get out for the weekend, people prefer a small group to hang out in rather than a big one, putting their ideal number at just four other people. By the way, thanks so much for inviting us into your group this weekend. And why don't we bring along Dustin Lynch, too, to hang? It's easy to love. American Country Countdown. Number

Fresh Lenny Wilson with John Mayer. Up two spots this weekend on ACC. That's Phone Keys Wallet. It's Ryan, and excited about new music out this weekend from ACM Entertainer of the Year, Cody Johnson. Banks of the Trinity is the name of his new album, and Kojo is joining us here on your radio after he sings his ACC number one with Carrie Underwood from just last year. I'm Gonna Love You, American Country Countdown. Stop.

0: Hit number one here in ACC, March of last year. Cody Johnson and Carrie Underwood, I'm Gonna Love You on American Country Countdown. It's Ryan Fox, and he's with us right now. Welcome, ACM Entertainer of the Year.
1: Thank you.
0: I can't say I'm surprised. Was it?
1: I was.
0: Were you?
1: I expected them to say, Lainey Wilson.
0: So you didn't have anything prepared speech-wise or anything?
1: You know, I told my wife, I said, I have a feeling I'll win it because this is the first time in my entire career I've actually put any thought, like any forethought, into an acceptance speech. So whenever I got Male Artist of the Year, I'd already thought about a few of those things, you know? So I was like, well, I got all that out of the way. I said everything I need to say. And then I was like, there's no way I'm going to win a tenor, so I don't have to worry about making a second speech. And then immediately I was like, oh, crap. Like, I gotta think of something here.
0: Yeah. You're with Cody Johnson on American Country Countdown. Kojo, you're a rodeo man. And after you won your ACM Entertainer of the Year award, you said it was the gold buckle you've been chasing your entire career. I mean, that's big.
1: Yeah, no, it definitely, you know, I'm playing my first show since then this weekend. So I'm curious to see, like, is there a difference with the fans? You know, like, did the buzz of it change anything? Or is it just kind of, okay, go back to business as usual?
0: Right. Do you feel a certain pressure after winning that? Does it feel different to you before you hit the stage?
1: It'd be one of those things to where if I was to get sick and I can't sing, like, oh, the Entertainer of the Year can't.

0: Gruff the Crime Dog, and I need you to help me take a bite out of crime. Another teenager fell victim to fake pills. Smells like big crime that needs to be stopped. Where are these pills coming from, and how are kids getting them? 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It may seem harmless, maybe it doesn't even seem like a drug deal, but it definitely is. So before buying pills online, think about this. Should buying prescription pills be that easy? 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
1: 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What comes to mind? 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

Lauren Elena, Chase Matthew, number 27, All My Exes on American Country Countdown. It's Ryan, and so many great places to take in America's biggest country hits, like Kix 96 in Savannah, Georgia. Thank you so much for hanging with American Country Countdown. Then further west in Carson City, Nevada, you can find ACC every weekend on 98.1 cable. So where are you checking out the show? 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You can hit me up anytime on socials at Ryan Fox Now. Meanwhile, back to the countdown at number 26, Dan and Shay, Say So, ACC.

say so. So Nice here in Dan and Jay back to making hits. Number 26 on American Country Countdown. I'd say so. It's Ryan Fox. And I thought it was really cool when our guest this weekend, ACM Entertainer of the Year Cody Johnson, took time out from his acceptance speech at the ACMs to thank one of his fellow nominees. It's frankly something I haven't seen before. Hold on, we get the story behind the moment from Kojo himself after the man he was talking about plays his ACC number one, which has been a whopping 7 weeks in our top spot. It's Luke Combs, Beautiful Crazy, American Country Countdown.

0: That one landed at number one here on American Country Countdown in March of 2019. Beautiful Crazy, Luke Combs on ACC. Here with Ryan, hanging with Cody Johnson. And Cody, when you won the ACM Entertainer of the Year Award this year, you gave a shout out to one of your fellow nominees, that guy right there we just heard, Luke Combs. A very touching moment. Why did you include him in the speech?
1: Because he deserves it, man. He's a good guy. He's a family guy. He works, you know, he works his tail off. And, you know, he's open, just like I said on stage, he's open so many doors for me whenever he really didn't have to. And, you know, he and I have zero level of competition. We're both just so proud to watch each other succeed. Mm-hmm. And I felt like in years past, like, he's deserved it more than once. And, you know, I just felt the need to tip my hat to my friend and give him some credit.
0: And you talk about him opening a lot of doors for you. And one of those big moments was when you opened for him on his tour, right?
1: Yeah, no, absolutely. I mean, he could have called anybody. Took me overseas for the first time, playing in Australia and New Zealand. And, you know, he's selling out stadiums all over the world. And I got to be a part of that. And, you know, I give a lot of credit to me getting to go back and headline my own tours over there.

0: muggy for the overnight. It's going to be hot and humid for the week ahead with heat indices in the triple digits. Low 70s for the overnight. For today, Monday, mostly cloudy, becoming partly cloudy later. Highs in the low 90s. Heat index around 105 when you factor in the humidity. South wind gusting up to 25. That'll help. Mostly clear for Monday night. Humid, lows in the mid 70s. Sunny, hot, humid on Tuesday. Heat indices around 105. The official highs in the low 90s. We'll reach the mid 90s by Wednesday. Continued hot through the 4th.
1: This is McGruff the Crime Dog, and I need you to help me take a bite out of crime. Another teenager fell victim to fake pills. Smells like big crime that needs to be stopped. 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

0: 50 this month. Happy birthday, Blake Shelton. An ACC sure shot right there. Should have joined our countdown very soon. Let him in anyway. On American Country Countdown, I'm Ryan Fox. And are you good with secrets? I tend to want to share, maybe overshare at times, according to some. But in this case, oversharing could benefit you in a big way. I've got the top secret details you don't want to miss. Two songs away. But first, it's time to go boots off. 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
1: Number

0: big former ACC number one from Tim McGraw, something like that, on American Country Countdown. 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

0: Locash, Wrong Hearts, number 24 on American Country Countdown. It's Ryan Fox here. And if you need some plans next weekend for the 4th of July, imagine having a backyard party with favorite country stars and a certain reality show host. Who's on the lineup and what's in store? 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

0: Little Big Town with their big ACC number one from 2012 on the Pontoon American Country Countdown. And coming up next weekend in America, it is Independence Weekend. Celebrations are going to be happening all over the country, coast to coast, including in Music City, Nashville, Tennessee. The Music City July 4th presented by Dr. Pepper's celebration has Little Big Town, who we just heard, Brothers Osborne, Clint Black, The All-American Rejects, Boys to Men, Neo, Nick Jonas, Sublime, Reba McEntire, and Tim McGraw. Oh, and it's on TV, too. Disney Celebrates America, Nashville's Star-Spangled Bash with host Ryan Seacrest. 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
3: The U.S. and Iran have agreed to stand down temporarily and allow ships to move freely through the Strait of Hormuz, a U.S. official told The Hill. The official said technical discussions will continue. The four-month-long war has disrupted the global economy, driven up U.S. gas prices, and strained Washington's ties with Israel and key European allies. Rescue efforts continue in Venezuela as officials fear the death toll will continue to go up from Wednesday's massive earthquakes. More than 1,400 people are confirmed dead and nearly 69,000 others remain missing. Search and rescue teams from the U.S. and around the world are working to find victims in the collapsed buildings. The TSA is bracing to screen nearly 19 million air travelers across the 4th of July holiday period. A TSA senior official says security checkpoints are fully staffed and prepared to welcome these travelers and handle the large passenger volumes during the June 30th through July 6th period. The highest traffic's expected to be on July 2nd, with an expected 3 million people traveling through airports on that day. I'm Tammy Trujillo.
4: For Northwest Indiana, hot and humid, a heat wave all the way through the week ahead to the holiday. Muggy with lows in the mid-70s. Today for Monday, mostly cloudy in the morning, becoming partly cloudy, humid. Highs in the low 90s, heat index around 105. South wind gusting up to 25 toward afternoon, mostly clear for Monday night. Humid, lows in the mid-70s. Tuesday, sunny, hot with highs in the low 90s. Heat index right up to 105 again.
5: 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Another teenager fell victim to fake pills. 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
0: From the ACC O'Reilly Auto Parts Studio and around the world, this is American Country Countdown. Rolling into the last weekend of June 2026, and you'll want to stay close. Here in the next 15 minutes, our special guest this weekend, Cody Johnson, is busted out at ACC World Premiere. It's a song that's on his new album, Banks of the Trinity, out now. Plus, last-minute details on Alan Jackson's final concert ever. And it's been 15 years since this guy started his career in country. So how's he celebrating? You're about to find out. First, though, we flash back to a song that was number one 1 year ago this weekend. Riley Green, Worst Way. American Country Countdown.

The ACC number one Hall of Fame from 1 year ago this weekend. Riley Green. That's Worst Way on American Country Countdown. It's Ryan. And don't always believe what you read. The headlines of record summer travel don't match up with this stat we uncovered. 4 in 10 Americans will not be taking a single trip this summer, with cost as the biggest reason why. So there may be a lot more of your neighbors hanging out in the cul-de-sac this year than years before. May I suggest a block party? Maybe a little ACC in the background? I'm happy to host. We can bring this guy along for some entertainment. Luke Bryan. It's Country and She Knows It. ACC. Number 2.

0: It's the latest from Hudson Westbrook and an ACC sure shot. That one sure to join the countdown very soon. Painted You Pretty on American Country Countdown. I'm Ryan Fox, and Banks of the Trinity is the latest album out this weekend from our special guest, Cody Johnson. And this is big. Cut number one on this one that we'll talk to Kojo about in a minute is making its ACC world premiere and debuting all the way up at number 21. Here comes Horseback.
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4: He's a ranch hand in a pinch, man. 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Because she's a gold digger with a quick trigger. A cast iron skillet swinging lid flipper. 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

0: just want my horseback.
1: Cody Johnson with an ACC world premiere and an ACC debut, clocking in at number 21 on this weekend's American Country Countdown. That is Horseback. You got Ryan, Kojo hanging with us here this weekend. Man, that one's got a little something to it. Got some juice.
2: That's why it's number one on the record, you know, first rattle out of the box. So I generally try to take my album sequential order as like a set list. So if I was to come out on stage, bam, that's right in your face, and you're automatically listening to it. It doesn't take you very long to memorize the chorus, and it's fun to sing. Like, I can see the crowd, you know, already with their hands back and forth, back and forth. It's going to be I just think it's a big live moment, and I've heard for years from radio in particular, we need a good tempo. Well, here you go. You got it.
1: This is it, right down the middle. It's funny you say that about the set list, because I was thinking you have to start your new shows off with this one, right?
2: I mean, I don't know. It depends on – that's an interesting question, an interesting topic, is because we've had songs over the years that have streamed like crazy. I mean, like, how is this not a number one hit? But when you play them live – it doesn't really go over well. And then there's the songs that maybe weren't the big hits on the album that you play live and people go absolutely crazy over. So that's the stage I'm in now, as I'm kind of leaving the creative studio process and now getting with my band and getting them on stage and letting these songs kind of battle it out with themselves to see what's going to stick around for a little while and what doesn't.
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5: This is McGruff the Crime Dog, and I need you to help me take a bite out of crime. Another teenager fell victim to fake pills. Smells like big crime that needs to be stopped. Where are these pills coming from, and how are kids getting them? Right from under our noses, crooks are targeting kids on social media and selling them counterfeit pills that could seal their fate with a click of a button. It may seem harmless, maybe it doesn't even seem like a drug deal, but it definitely is. So before buying pills online, think about this. Should buying prescription pills be that easy? Think these pills are tested and safe? Think they're the... but it definitely is. So before buying pills online, think about this. Should buying prescription pills be that easy? Think these pills are...

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Zach Top, South of Sanity, 20 on American Country Countdown. At Ryan Fox, and it's already hot in a lot of parts of North America. Maybe that means for you staying inside and binge watching a show or two. Stranger Things is the most watched series of the 2025 to 2026 season with 32.9 million viewers. His and Hers follows at number two with 25.6 million. And the Yellowstone spinoff Marshalls is in third with 20.7 million. Now, it's worth mentioning that sports were not included in these ratings, or Sunday Night Football definitely would have been number one. Speaking of summer, Stella Lefty's gaining heat, moving up 10 whole spots this weekend to number 19 on American Country Countdown. It's Boston. On a train.

Boston, it's Fresh Face Stella Lefty, number 19 on American Country Countdown. It's Ryan Fox with the hits. And up next, we track down all the tours that are on the road this weekend, including the end of the road for one country superstar. Our ACC tour tracker comes after the star who's hanging him up, sings one of the best summertime anthems of all time. Alan Jackson, Chattahoochee on American Country Countdown. Well,

0: Takes you back, doesn't it? Hit number one here at ACC back in 1993. Dallin Jackson with Chattahoochee.
1: ACC Tour Tracker.
0: It's Ryan, and that's one of the many hits heard this weekend at Allen's very last concert show. Last call, one more for the road this weekend, Nissan Stadium in Nashville. Allen joined by big names we all know, like Luke Bryan, Eric Church, Luke Combs, Riley Green, Cody Johnson, Miranda Lambert, Little Big Town, John Party, Thomas Rhett, Jake Owen, Carrie Underwood, Lainey Wilson, Leanne Womack, and Allen's good friend, the king of country himself, George Strait. A massive sold-out show, and we'll all get to see it when it airs on NBC later this year.

0: the reason.
1: And speaking of sellout concerts, Morgan Wallen takes over Clemson, South Carolina for two massive shows this weekend. Brooks and Dunn joins for one night, and Ella Langley joins for the other. Only three more cities for Morgan this year, too, with back-to-back shows in Baltimore, Ann Arbor, Michigan. And the Still the Problem Tour wraps in Philly, where you can hear us every weekend on 92.5 XTU, July 31st and August 1st. And that's this weekend's ACC Tour Tracker as the countdown rolls on.
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4: For Northwest Indiana, could have a stray shower or thunderstorm during the overnight, lows in the mid-70s, hot and humid for the week ahead. Mostly cloudy in the morning, becoming partly cloudy today for Monday. Humid, highs in the low 90s with a heat index around 105. South wind gusting up to 25 at times. Mostly clear later on for Monday night. Humid, lows in the mid-70s, sunny and hot. Highs in the low 90s on Tuesday. Once again, heat index around 105. Wednesday, sunny and hot. Highs in the mid-90s.
5: 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Another teenager fell victim to fake pills. 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

0: Shane Proffitt, Long Live Country, an ACC Extra on American Country Countdown. You got Ryan Fox, and hard to believe it's been 15 years since Scotty McCreery first busted onto the scene after winning American Idol. He's celebrating this career milestone with a new album out next month, and we'll tell you what to expect and something old and something new from Mr. McCreery after John Morgan, Kid Myself, American Country Countdown.
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0: An ACC number one from July of 2022. Damn straight. Scotty McCreery on American Country Countdown. It's Ryan, and new music's coming from Scotty here in a couple weeks, appropriately titled 15, marking his 15th anniversary since he won American Idol. The album will feature songs you know and love from Scotty, including Five More Minutes, This Is It, Damn Straight, which we just played, and a few others, including four new tracks. Hello, Darlin' is new, and so it's Been a Good Run, Why Me, Lord, and also a special duet with Josh Turner with the song that he auditioned for American Idol with, Your Man. Pretty cool. 15 from Scotty McCreery will be available for you to listen July 17th.
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Hardy, Eric Church, Morgan Wallen, and Tim McGraw. That's MacArthur. Number 17, up three this weekend on American Country Countdown. You got Ryan Fox, and every weekend we're committed to bringing you the biggest hits and the biggest stars, and we also like to take a look back at some of the legends that got us here. We highlight one of those stars coming up after a guy used to open for this legend, Kenny Chesney, up five notches this weekend with Carry On, American Country.

0: an ACC number one on this very program back in 1995. Clint Black, Summer's Coming, American Country Countdown. It's Ryan Fox, and we're about to cool you off with this cool moment between Clint Black and Kelly Clarkson. While visiting her show recently, Clint opened up about his new exhibit in the Country Music Hall of Fame.
1: Yeah, we were starting to archive it for a fan experience right when the Hall of Fame approached. You know, we want to do an exhibit, and it's totally out of left field. It's not something you win. It's like the Opry. They have to invite you to do it.
2: Yeah.
1: And so it was the perfect timing. They came through. It was like an FAA, you know, warehouse investigation. Everything was out on the floor.
2: Yeah.
1: And they came, they just went through it, and I couldn't believe how much stuff I saved.
2: I know. I'm bad at that. Are you good at that, or do they help you? Does your family help you? I'm bad at that.
1: It was an accident. Things went into boxes and then into storage for decades.
2: Yeah.
1: And, you know, things from my childhood on up. I would have never been good at it.
3: Yeah, he's playing that numbers game. 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
4: Tensions continue to flare as the U.S. and Iran exchange strikes in the Persian Gulf. Iran launched attacks on Bahrain and Kuwait following U.S. strikes in a further test of the fragile ceasefire agreement signed by both countries. The attacks come after U.S. forces carried out a second wave of strikes against Iran in response to Iranian drones targeting ships in the Strait of Hormuz. House Speaker Mike Johnson says he's sending the bipartisan housing bill to President Trump on Monday. Johnson made the comment during an appearance on Fox Sunday Morning Futures after Trump canceled a planned signing of the bill last week. The legislation's meant to cut away some of the red tape and make it easier to build homes. It sailed through the House and Senate and was set to be signed by Trump last week before the ceremony was canceled. A dangerous heat wave is going to scorch much of the U.S. ahead of the 4th of July holiday. Forecasters say millions across the central and eastern U.S. will see temperatures climb into the 90s or above, with humidity pushing the heat index into the triple digits. I'm Tammy Trujillo.
5: Muggy for the overnight. It's going to be hot and humid for the week ahead with heat indices in the triple digits. Low 70s for the overnight. For today, Monday, mostly cloudy, becoming partly cloudy later. Highs in the low 90s. Heat index around 105 when you factor in the humidity. South wind gusting up to 25. That'll help. Mostly clear for Monday night. Humid, lows in the mid 70s. Sunny, hot, humid on Tuesday. Heat indices around 105. The official highs in the low 90s. We'll reach the mid 90s by Wednesday, continued hot through the 4th.
6: This is McGruff the Crime Dog, and I need you to help me take a bite out of crime. Another teenager fell victim to fake pills. 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
9: 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American Country Countdown. It's Ryan Fox. All right, catching you up, we got Ella Langley going for number one again for the fourth straight week with Be Her. Can't she do it? We'll find out. We got Cody Johnson hanging with us this weekend every hour. More with him in the next 15 minutes. And we have you listening. So basically, we got all we need, don't we? So let's saddle up and ride. George Burge and Luke Bryan. It's Ride, Ride, Ride. American Country Countdown.
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George Burge and Luke Bryan inside the top 15 at number 15 on American Country Countdown. That's Ride, Ride, Ride. I'm Ryan Fox, and I found this pretty cool, especially this time of year. Do you like to swim? How about swimming in the great outdoors? Well, according to Science Direct, spending time in nature, and more specifically swimming, improves your mood and mental health. People have reported in this survey, too, that open water swimming makes them feel more in tune with their bodies. How about that? Not much of a swimmer, but I do like to float. Does floating count? I mean, it's kind of the same. Someone who's probably floated the Rio Grande River and his home state of Texas is Parker McCollum. He's checking in with an ACC Next track, New and Now. Killing Me, American Country Countdown. One.

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1: Number 14.

The movie that song is from, Toy Story 5, recently had the largest opening in the franchise's history, $160 million at the box office. Taylor Swift and the song is on the end credits of Toy Story 5. I Knew It. I Knew You. Number 14 on American Country Countdown. Ryan Fox here, and I got three kids, and so does Cody Johnson. Now, while I have three boys, Kojo has two girls and most recently a son named JC. But is JC a mama's boy or a daddy's boy? Hang on, I'm going to ask Cody after he sings his number one song from 2024, The Painter, American Country Countdown. She talks

0: He's got a new album out this weekend, Banks of the Trinity. He's our special guest this weekend on American Country Countdown, Cody Johnson, and an ACC Extra, the painter. And it's Ryan here with Kojo. So with the family, you got your two girls, and then you have your new baby boy, JC, who was born in October of last year. And I'm just curious, is he showing signs of being a mama's boy or a daddy's boy, Cody?
1: No, he's a mama's boy. It's true. Brandy and I were talking about this yesterday. I was like, I am chopped liver compared to you. And she said, yeah, but that's how it felt for me when the girls were that age. And it was true, because all they wanted was daddy. It's really cool to watch, though. I mean, all I can do is do the best I can to make sure he knows how much I'm there for him and love him. And you know, they all go through phases. You know that.
0: Yep.
1: I mean, dad's cool. No, dad's not cool. You know.
0: Right. And then they get to be teenagers and dad's really not cool for a little while.
1: Nobody's cool. Yeah.
0: Exactly. Here with Cody Johnson on American Country Countdown. So, Cody, when it comes to your girls, your daughters, what are their favorite things to do with dad?
1: Anything. Like, literally anything. They're constantly asking, can we go do this? Can we go do that? Like, we golf together. We hunt together. We fish together. We ride horses together. We go on daddy-daughter dates a lot. Just, you know, I'll pick each one of them individually and take them on dates and open the door for them and pull their chair out, push it in, and you know, just show them how a man's supposed to treat a woman. I had a friend of mine, Dustin Noblet, he told me, he said, I told my daughter, Sadie, don't bring him home to me unless you feel like he's my caliber in the way I treat you.
0: Yeah.
1: I'm like, I love that, man.
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4: This is McGruff the Crime Dog, and I need you to help me take a bite out of crime. Another teenager fell victim to fake pills. Smells like big crime that needs to be stopped. Where are these pills coming from, and how are kids getting them? Right from under our noses, crooks are targeting kids on social media and selling them counterfeit pills that could seal their fate with a click of a button. It may seem harmless, maybe it doesn't even seem like a drug deal, but it definitely is. So before buying pills online, think about this. Should buying prescription pills be that easy? Think these pills are tested and safe? Think they're the same ones you get from a doctor? You know they're not. Did you know that many fake pills contain fentanyl? And an amount small enough to fit on the tip of a pencil can be lethal. Listen, before buying prescription pills, be that easy?

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Bailey Zimmerman, Chevy Silverado, number 13 on American Country Countdown. It's Ryan Box with the hits. And recently, my wife and I took our three boys on a road trip to see one of the most iconic music venues in the world, Red Rocks Amphitheater. It's cut into the side of a mountain in Colorado, about 20 miles west of Denver. Breathtaking. If you get the chance to go, do it.

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Just go there and hang out. You can see pics from our visit on our social sites. 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Eric Church is going to play three shows at Red Rocks in a couple weeks, July 6th, 7th, and 8th. And he'll for sure have this song in the set, Drinking My Hand, and

0: Drink in my hand, the Chief, Eric Church. On American Country Countdown and ACC Extra, it's Ryan Fox. And coming up next, our ACC Inside America segment, where we take you inside the Big America 250 celebration. Take it over next weekend. It's after Riley Green and Change My Mind. ACC.
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0: It's Ryan, and next weekend, the United States of America celebrates a big one, America's 250th birthday. And here's just a couple things worth noting about next weekend. First, out in Los Angeles, America's Block Party will take over the LA Coliseum. Hosted by Queen Latifah, country is going to be represented there too, with Chris Stapleton performing along with Smashing Pumpkins and a massive drone display with fireworks. Meanwhile, over on the East Coast in Times Square and New York City, they will kick off the Giving Fourth Benefit Show with the help of nonprofit America 250. This is aimed at turning the 4th of July into the largest charitable day of giving in U.S. history. And speaking of New York, out in the New York Harbor, the Sail Forth organization will host a spectacular water exhibit of the world's grandest tall ships and over 53 international warships saluting the Statue of Liberty. Should be quite a sight. Just a couple things going on next weekend to commemorate America's 250th. And that's this weekend's ACC Inside America. 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
3: For Northwest Indiana, hot and humid, a heat wave all the way through the week ahead to the holiday. Muggy with lows in the mid-70s. Today for Monday, mostly cloudy in the morning, becoming partly cloudy, humid. Highs in the low 90s, heat index around 105. South wind gusting up to 25 toward afternoon, mostly clear for Monday night. Humid, lows in the mid-70s. Tuesday, sunny, hot with highs in the low 90s. Heat index right up to 105 again.
4: 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Crime. Another teenager fell victim to fake pills. Smells like big crime that needs to be stopped. 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

0: Megan Maroney, number 11 this weekend on American Country Countdown. It's Beautiful Things. I'm Ryan Fox, and Miranda Lambert has had a massive career over the last couple decades, but something recently happened that had her say this.
1: Like, you know, I need to call Taylor Swift right now, because this is like that kind of big.
0: What's Miranda talking about? We find out in two songs. Kane Brown, though, first with Woman, American Country Countdown.
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0: Amanda Lambert collaborating with Keith Urban and an ACC number one from November of 2013. We Were Us on American Country Countdown. It's Ryan Fox. And Miranda is no stranger to big time collabs. In fact, she teamed up with Ella Langley to write and produce one of the biggest hits of the year, Choosing Texas, which we're going to hear coming up here in the countdown soon. But even Miranda, with all of her experience, couldn't have imagined the massive success of that song. She revealed to Billboard magazine.
1: It was not on my bingo card for Choosing Texas to take over the world, honestly. Sure. Like, I love that song, and it so feels like such a part of me. I'm from Texas, and I just, you know, it was like one of those things where we just wrote this song we really loved, and all of a sudden, I've never seen anything like it.
2: Yeah.
1: So when Ella calls and's like, what does this mean? I'm like, I wouldn't know.
2: Can't help you with that one, yeah.
1: Yeah, I'm like, you know, I need to call Taylor Swift right now, because this is like that kind of big. But it's really, I feel so proud. I feel so thankful that she trusted me and mm-hmm. that we could work together, and Ben West, our co-producer, and all the musicians and our co-writers, Joy and Luke. Like, I just feel like nobody could have, but it makes me so happy because it's a great song with a great singer and a really strong artist with a really strong vision, and that stands out. And yeah. And this is just proof of that. It's proof of what I've always been drawn to.
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4: This is McGruff the Crime Dog, and I need you to help me take a bite out of crime. Another teenager fell victim to fake pills. 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

0: One of my new faves, fresh Russell Dickerson, an ACC sure shot. That one is sure to join the countdown very soon. Worth Your Wild on American Country Countdown. You got Ryan Fox with all the hits and the stars, coast to coast and around the world. And Russell Dickerson on his way up through the ranks, once opened for Tim McGraw back in 2022.
1: As soon as I got the call to tour with Tim McGraw, it was like mind-blowing, because that's always been my like bucket list tour to open up for. And I mean, it's crazy that it's already happened. First of all, it's like, it's done.
0: Yes. Not only that, Russell recently revealed at the end of that tour, Tim, as a surprise thank you gift for Russell touring with him, paid him $20,000. Yeah. He says that Tim McGraw simply walked up on his tour bus and handed him a big stack of money. How wild is that? By the way, we have new tour info as it pertains to Mr. McGraw, and it involves you. Hang out for the details you don't want to miss here in two songs. After a couple Texas boys team up for Rocky Mountain Low, Corey Kent and Co Wetzel, ACC. Never.

0: ACC number one on this countdown back in December of 2014. Shotgun writer Tim McGraw on American Country Countdown. It's Ryan Fox. And how would you like to see Tim sing that song live? For a chance to see Tim and his Pawn Shop Guitar Tour in West Palm Beach, Florida, on September 26th, head to AmericanCountryCountdown.com starting next week for all the details. The lucky grand prize winner will see Tim do his thing, meet him backstage, plus we'll throw an airfare for two, hotel, $500 spending money as well. You can spend on whatever you want. It's all thanks to our friends at O'Reilly Auto Parts. Set a reminder on your phone. Enter next week to see Tim in West Palm Beach. 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
3: The U.S. and Iran are agreeing to stand down temporarily and allow ships to move freely through the Strait of Hormuz. A Trump official said Sunday that technical discussions will continue. The announcement came after Iran targeted U.S. allies near the Persian Gulf, after the U.S. military carried out attacks against Iran in retaliation for a drone strike on a ship traveling through the strait. The death toll from last week's devastating back-to-back earthquakes in Venezuela continues to rise. The magnitude 7.2 and 7.5 quakes are blamed for more than 1,400 deaths, and officials fear that number will continue to grow. The number of missing stands in the tens of thousands. Comedian Bill Maher was awarded the Mark Twain Prize for American Humor on Sunday. That ceremony held in Washington, D.C. at the John F. Kennedy Center for the Performing Arts. The building name continued to be controversially covered by a large tarp, as a federal judge recently ordered President Trump's name removed after it was ruled he'd renamed it illegally without congressional approval. I'm Tammy Trujillo.
4: For Northwest Indiana, could have a stray shower or thunderstorm during the overnight, lows in the mid-70s, hot and humid for the week ahead. Mostly cloudy in the morning, becoming partly cloudy today for Monday. Humid, highs in the low 90s with a heat index around 105. South wind gusting up to 25 at times. Mostly clear later on for Monday night. Humid, lows in the mid-70s, sunny and hot. Highs in the low 90s on Tuesday. Once again, heat index around 105. Wednesday, sunny and hot. Highs in the mid-90s.
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0: The longest-running country music countdown in the world. American Country Countdown. It's Ryan Fox. Glad you're here for the last weekend of June 2026. And are you a collector? Well, turns out, so is our special guest this weekend, Cody Johnson. What is it that he likes to scoop up? We're going to ask him here in the next 15 minutes from the ACC O'Reilly Auto Parts Studio. Plus, with multiple songs in our top 10, Ella Langley is in prime position to have the number one song in the land. Will it happen again this week? And which song could it be? Let's find out after another Ella former number one. She's in Texas. American Country Countdown.
1: Number

Hanging in at number 8, Ella Langley, choosing Texas on American Country Countdown. It's Ryan Fox, and Ashley McBride has a long history with Garth Brooks. He first discovered one of her songs back in 2017 and started to cover it in his shows. Garth then invited Ashley to become a member of the Grand Ole Opry, and this weekend, Ashley opens for Garth at Hyde Park in London. Here's Ashley now with an ACC Extra, What If We Don't, an American Country Countdown.

comes at number 7 this weekend on ACC. It's BYU. It's Ryan Fox. And you're going to want to be by the radio here in just minutes. Cody Johnson's back on the show. And coming up, why does he have a bone to pick with Joanna Gaines? Hold on. He'll tell us after his song that hit number 1 here on ACC last month. This is the fall American Country Countdown.

0: His latest song to hit the top of ACC Mountain at number one, Cody Johnson, The Fall, on American Country Countdown. It's Ryan Box. Cody, hanging with us here this weekend. Gosh, you're Entertainer of the Year now. Things are going great for you. You deserve to kind of reward yourself now with things. What's something you may have bought lately, Cody Johnson, that some may find hard to believe?
1: I will say, like, I did the day after I played Houston Rodeo this year, set the record for attendance there. One of my watch contacts hit me up with a rare rose gold day date, and it's got some green stone in the face that I can't even pronounce with diamonds in it and all this. And I told my wife, I said, do you want this watch? She said, it's absolutely gorgeous. And I said, well, here's what I'll do. I'll pick it up when I go to Nashville. I'm going to size it for me. I'm going to wear it on the ACMs, win Entertainer of the Year in it, and then you can have it sized down for you. And so now that's really special. She has that saying, well, this is the watch my husband won Entertainer of the Year in.
0: Do you collect those? I know. Is it Luke Combs into watches too?
1: Oh, yeah, but he's on a different tax bracket with that his collection. It stresses me out talking about his collection. But, yeah, you don't have to feed it. You don't have to change the oil in it. They always appreciate and value, and who knows, man, maybe one day after I'm dead and gone, my kids can sell it at a state auction and make a pile of money off of it, you know?
0: Here with Cody Johnson, I know, speaking of the family, you and Brandy are remodeling your house right now. How's that going?
1: We'll be back in our house in a couple of months, and it's this thing. I could kick Joanna Gaines in her knee for my wife designing this house because it has cost me a pile of money.
0: Do you keep close tabs on all that? Do you know what they're doing, or you just kind of go, you do that thing?
1: Yes and no. Like, my wife is, we've had a joint bank account since she was 18 and I was 21. So it's like, she's not going to go crazy. We're both very in tune with our finances and our income. But it's been really cool for me to just say, hey, build it how you want to build it. Like, if you hit a spot where you think, that's a lot of money. I mean, yeah, let's talk about it as husband and wife. But if it doesn't feel uncomfortable and you know that we can, just do it. Like, build it the way you want it to be built for our kids, our grandkids, our great-grandkids, you know, like, really build a piece of art, not, you know, that we live in, not just trying to hurry up and get the house built.
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3: This is McGruff the Crime Dog, and I need you to help me take a bite out of crime. Another teenager fell victim to fake pills. 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
6: All stacked up and nowhere to go.

in the top 10. We had him back at number 7 with Be By You. And now, right there at number 6 with Sleepless in a Hotel Room on American Country Countdown, Ryan Fox. And we all have our different ways to disconnect and recharge. And while talking here this weekend to Cody Johnson about his recent getaway, frankly, one of the topics of convo has gotten some major attention. What's the controversy all about? Cody talks after Luke Bryan sings his ACC number one from 10 years ago. Hunting, fishing, loving every day, an ACC extra. Whoa!

0: fishing, and loving every day. An ACC Extra from Luke Bryan on American Country Countdown. Ryan, here with Coda Johnson on the show this weekend. If you're gonna love somebody, hold them as long and as strong and as close as you can, till you can. Kojo, you recently took a bucket list trip to Alaska, a 10-day trip where you hunted grizzly bear. And I just have to ask you, with the pictures you posted here, is this grizzly that you're in the photo with as big as it looks? It looks massive.
1: Like a Ford F-250, man. He's a powerhouse. And, you know, I'm really glad you asked me that question, because I get a chance to kind of defend myself and talk to people without them typing on their keyboards, because I caught so much flack for shooting this bear, whereas people in Alaska, they praise it, because when you don't control a predator population like a grizzly bear, it can get out of control really fast. And so a statistic is that a male grizzly bear consumes between 120 and 150 calves a year, being moose or caribou. So the moose and the caribou populations are suffering, and they're having to really regulate hunting on them. So in a lot of ways, in every way, this was not only a meat harvested hunt, it was a conservationist effort tag. So I'm really proud of it. And, you know, you're not ever going to please everybody, but I just think that it's awful ironic that people would say, how dare you kill this poor bear, but do you want to go eat a Chick-fil-A?
2: He's counting them down for you.
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4: This is McGruff the Crime Dog, and I need you to help me take a bite out of crime. Another teenager fell victim to fake pills. Smells like big crime that needs to be stopped. Where are these pills coming from, and how are kids getting them? 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It may seem harmless, maybe it doesn't even seem like a drug deal, but it definitely is. So before buying pills online, think about this. Should buying prescription pills be that easy? 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Listen, before buying pills from social media, think again. 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Thank

0: back to the last time you were in nature, what comes to mind? Hiking through a lush forest, floating on a lazy river, or perhaps watching a vibrant sunset on a beach full of glistening plastic bottles and food wrappers? Unfortunately, this isn't a joke. 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

Graylin James and an ACC Sure Shot. That one is sure to join the countdown very soon. Water at a Wedding on American Country Countdown. Here with Ryan Fox. And with the summer heating up here in North America, maybe you want to beat the heat by staying inside, watching one of your favorite TV shows. Country star Lauren Elena, a product of a TV show herself, is going to tell us what's on her list of binge watches after Ella Langley and Morgan Wallen rise 5 spots this weekend. With I Can't Love You Anymore, American Country Countdown. Number 5.

0: What if?
1: Lauren Elena and her high school classmate, Kane Brown, with a former ACC number one from 2017. What ifs? On American Country Countdown, you got Ryan Fox. And it's been a bit since we saw Lauren on season 10 of American Idol alongside Scotty McCreery back in 2011. But when it comes to watching TV, what is she grabbing the remote to check out?
2: I'm a big fan of Dancing with the Stars. I like watching Dancing with the Stars. I like reality shows like that. I used to really love watching Big Brother. I haven't watched that in forever. I'm going to read a book before I'm going to sit and watch TV, honestly. And if I'm watching TV, I'm probably watching a true kind of documentary or something. Like, I like thrillers, suspense, all of that kind of stuff. So right now I'm watching a show called His and Hers.
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4: This is McGruff the Crime Dog, and I need you to help me take a bite out of crime. Another teenager fell victim to fake pills. 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

Jason Aldean, Don't Tell Me, number four this weekend on American Country Countdown. It's Ryan Fox, and Jason's taking a break from touring to spend some time fishing in the Bahamas with his wife Brittany and some friends before getting back out on the road next month, starting July 16th in Bangor, Maine. Meanwhile, Morgan Wallen's massive stadium shows roll on, selling out everywhere they go this summer. And with songs like these, it certainly helps. We just heard him at number five with Ella Langley, and now Flying Solo. Morgan, and Don't We? American Country Countdown. Number three.

0: Morgan Wallen at number 3 on ACC. That's Don't We.
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0: 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Up next, we unveil the number 1 song in the land. Who's it going to be? We'll find out together when American Country Countdown comes right back.
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2: 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Another teenager fell victim to fake pills. 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
0: Welcome back to American Country Countdown. It's Ryan Fox, and sometimes here on ACC, we see a bit of a bottleneck at the top of the chart, with many country stars making their way all the way to number two, only to be blocked in that number one spot by a certain very talented singer, which we're going to play here in about 3 minutes. This hit, though, certainly nothing to sneeze at, and it's another great week for last weekend's ACC guest, Josh Ross. It's Hate How You Look, American Country Countdown.
6: Number two.

0: Josh Ross going back-to-back weeks at number 2 on American Country Countdown. It's Hate How You Look. It's Ryan Fox. And now we have arrived to the number 1 song in the land. And it's a big hit that made it to number 1 faster than any other song by a woman in the last decade, easily making it this star's fastest rising number 1 in her career so far. And not only is it this budding country superstar's 4th career number 1, it's also the song that has made her the first woman ever to score 3 simultaneous hits in the top 10. We heard Choosin' Texas back at number 8, I Can't Love You Anymore with Morgan Wallen at number 5, and now this song that for the 4th week in a row is the number 1 song in the land. The number 1 song in America on American Country Countdown for the 4th straight week belongs to Ella Langley. This is Be Her.
1: Number

0: There you have it, the number one song in America for the fourth consecutive week on American Country Countdown. It's Ella Langley with Be Her. American Country Countdown is the longest-running country countdown show in the USA. Broadcasting this week and every week from our ACC O'Reilly Auto Parts studio, the countdown was created by Casey Kasem, Dom Bastani, and Tom Rounds. ACC is a production of Westwood One. Special thanks to Chris Carson, Dingo O'Brien, Corey Linton, and Susan Stevens for helping us bring you the biggest hits and the biggest stars every weekend right here. A big thanks to our special guest, ACM Entertainer of the Year, Cody Johnson, for dropping by the show. And make sure you join us next week when more big stars will be hopping on, and we may just have a brand new number one song. Until then, this is Ryan Fox saying be safe, take care of each other, and we'll see you then.
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3: The search for possible survivors continues in Venezuela as officials fear the death toll will continue to go up from Wednesday's massive earthquakes. More than 1,400 people are confirmed dead. Nearly 69,000 others remain missing. The U.S. and Iran say they'll stop hostilities for now and allow ships to move freely through the Strait of Hormuz. That's what a U.S. official told The Hill. The official also said technical discussions will continue. The four-month war has disrupted the global economy, driven up U.S. gas prices, and strained Washington's ties with Israel and key European allies. Millions of dollars are up for grabs this week in both the Mega Millions and Powerball lotteries. There was no grand prize winner in Friday's Mega Millions drawing, so that jackpot rolls over to at least $511 million ahead of the next drawing on Tuesday. Ahead of that is tonight's big Powerball drawing. That's worth at least $360 million. I'm Tammy Trujillo.
4: For Northwest Indiana, hot and humid, a heat wave all the way through the week ahead to the holiday. Muggy with lows in the mid-70s. Today for Monday, mostly cloudy in the morning, becoming partly cloudy, humid. Highs in the low 90s, heat index around 105. South wind gusting up to 25 toward afternoon, mostly clear for Monday night. Humid, lows in the mid-70s. Tuesday, sunny, hot with highs in the low 90s. Heat index right up to 105 again.

0: For Northwest Indiana, could have a stray shower or thunderstorm during the overnight, lows in the mid-70s, hot and humid for the week ahead. Mostly cloudy in the morning, becoming partly cloudy today for Monday. Humid, highs in the low 90s with a heat index around 105. South wind gusting up to 25 at times. Mostly clear later on for Monday night. Humid, lows in the mid-70s, sunny and hot. Highs in the low 90s on Tuesday. Once again, heat index around 105. Wednesday, sunny and hot. Highs in the mid-90s.
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Cinderella. You hoped it would come true, that one day your Prince Charming would come rescue you. You like romantic movies, you never will forget the way you felt when Romeo kissed you.

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1: The U.S. and Iran say they'll halt hostilities for now and allow ships to move freely through the Strait of Hormuz. A senior Trump official says technical discussions will continue. The four-month-long war has disrupted the global economy, driven up U.S. gas prices, and strained Washington's ties with Israel and key European allies. The search for possible survivors continues in Venezuela, as officials fear the death toll will continue to rise from Wednesday's massive earthquakes. More than 1,400 people are confirmed dead and nearly 69,000 others remain missing. Amazon customers have less than a month to file for payments under a multi-billion dollar settlement with the Federal Trade Commission. The deal stems from a $2.5 billion lawsuit in 2023, alleging Amazon used deceptive practices to enroll users in Prime subscriptions that made cancellations difficult. Eligible customers could receive up to $51. I'm Tammy Trujillo.
2: Ivy Tech Community College and Microsoft Corp say they've signed a memorandum of understanding designed to expand educational opportunities, strengthen workforce development efforts, and create clear pathways to high-demand careers through a data center academy for Hoosiers across Indiana. Valparaiso Campus Chancellor Otso Sikorski said in a release, "The partnership demonstrates how higher education and industry can work together to prepare students for meaningful careers while helping employers build the talent pipeline necessary to compete in a rapidly changing economy." Ivy Tech and Microsoft say they'll collaborate on initiatives that may include curriculum alignment, workforce training, and more. In Northwest Indiana, Indiana American Water invites their new customers in Merrillville, Lakes of the Four Seasons, and Roselawn to a community open house. The company recently acquired Community Utilities of Indiana, and they invite residents to meet the team, learn about services, and have any questions answered. It will be held at the Dean and Barbara White Community Center on Broadway in Merrillville, Tuesday, June 30th, from 6 to 7:30 p.m. In Hebron, street sweeping for the entire town will take place June 25th through July 3rd, between 7 a.m. and 4 p.m. Residents are asked to park vehicles off the road or in your driveway during this time. In Crown Point, the landscaping around the tank at Main and Goldsboro recently was transformed in coordination with American Legion Post 20. In a Facebook post, the city says Mayor Land wanted to reimagine this space to pay tribute to our veterans, and the new plantings will bloom early spring through fall, with each representing a special meaning connected to the U.S. Armed Forces. You can read more about the work and the specific flowers at the Crown Point Facebook page. Your forecast for the region coming up. I'm Laura Velushko.
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4: Early on a muggy Monday morning, southbound 65, we're riding the brakes, heading into road work just south of US 30. By the time you get to 101st, things get back to normal and you're moving along in pretty good shape. Everything else across northwest Indiana looking pretty good travel-wise. However, be advised that passengers on the South Shore, they're going to continue to utilize temporary busing between Miller and Hegwisch stations through Sunday, July 5th on the South Shore. 219-405-7743, our hotline. Scott Rosenberg, Region News Team Traffic.
2: For Northwest Indiana, extreme heat warnings and heat advisories have been issued. Today, mostly sunny skies with highs in the lower 90s and heat index values as high as 102. South wind 10 to 15 miles per hour, gusting as high as 25. Tonight, mostly clear skies, lows in the mid-70s. Tuesday, sunny with highs in the mid-90s, heat index values as high as 106. Clear skies Tuesday night with lows in the mid-70s. Wednesday, sunny and hot with highs again around the mid-90s.
5: 505, good morning. Taking a look around the region, Valparaiso 73, Gary 74, and Fair Oaks 73.

Little Big Town on the Country Station, Indiana 105. Might be a good week to pull out that pontoon boat. Not only is it 4th of July week, and maybe you got a long weekend for that, it's going to be hot, hot, hot, okay? We are pushing in the red, according to my weather app here, with highs in the mid-90s all the way through Friday, okay? So be ready. Mother Nature is finally giving us that warm-up we've been asking for. It's just taking it to an extreme. Mama.

0: on the country station. It is Indiana 105. Good morning. I'm Katie Day, and hopefully you had a good weekend. Mondays can be tough, but that's exactly why we get it cooking together.
1: Hey, it's time to rise when the sun comes shining bright.
0: That's right.
1: I'm gonna wake up and reach and let's start the fight. Maybe Monday, but we're feeling all right.
0: We're feeling good. Okay, question of the day is going to be up in about an hour on Facebook at Indiana 105. We'll take a look at what is trending online at 7:30 with the viral spiral. And about 5% of all customers will attempt to do this. One local business owner said enough is enough. More on that next.
2: Update on the South Shore. They're going to be busing all week long between Miller and the Hegwisch stations all the way through Sunday, July 5th. So bear that in mind if you're a South Shore rider this week. If you're traveling along our highways and expressways, things looking pretty good for the most part. We are on the brakes southbound I-65 heading into the work zone just past US 30. Just a brief slowdown there. Funneling through, but other than that, we're looking pretty good. Inbound Fords, the Rhine looks okay. 219-405-7743, our hotline. Scott Rosenberg, Region News Team Traffic.
3: For Northwest Indiana, extreme heat warnings and heat advisories have been issued. Today, mostly sunny skies with highs in the lower 90s and heat index values as high as 102. South wind 10 to 15 miles per hour, gusting as high as 25. Tonight, mostly clear skies, lows in the mid-70s. Tuesday, sunny with highs in the mid-90s, heat index values as high as 106. Clear skies Tuesday night with lows in the mid-70s. Wednesday, sunny and hot with highs again around the mid-90s.
0: 517, good morning. Taking a look around Northwest Indiana. Valparaiso at 73. We've got Michigan City at 72 and Dyer at 74.

Before you decide to dine and dash, you might want to think twice about that. One buffet owner in the region has a punishment that is very hard to ignore, and you're going to hear what that is. The Wall of Shame in 6 minutes on Indiana 105. Yeah.

0: Most people with any type of moral compass would make sure that they take care of their bill at the end of a meal. But you'd be surprised at how many customers have attempted to dine and dash. Hey, it's Katie Day on Indiana 105. And consumer studies estimate about one in every 20 customers will do this. And while they get off with a free meal, the business owner is left to pick up the pieces. But the Golden Buffet in Valparaiso has had enough with people's audacity. Every time a person decides to dine and dash from the establishment, the Golden Buffet will print out photos of the thieves and hang them on the wall by the register, along with a note that says the time and the date of the dashing. And that might sound cruel to some to put someone on blast like that, but there is some mercy. The Golden Buffet does promise to pull down their picture so long as the dasher comes back to pay their outstanding balance. Now, that's one way to drive it home that, yes, it might be all you can eat, but it is not all for free.
1: The Red Cross is issuing advice to help everyone stay safe during extreme heat that's in the forecast this week. The Indiana region of the American Red Cross urges everyone to take three critical actions: stay hydrated, also stay cool by spending time in air-conditioned places, and stay connected by checking on others and asking for help if you need it. Also, make sure pets have access to fresh water and shade. Forecasters say a large mass of hot air known as a heat dome will spread extreme heat and humidity across the eastern part of the country this week. Scott Carr has details.
2: The heat is expected to linger from Texas to New York through the July 4th weekend, pushing temperatures in the Midwest into the 90s and possibly the triple digits. Record highs are expected across the region, and forecasters also warn of high humidity, pushing fields-like temperatures up to 110 degrees in places. And in addition, they caution some parts of the eastern U.S. could start seeing poor air quality next week from wildfire smoke drifting in from the western wildfires. I'm Scott Carr.
1: In Crown Point, the Lake County Veterans Service Office has moved from the first floor, room A100 of the Lake County Government Center, to the third floor, to room A311 of the same building. Anyone needing assistance from the Veterans Service Office can park in the east parking lot and use the A building main entrance to the second floor. The Lake County Government Center is on North Main Street in Crown Point. In Gary, NDOT says changes will be coming to the State Road 53 Broadway interchange on the Borman Expressway as part of the upcoming Flex Road project. New lane configurations designed to create safer merges, reduce last-minute lane changes, and help traffic move more smoothly. 8094 Flex Road is an Indiana Department of Transportation project to improve traffic flow and safety along Indiana's busiest interstate corridor. Shoulder work underway now on the interstate as part of Flex Road continues to the end of July. Your forecast for the region coming up. I'm Laura Volushko.
3: Looks like those roadwork delays southbound 65 just after US 30 have dissipated. We're moving better through there right now. Being replaced by roadwork squeeze delays northbound on Klein Avenue now forming up as our volume builds north of 80-94 headed toward the lakeshore. Inbound forward to the Rand looks fine. On the south shore, just a reminder, all this week, all the way through July 5th, they're going to continue busing between the Miller Station and the Hegwisch Station. 219-405-7740. Three, our hotline, Scott Rosenberg, Region News Team Traffic.
1: For Northwest Indiana, extreme heat warnings and heat advisories have been issued. Today, mostly sunny skies with highs in the lower 90s and heat index values as high as 102. South wind 10 to 15 miles per hour, gusting as high as 25. Tonight, mostly clear skies, lows in the mid-70s. Tuesday, sunny with highs in the mid-90s, heat index values as high as 106. Clear skies Tuesday night with lows in the mid-70s. Wednesday, sunny and hot with highs again around the mid-90s.
0: 532, good morning. Taking a look around the region, it is pretty warm this morning already. Cedar Lake is 73, Crown Point 74, and Michigan City 72.
3: The Cubs claimed their three-game road series over the Brewers following a 4-3 win in 10 innings. Seiya Suzuki drove in a pair of runs and extras. The Cubs have won six of their last seven games. They'll host the San Diego Padres tonight, 7:05 from Wrigley Field. The White Sox lost 5-4 to the Royals at Wrigley Field. The Sox still took the series, and they visit the Orioles tonight, 5:35 start region time. The Railcats return home to host the Kane County Cougars at U.S. Steel Yard tonight, 6:45. WNBA, the Sky fell to the Aces, 107-99 at home. They visit Vegas in a rematch Friday night. Then the Fever visits Vegas on Sunday. NHL draft, the Blackhawks selected BU defenseman Xavier Villeneuve with the 34th pick. Team Canada opened the knockout stage of the World Cup with a 1-0 win over South Africa from Inglewood. It's Canada's first knockout match victory in World Cup history. The round of 32 continues with three more matches today. Brazil and Japan square off from Houston. Germany and Paraguay battle from Foxborough, while the Netherlands and Morocco duel in Mexico. I'm Scott Rosenberg. That's sports.

The Chicago Bears have been staying very busy over these last few months. Just this weekend, the Bears were out in Hammond assessing the land, with the Northwest Indiana Times reporting that drilling equipment was spotted by Wolf Lake. Still kind of a mixed bag, though, in terms of where the new stadium will actually be going. But the Bears have promised us something else, a new sort of surprise that we could look forward to here. And you're going to hear what that is in 6 minutes on Indiana 105. Bring it on.

0: The Chicago Bears are getting ready for more than the upcoming football season and deciding on a new stadium location. They decided to put together a Christmas gift for their fans. It's Katie on Indiana 105, and Hallmark has announced that their next holiday movie will be filmed in Chicago. It's going to be centered around the team, and it is called A Holiday Touchdown, A Bears Love Story. Production for the movie begins over the next few weeks over the course of the summer, with a premiere set during the Hallmark Countdown to Christmas Movie Marathon later this year. Which means, finally, us Bears fans can get a love story with a happy ending, because we know the football season doesn't always promise one.
1: Bunching up northbound Klein Avenue, just north of 8094, squeezing into the work zone. Inbound forward to the round looks okay. Everything else, highways, expressways across northwest Indiana looking good. A reminder that on the South Shore, they are still busing all this week between Miller and Hegwisch stations. 219-405-7743, our hotline. Scott Rosenberg, Region News Team Traffic.
2: For northwest Indiana, heat advisories and extreme heat warnings will go into effect today. Highs in the lower 90s this afternoon, south winds 5 to 10 miles per hour, increasing to 10 to 15 with gusts up to 25, heat index values up to 104. Tonight, clearing, humid with lows in the mid-70s. Tuesday, mostly sunny and hot with highs in the lower 90s, heat index values up to 106. Tuesday night, clear with lows in the mid-70s. Wednesday, continued sunny and hot with highs in the mid-90s.
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Team USA advances into the World Cup, and they are going to be going up against Bosnia and Herzegovina on Wednesday. That begins at 7 o'clock. They did lose to Turkey last week, 3-2, but they're going to continue on stronger and better than ever. I just know it, okay? Wednesday, 7 o'clock, in the World Cup knockout round.

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1: Mike Walsh says the U.S. will militarily take down Iran's infrastructure if Tehran tries to control the Strait of Hormuz. The U.S. ambassador to the United Nations made the comment during his appearance on Fox News Sunday. He added that discussions between the two countries are ongoing and that President Trump will always give diplomacy a chance. The death toll from last week's devastating back-to-back earthquakes in Venezuela continues to rise. The magnitude 7.2 and 7.5 quakes are blamed for more than 1,400 deaths, and officials fear that number will only grow. The number of missing stands in the tens of thousands. The State Department says the U.S. is sending a $150 million aid package to Venezuela, with more financial help likely to follow. Stevie Nicks and Tim McGraw are set to perform at Taylor Swift and Travis Kelce's wedding. That's according to Page Six. Swift previously wore a shirt reading Stevie Nicks to Game 4 of the NBA Finals at MSG and has a previously released song named after McGraw. I'm Tammy Trujillo.
2: A heat wave is hitting the region this week. The National Weather Service says temperatures will be in the 90s with heat index values in the triple digits. A heat advisory or an extreme heat warning goes into effect today across Indiana and Illinois. In northwest Indiana, the South Shore Line says crews continue to work to restore the scene of a June 24th freight train derailment power loss near East Chicago. The commuter rail said the South Shore Line will continue to operate Lakeshore Corridor and Monon Corridor service on a weekend holiday train schedule through Friday, July 3rd, and July 4th and July 5th will remain weekend holiday service as scheduled. The South Shore Line also said it will continue to utilize temporary busing substitution between Miller and Hegwisch stations through Sunday, July 5th, and passengers are advised to expect significant delays. In Munster, the police department is accepting applications for police officer candidates for the purpose of establishing an eligibility list for current vacancies. Application packets are available at the Munster Police Department on Ridge Road. Officials said application fee is $25 and deadline is 4 p.m. Monday, July 6th. In Portage, the city is holding an information meeting tonight, Monday, June 29th, 6 p.m., on Phase 4 of the Central Avenue Roadway Improvement Project, which would be from just east of County Line Road to the intersection of Brant Street in Portage. The work is to improve safety conditions for pedestrians and motorists and improve stormwater drainage. The meeting will be at Portage City Hall. It will also be live-streamed. Your forecast for the region coming up. I'm Laura Voluschko.
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4: Bunching up northbound Klein Avenue, just north of 8094, squeezing into the work zone. Inbound forward to the round looks okay. Everything else, highways, expressways across northwest Indiana looking good. A reminder that on the South Shore, they are still busing all this week between Miller and Hegwisch stations. 219-405-7743, our hotline. Scott Rosenberg, Region News Team Traffic.
2: For northwest Indiana, heat advisories and extreme heat warnings will go into effect today. Highs in the lower 90s this afternoon, south winds 5 to 10 miles per hour, increasing to 10 to 15 with gusts up to 25, heat index values up to 104. Tonight, clearing, humid with lows in the mid-70s. Tuesday, mostly sunny and hot with highs in the lower 90s, heat index values up to 106. Tuesday night, clear with lows in the mid-70s. Wednesday continued sunny and hot with highs in the mid-90s.
5: 604, good morning. Taking a look around the region, Valparaiso 74, Portage at 70, and Munster 75.

You just heard Dierks Bentley and Brothers Osborne on the country station, Indiana 105. I'm Katie. A busy weekend for me. I was DJing a wedding on Saturday in La Porte. And shout out to the new Mr. and Mrs. Satoski. Their last song of the evening was this classic from Toy Story 5. If you've seen the movie, you've heard it from Taylor Swift, I Knew It, I Knew You, on Indiana 105.

0: Wallen on the Country Station. It's Indiana 105. Good morning. I'm Katie Day. And if you're just getting in the car, we have a traffic update coming your way in just a few minutes. Hope you had a good weekend. Today, there are a few celebrities who are living it up for their birthday. And happy birthday wishes go out to Lance Barber, who is 53 today. He broke through as an actor in the HBO series The Comeback before later becoming well-known for portraying George Cooper Sr. in Young Sheldon, the prequel to The Big Bang Theory.
1: Sheldon, you are 10 years old going to high school. Everyone's older than you, everyone's bigger than you, but you keep at it. That's brave.
0: Happy 53rd birthday to Lance Barber. Also celebrating a birthday today is Camila Mendez. She is 32 today. She's an American actress who landed her breakthrough role as Veronica Lodge in the TV series Riverdale.
2: Cheryl, you're acting like trash, and I don't want to get a citation.
0: Camila has also starred as Shelby in the comedy The Perfect Date.
2: Seems the family dog escaped his room.
0: Happy 32nd birthday to Camila Mendez. Nicole Scherzinger is 48 today. She's a singer and actress who gained fame as the lead singer of the Pussycat Dolls.
3: Don't you wish your girlfriend was hot like me?
0: Nicole Scherzinger won Dancing with the Stars in 2010, and she's had small roles in several major films, including Men in Black 3 and Moana as Moana's mother.
4: He's hard on you because
2: he doesn't get me.
4: Because he was you.
0: Happy 48th birthday to Nicole Scherzinger. And Colin Jost is 44 today. He is best known for his work on Saturday Night Live.
5: My friend went to his doctor, and his doctor was like, how many drinks on average do you have a week? And he goes, I don't know, 80? And his doctor was like, you have 80 drinks a week? At that point, if you're his doctor, you're like, I think we're done here. Whatever the diseases are, you have them. Good luck.
0: Now, if you or somebody you know is celebrating a birthday, you can always celebrate with us on The Country Station, Indiana 105. 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
6: Bunching up northbound Klein Avenue, just north of 8094, squeezing into the work zone. Inbound forward to the round looks okay. Everything else, highways, expressways across northwest Indiana looking good. A reminder that on the South Shore, they are still busing all this week between Miller and Hegwisch stations. 219-405-7743, our hotline. Scott Rosenberg, Region News Team Traffic.
7: For northwest Indiana, heat advisories and extreme heat warnings will go into effect today. Highs in the lower 90s this afternoon, south winds 5 to 10 miles per hour, increasing to 10 to 15 with gusts up to 25, heat index values up to 104. Tonight, clearing, humid with lows in the mid-70s. Tuesday, mostly sunny and hot with highs in the lower 90s. Heat index values up to 106. Tuesday night, clear with lows in the mid-70s. Wednesday, continued sunny and hot with highs in the mid-90s.
0: 618, good morning. Taking a look around northwest Indiana. Valparaiso, 74. Lake Station, 75. And Fair Oaks at 74.
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Montgomery Gentry on The Country Station. It's Indiana 105. I'm Katie, and our question of the day up on Facebook. Feel free to join the conversation there. Today's question is, what is an everyday convenience that you take for granted? Okay, we're showing our appreciation to start the week very early here. What is an everyday convenience you take for granted? We're going to read your answers after Lee Bryce. So never

0: Katie Bryce on the Country Station. It's Indiana 105. Good morning. I'm Katie Day. And the question of the day is up on Facebook. Feel free to join the conversation there. Today's question is, what is an everyday convenience that you take for granted? We got a lot of answers coming in, starting with Lisa and DeMott, who said automatic garage door opener. Yes, that is a great one. Without the automatic garage door opener, man, things would be tough. What is an everyday convenience that you take for granted? Brandon in Cedar Lake said the self-starter on your car. That is especially appreciated in the winter months. An everyday convenience that I take for granted that I was just thinking about earlier this morning is the automated coffee maker. It's just set to start brewing at a certain time in the morning, and then boom, fresh coffee awaits in the kitchen. I'd imagine before the invention of the electric drip machines, you'd have to brew it manually, and I just don't know if I'd have the patience for that. What is an everyday convenience that you take for granted? Let us know on Facebook at Indiana 105.
1: Attention.
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4: The Red Cross is issuing advice to help everyone stay safe during extreme heat that's in the forecast this week. The Indiana region of the American Red Cross urges everyone to take three critical actions: stay hydrated, also stay cool by spending time in air-conditioned places, and stay connected by checking on others and asking for help if you need it. Also, make sure pets have access to fresh water and shade. Forecasters say a large mass of hot air known as a heat dome will spread extreme heat and humidity across the eastern part of the country this week. Scott Carr has details.
5: The heat is expected to linger from Texas to New York through the July 4th weekend, pushing temperatures in the Midwest into the 90s and possibly the triple digits. Record highs are expected across the region, and forecasters also warn of high humidity, pushing fields-like temperatures up to 110 degrees in places. And in addition, they caution some parts of the eastern U.S. could start seeing poor air quality next week from wildfire smoke drifting in from the western wildfires. I'm Scott Carr.
4: The Salvation Army of Northwest Indiana says NIPSCO has presented a $25,000 donation funded by the NiSource Charitable Foundation to fund the Salvation Army's continued response in areas affected by the June 11th tornado outbreak. The donation will be used to provide food and other relief to households in Lake and Porter counties that were impacted by the storm. The additional funds, officials said, will help purchase more cleaning supplies and items for the hygiene kits, as well as a variety of gift cards. Grocery, fast food, and gasoline cards will help households that lost food, cannot prepare meals at home, or need assistance fueling vehicles or generators. The Emergency Disaster Services team said it was continuing to distribute water, snacks, hygiene kits, and cleaning supplies to area residents. Contact the Salvation Army Northwest Area Command for any inquiries about volunteer needs. Your forecast for the region coming up. I'm Laura Velushko.
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7: Bunching up northbound Klein Avenue, heading into the work zone just north of 8094. Everything else looking pretty typical. Inbound forward to the Ryan looks good. On the South Shore, they're going to continue with that weekend holiday schedule all through this week, and they're going to continue busing between the Miller and Hegwisch stations this week along the Lakeshore corridor. So heads up there for South Shore riders. Something you'd like to tell us now or throughout the morning, give us a call, 219-405-7743. Our hotline, Scott Rosenberg, Region News Team Traffic.
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4: For Northwest Indiana, heat advisories and extreme heat warnings will go into effect today. Highs in the lower 90s this afternoon, south winds 5 to 10 miles per hour, increasing to 10 to 15 with gusts up to 25, heat index values up to 104. Tonight, clearing, humid, with lows in the mid-70s. Tuesday, mostly sunny and hot, with highs in the lower 90s. Heat index values up to 106. Tuesday night, clear, with lows in the mid-70s. Wednesday, continued sunny and hot, with highs in the mid-90s. 633.

0: Good morning. Taking a look around the region, Valparaiso at 74, Portage 71, and Lake Station at 76.
1: The Cubs claimed their three-game road series over the Brewers following a 4-3 win in 10 innings. Seiya Suzuki drove in a pair of runs and extras. The Cubs have won six of their last seven games. They'll host the San Diego Padres tonight, 7:05 from Wrigley Field. The White Sox lost 5-4 to the Royals at Wrigley Field. The Sox still took the series, and they visit the Orioles tonight, 5:35 start region time. The Railcats return home to host the Kane County Cougars at U.S. Steel Yard tonight, 6:45. WNBA, the Sky fell to the Aces, 107-99 at home. They visit Vegas in a rematch Friday night. Then the Fever visits Vegas on Sunday. NHL draft, the Blackhawks selected BU defenseman Xavier Villeneuve with the 34th pick. Team Canada opened the knockout stage of the World Cup with a 1-0 win over South Africa from Inglewood. It's Canada's first knockout match victory in World Cup history. The round of 32 continues with three more matches today. Brazil and Japan square off from Houston. Germany and Paraguay battle from Foxborough, while the Netherlands and Morocco duel in Mexico. I'm Scott Rosenberg. That's sports.

say so. If you're still using a washcloth or a loofah every day, it might not be keeping you as clean as you'd like to be by the time you're reaching for the towel. And you're going to hear why in 7 minutes on Indiana 105.

0: Is it time that we say goodbye to our loofahs? Maybe. It's Katie on Indiana 105, and dermatologists warn that loofahs can become a breeding ground for germs if they're not cleaned after every use. Keyword if. I don't know who would just keep using a dirty loofah or washcloth without cleaning it, but you might be a maniac. Experts say that our hands are less likely to irritate the skin, but do you realize how fast you will go through your liquid body wash then? My boyfriend was using up an entire Bath & Body Works bottle of body wash within 2 weeks' time until I introduced him to the loofah. And he was skeptical at first, but now a big fan. So while using your own hands to clean yourself might be in your skin's best interest, you may have to consider the repercussions on your wallet. 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It's not too late. There are thousands of kids waiting over a year for a sponsor. 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
1: Bunching up northbound Klein Avenue, heading into the work zone just north of 8094. Everything else looking pretty typical. Inbound forward to the Ryan looks good. On the South Shore, they're going to continue with that weekend holiday schedule all through this week, and they're going to continue busing between the Miller and Hegwisch stations this week along the Lakeshore corridor. So a heads up there for South Shore riders. Something you'd like to tell us now or throughout the morning, give us a call, 219-405-7743. Our hotline, Scott Rosenberg, Region News Team Traffic.
2: For Northwest Indiana, heat advisories and extreme heat warnings will go into effect today. Highs in the lower 90s this afternoon, south winds 5 to 10 miles per hour, increasing to 10 to 15 with gusts up to 25, heat index values up to 104. Tonight, clearing, humid with lows in the mid-70s. Tuesday, mostly sunny and hot with highs in the lower 90s, heat index values up to 106. Tuesday night, clear with lows in the mid-70s. Wednesday continued sunny and hot with highs in the mid-90s.
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0: We are getting down to the nitty-gritty with this, okay? Trace Adkins coming to the Porter County Fair less than a month away now. Sunday, July 26th. You got to grab your tickets now. Opening performance is by John Foster, and these tickets are going fast, okay? The closer we get to the fair, everyone starts to worry about FOMO, the fear of missing out. So grab your tickets before they're gone at the Porter County Fair website.
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2: Iran says it's solely responsible for the Strait of Hormuz, a position likely to create tension as the U.S. and Tehran have agreed to halt attacks. Iran's foreign minister said any attempt to travel the strait through an unapproved route will cause escalation. The ceasefire broke down over the weekend after an Iranian attack on a commercial vessel in the strait. House Speaker Mike Johnson says he'll send the bipartisan housing bill to President Trump today. The bill is meant to cut some of the red tape and make it easier to build homes. In a post on Truth Social, Trump said he wouldn't sign the bill until the Save America Act is passed. The voting bill would require ID in order to vote. O.J. Simpson will be dropped from the Bills' Wall of Fame at the new Highmark Stadium in Orchard Park, New York. Buffalo Bills CEO Pete Guelli says Simpson is not a fit for what the Bills family and stadium represents. Simpson spent 9 seasons with Buffalo. He died of cancer in 2024. I'm Tammy Trujillo.
3: The National Weather Service has issued a heat advisory for most of Indiana and an extreme heat warning for much of northern Indiana. The heat index values will be up to 105 degrees in some areas today through Thursday. The overnight lows will only drop to the mid-70s and not provide much relief. Everyone is advised to drink plenty of fluid, stay out of the sun, check on relatives and neighbors, and stay in an air-conditioned room as much as possible. In northern Indiana, in Marshall County, police say a man's body has been recovered in the Yellow River. His remains were found by two kayakers near the U.S. 31 and U.S. 30 interchange around 3 p.m. yesterday. An autopsy has been scheduled to determine cause of death. Indiana State Police, the Marshall County Sheriff, and the Marshall County Coroner's Office are investigating. In Crown Point, InDOT Northwest says bridge deck and partial superstructure replacement at 113th Avenue over I-65 is progressing, with bridge demolition work completed in May and new concrete structure installation in progress. An update on Facebook Friday said no additional impacts are expected on I-65 until a change in the traffic pattern around early September, which will require overnight lane closures. The project is ongoing through October. Your forecast for the region coming up. I'm Laura Voluschko.
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5: All in all, doing pretty well on our highways and expressways, just jammed up. Northbound Klein Avenue heading into the work zone, just north of 8094. On the South Shore, just be advised, they're continuing with the weekend holiday schedule all this week, all the way through the 5th, and all the way through the 5th as well. They're going to continue busing passengers between the Miller and Hegwisch stations. 219-405-7743, our hotline. 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
3: For Northwest Indiana, heat advisories and extreme heat warnings will go into effect today. Highs in the lower 90s this afternoon, south winds 5 to 10 miles per hour, increasing to 10 to 15 with gusts up to 25, heat index values up to 104. Tonight, clearing, humid with lows in the mid-70s. Tuesday, mostly sunny and hot with highs in the lower 90s. Heat index values up to 106. Tuesday night, clear with lows in the mid-70s. Wednesday, continued sunny and hot with highs in the mid-90s.
6: 704, good morning. Taking a look around the region, Valparaiso 75, Winfield 76, and Munster 77.

It was a good weekend, right? Perfect summer weather for swimming or enjoying some ice cream, or maybe you like to do both. And there is one place that is conveniently located right by our Indiana Dunes. You're going to hear more about this must-stop shop in 6 minutes on Indiana 105. Here's Hudson Westbrook.

0: Megan Maroney on the Country Station. It is Indiana 105. I'm Katie Day, and over the weekend, we were out at Bubbles Ice Cream Parlor in Michigan City, checking out some of their flavors, the Dole Whips, the ice cream cakes, you name it, and really just celebrating the first full weekend of the summer at the best place to cool off with something sweet. And while we were out there, I spoke with Zachary Martin, the second generation owner of the ice cream parlor, and Zach talked about the Bubbles family legacy.
1: I really want to take the opportunity to say thank you to my mom and my dad, who have fostered this dream and pushed and went through adversity, and everything that they did now is starting to shine through, and it's just a tremendous blessing to be able to take something over and continue to grow it.
2: I actually heard your son Adam saying he is the future owner of Bubbles. He kept telling everyone that over the weekend.
1: We are working towards the third generation. Him and his brother Sam, they're licking their chops to take their shot at it.
0: Bubbles Ice Cream Parlor is a must-stop shop when headed to the Indiana Dunes this summer. I got a chance to try the Fat Elvis over the weekend. It's one of their top sellers, and you can see Bubbles sweet treats for yourself by finding us on Facebook at Indiana 105.
3: Once again, we'll remind South Shore riders that all this week through the holiday weekend, it's going to be a weekend holiday schedule on the South Shore. They're still working on making repairs from a freight derailment that caused issues and some power issues. All week long as well, they're going to continue busing between the Miller Station and the Hegwisch Station as well. So just bear that in mind if you ride the South Shore. Highways and expressways across the region looking pretty good right now. We've got a crash reported eastbound 8094 near Burr, but must be well off to the side. We're really not slowing down. I don't see it on the camera anywhere. Inbound forward to the Ryan looks good. Scott Rosenberg, Region News Team Traffic.
4: For Northwest Indiana, heat advisories and extreme heat warnings will go into effect today. Highs in the lower 90s this afternoon, south winds 5 to 10 miles per hour, increasing to 10 to 15 with gusts up to 25, heat index values up to 104. Tonight, clearing, humid with lows in the mid-70s. Tuesday, mostly sunny and hot with highs in the lower 90s, heat index values up to 106. Tuesday night, clear with lows in the mid-70s. Wednesday continued sunny and hot with highs in the mid-90s.
0: 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Taking a look around the region, Valparaiso 75, Munster 76, and Michigan City at 74.
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The newest meme gaining traction online actually stems from one of our Indiana sports teams, and you're going to hear more about that with the Viral Spiral in 3 minutes on Indiana 105.

0: John Party on the Country Station. It is Indiana 105. Good morning. I'm Katie Day, and hopefully this spares you from the inevitable social media scroll later today.
1: The viral spiral, come and see. Trending feels like destiny.
0: The biggest meme gaining traction online is all thanks to the Indiana Fever's Sophie Cunningham after she came to the defense of her teammate Caitlin Clark, who got hit in a middle of a testy on-court altercation with Dawana Bonner of the Phoenix Mercury. Now, this was not the altercation where she got hit in the neck. That happened during the same team, though, they were facing. But Cunningham pointed at Bonner for 22 seconds, which is Caitlin Clark's jersey number. And I'm not surprised by the pointing. I mean, that's why the Fever fans call Sophie Cunningham the enforcer. Now, just because your DM ends up in the request folder does not mean that an artist doesn't see it, okay? Over the weekend, this is proof, Ed Sheeran and Martin Garrix each had a show in the Chicago area.

0: A bride was pretty bummed out that she had to miss out on Martin Garrix's concert. So her brother decided to become the best man real quick. He sent a DM to Martin Garrix asking if they would be willing to stop at the Chicago Planetarium and make a 5-minute visit to her wedding. So Martin Garrix and Ed Sheeran both roll up. Everyone was surprised, and they performed their recent duet. So whatever you choose to send in that DM, just know that they are likely getting read, even by the most famous of celebrities. Now, O.J. Simpson, the first Buffalo Bill to be inducted into the NFL team's Wall of Fame, will not be moving to the new stadium for the Buffalo Bills. Weirdly timed, though, can I just say? I'm a Buffalo Bills fan. I'm pretty open about that. And O.J. Simpson, while he was making some of these controversial choices off the field, he contributed to the team's legacy. He also supported the Buffalo Bills and attended games even months before he passed away. So it's weird to me that only now the Pegula family, who's owned the Bills for over a decade, has decided to take his name down conveniently after he passed away. I think that if you're going to make a point to show that, hey, there's consequences for off-field actions, then you should have removed his name 10 years ago. Not wait till after he passed away so you're met with less opposition. Just saying. And over the weekend, big concert. Remember when? Country music legend Alan Jackson had his final concert over the weekend at Nissan Stadium in Nashville. Tons of country stars joined in on the celebration, including Taylor Swift, who recorded a message for Alan when her face appeared on the Jumbotron. Can you believe people actually booed? I know some people don't like her, but this concert was to honor Alan Jackson and the lasting impression that he's had on music. That includes Taylor Swift. Soon we'll be able to see the farewell concert as a primetime TV special on NBC later this year, with streaming available the next day on Peacock. It went viral and we spiraled right here on Indiana 105. Remember when?
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7: In Hobart, the city says a public cooling

0: Center will be available at the Hobart Police Station through July 3rd. The city of Hobart said residents seeking relief from the extreme heat over the next few days can visit the lobby of the police department at 705 East 4th Street, and in the event of an emergency, call 911. Dangerously high temperatures are headed to northwest Indiana and the Chicago area, Perry Williams reports.
1: Temps are expected in the 90s with a heat index of triple digits. This veterinarian says keep a watchful eye on your dogs while outside.
2: A lot of dogs will want to go out and play fetch, even if it is too hot for them, and they'll kind of chase the ball till they drop. So just being cautious about, you know, understanding that they're not always very good at pacing themselves.
1: Chicago officials are advising residents to call 311 for a cooling center near you. I'm Perry Williams.
0: The National Weather Service says extreme heat warnings will be in effect in LaPorte, Stark, and Pulaski counties from 1 p.m. today through Thursday evening, and in Cook County, Illinois, from noon to 10 o'clock tonight. And a heat advisory will be in effect from noon today until 10 p.m. Wednesday night for Lake Porter, Newton, and Jasper counties. In Hebron, Northwestern Indiana Telephone Company, or NITCO, has announced the passing of owner Reese Mussman. They said the torch now passes to the fourth generation of the Mussman family, his three daughters. The company said employees, business partners, and the communities NITCO serves can be confident the company's strategic direction and daily operations remain unchanged. They said this is not the first time NITCO has faced such a transition. Following the passing of Bob Mussman, Reese's father, in 1998, the company continued under family leadership. Additional information regarding memorial arrangements will be shared by the family when available, the company said. Your forecast for the region coming up. I'm Laura Velushko.
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4: Moving along pretty well so far along our highways and expressways, just slowing down in the work zone, north and south Klein Avenue, mainly between 8094 and the Indiana Toll Road. Seem to be getting through the I-94 work zones in pretty good shape in Porter and LaPorte counties right now. Bunching up on the eastbound side, US 20 approaching State Road 39 in the LaPorte area, squeezing into that. Inbound forward to the Rhine looks okay. South Shore trains, remember, they're going to continue on the weekend holiday schedule this week, and they're busing between Miller and Hegwisch, still working on repairs following a freight rail derailment. Derailment that affected the South Shore last week, and power issues. 219-405-7743, our hotline. Scott Rosenberg, Region News Team Traffic. Region News Team meteorologist Matt Wintz say some like it hot. And if you like it hot, you're going to like this week a lot.
5: It's going to be a great week. Yeah. Woo! You know, Scott, this week we're going to be warmer than Atlanta for much of the week in terms of our field-like temperatures. So, yeah, put into perspective, it's going to be a hot week around here. And here's the deal with this week. Yeah, it gets hot this time of year. We know it. We can deal with heat pretty well. But just know that this is going to have kind of a taxing cumulative effect where we don't get much of a break at night. And so it will add up as we go throughout the week. So make sure you're taking care of yourself and others. Starting with today, lots of sunshine. We're going to stay dry for the most part in this pattern until it breaks down this week. So pretty dry week out ahead of us. Up near 90 for a high today with lots of sunshine, some high wispy clouds. Tonight we're back down into the mid-70s with clear skies. Our hottest days are going to be tomorrow through Thursday. So tomorrow we're talking low to mid-90s for highs. Heat indices will be pushing the 100 to 105 degree range. We'll have sunshine with high clouds. Can't rule out a stray storm tomorrow. Some of the models popping something right over the region. And then once we get towards Wednesday, we're high and dry. Sunshine, mid-90s for highs. More sun on Thursday. We're in the low to mid-90s once again. But Thursday, this ridge starts to break down. And so what that means for us, we'll introduce some storm chances later in the day on Thursday. Those storm chances continue into Friday and, unfortunately, for the 4th of July as well. Not a washout, but we will have storms around. That's the breakdown of this ridge. Once it breaks down, we'll have manageable heat for much of the weekend and the next week with a lot of 80s and near 90-degree temperatures. But the hotter stuff here, Scott, over the next couple days, really need to take it easy as you're heading out.
4: Well, I mean, we've had our fill of severe thunderstorm and tornado activity and stuff. So as long as things don't get too bad that way, some of these thunder showers might provide some relief.
5: Yeah, we always think they do, and I always think that too, but then once it gets done raining, you're like, oh gosh, it's even muggier outside. Right, they would knock our temperatures down, so we would have that,
4: Briefly. All right, Region News Team Meteorologist Matt Wentz, thank you so much, and we'll hear from you again coming up lunchtime, 12 o'clock. In the meantime, try to stay cool.
5: All right, thanks, Scott.
6: Thank you, Matt Wentz, our professional meteorologist who serves the region. We really love you. Really, we do. Matt Wentz.
4: The Cubs claimed their three-game road series over the Brewers following a 4-3 win in 10 innings. Seiya Suzuki drove in a pair of runs and extras. The Cubs have won six of their last seven games. They'll host the San Diego Padres tonight, 7:05 from Wrigley Field. The White Sox lost 5-4 to the Royals at Wrigley Field. The Sox still took the series, and they visit the Orioles tonight, 5:35 start region time. The Railcats return home to host the Kane County Cougars at U.S. Steel Yard tonight, 6:45. WNBA, the Sky fell to the Aces, 107-99 at home. They visit Vegas in a rematch Friday night. Then the Fever visits Vegas on Sunday. NHL Draft, the Blackhawks selected BU defenseman Xavier Villeneuve with the 34th pick. Team Canada opened the knockout stage of the World Cup with a 1-0 win over South Africa from Inglewood. It's Canada's first knockout match victory in World Cup history. The round of 32 continues with three more matches today. Brazil and Japan square off from Houston. Germany and Paraguay battle from Foxborough, while the Netherlands and Morocco duel in Mexico. I'm Scott Rosenberg. That's sports.

0: 45% of people say this is their biggest beach pet peeve. What do you think this is?
1: It's a stat attack. I can't believe it.
0: Hey, it's Katie Day, and there are a lot of pet peeves out there, but a majority of people say this is the thing that bothers them the most about going to the beach. What do you think that is? Michael and Hammond said sand in your clothes. That's a great guess. Wes in Cedar Lake said too many people. I am right there with you, Wes. When it's too crowded, I'm like, okay, I'm getting claustrophobic, I think. Jen in Michigan City said too loud of music. But the answer, the biggest beach pet peeve, is littering. And it was Lori in LaPorte who got it right. Lori, you deserve the buzzer of celebration. It's really sad to see broken glass and miscellaneous trash just floating in our lakes and oceans, but I will say, we are thankful to have so many good Samaritans who walk the Indiana dunes and take it upon themselves to clean up our beaches. Shout out to my sixth grade teacher, Mrs. Harbor. She's one of those people that does that over the weekends, and we could use more Mrs. Harbors in the world, okay? Keep our beaches clean. Do not litter. It is said to be the biggest beach pet peeve. That's the stat attack.
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3: Eastbound U.S. 30 heading into the Valparaiso area. We've got a stalled or broken down semi in the right lane just before Hayes Leonard Road. So watch out for that traffic bunching up, approaching that scene. You need to favor the left-hand side there. On the westbound side of US 30, delays moving through the Dyer area from right around Castlewood Drive on over to Calumet Avenue right now. Of course, delays north and south between 8094 and the Lakeshore on Klein Avenue. 219-405-7743, our hotline. Scott Rosenberg, Region News Team Traffic.
4: For Northwest Indiana, extreme heat warnings and heat advisories have been issued. Today, mostly sunny skies with highs in the lower 90s and heat index values as high as 102. South wind 10 to 15 miles per hour, gusting as high as 25. Tonight, mostly clear skies, lows in the mid-70s. Tuesday, sunny with highs in the mid-90s, heat index values as high as 106. Clear skies Tuesday night with lows in the mid-70s. Wednesday, sunny and hot with highs again around the mid-90s.
0: 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Valparaiso 78, Lake Station 79, and Fair Oaks at 78.
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For you, it might just be an average Monday, but for Lori and Tim Phillippe, they are celebrating 30 years of marriage today in Winamac. We love you, Lori and Tim. We hope you have a great 30th wedding anniversary. And this song came out 30 years ago this month, so I think it's a very fitting song for Lori and Tim. It is George Strait's Carry It Away on Indiana 105. I don't

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2: The U.S. and Iran have agreed to halt attacks for now, following a weekend of escalating tensions in the Middle East. The latest wave of chaos started with an Iranian drone strike on a ship traveling through the Strait of Hormuz, which led the U.S. military to carry out retaliatory attacks against Iran. Over the weekend, Iran targeted U.S. allies across the Persian Gulf and asserted control over the strait, the country's foreign minister warning that safe passage would only be guaranteed for vessels coordinating with his government. The death toll from last week's devastating back-to-back earthquakes in Venezuela continues to rise. The magnitude 7.2 and 7.5 quakes are blamed for more than 1,400 deaths so far. Team Canada opened the knockout stage of the World Cup with a 1-0 win over South Africa in Inglewood, California. It's Canada's first knockout match victory in World Cup history. The round of 32 continues with three more matches today. Brazil takes on Japan, Germany goes against Paraguay, and the Netherlands meet Morocco. I'm Tammy Trujillo.
3: Dangerous heat will impact Northwest Indiana this week. Region News Team Meteorologist Matt Wentz.
4: And here's the deal with this week. Yeah, it gets hot this time of year. We know it. We can deal with heat pretty well. But just know that this is going to have kind of a taxing cumulative effect where we don't get much of a break at night. And so it will add up as we go throughout the week. So make sure you take care of yourself and others.
3: Temperatures are forecast to be in the low 90s today, around the mid-90s Tuesday and Wednesday, with heat index values in the triple digits. In Hobart, the city says a public cooling center will be available at the Hobart Police Station today through July 3rd. The city of Hobart said residents seeking relief from the extreme heat over the next few days can visit the lobby of the police department at 705 East 4th Street. In Gary, the Boys and Girls Clubs of Northwest Indiana has received a major boost for its new Tolleston Opportunity Campus. First Merchants Bank donated $100,000 to the project. The Boys and Girls Club says this generous investment will help ensure the campus becomes a place where young people can discover their potential, families can access meaningful resources, and the community can grow stronger together. They say this gift is an investment in the future of Gary and in the lives that will be impacted for generations. In Crown Point, the Lake County Veterans Service Office has moved from the first floor, room A100 of the Lake County Government Center, to the third floor, to room A311 of the same building. Anyone needing assistance from the Veterans Service Office can park in the east parking lot and use the A building main entrance to the second floor. The Lake County Government Center is on North Main Street in Crown Point. Your forecast for the region coming up. I'm Laura Velushko.
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6: Semi off the road, westbound 8094, off on the right-hand side in the Black Oak area. This is just between Grant and Burr, basically, just before you get to Burr. And they've got that right lane blocked off with a couple of tow trucks there and other crews assembled to try and pull that out of there. So you need to favor the left-hand side. Same thing on the eastbound side of US 30. You need to favor the left-hand side because the right lane's blocked with a stalled semi. Eastbound US 30 just before Hayes Leonard Road. So that's just as you're entering the greater Valparaiso area. And then delays on the westbound side of US 30 from St. John Road on over to Calumet Avenue heading into the Dyer area. 219-405-7743, our hotline. Scott Rosenberg, Region News Team Traffic.
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3: For Northwest Indiana, heat advisories and extreme heat warnings will go into effect today. Highs in the lower 90s this afternoon, south winds 5 to 10 miles per hour, increasing to 10 to 15 with gusts up to 25, heat index values up to 104. Tonight, clearing, humid with lows in the mid-70s. Tuesday, mostly sunny and hot with highs in the lower 90s. Heat index values up to 106. Tuesday night, clear with lows in the mid-70s. Wednesday, continued sunny and hot with highs in the mid-90s.

0: Friday, babe. Just work the whiskey, bro. Go get her on. Yeah, she's a flatliner.
1: It might be a Monday, but the secret to getting through a long work week, especially ahead of a milestone celebration, is to have something waiting for you on the weekend. And we're making your 4th of July celebrations a little easier on the wallet, okay? Coming up in 7 minutes, you're going to hear what you could save big on this Friday at 9 a.m. for our 50-50 Friday deal.

0: Another week in the region, and it is a big one, okay? We're approaching the end of this month, which is wild. But then it's July. It's National Ice Cream Month, and it is the 4th of July celebrations that we've been looking forward to for the 250th anniversary. So we want to make it extra special for you by giving you a double deal this week.
1: Y'all ready for this?
0: 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This week, we got two 50-50 Friday deals, starting with Boomtown USA Fireworks in Merrillville. 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
3: Delays through the Gary Corridor on the westbound side of 8094. Now there's a semi off the road on the right-hand side just before Burr, and that right lane closed off with a wrecker there trying to pull it out. So you need to favor the left-hand side. Of course, we got our road work delays between 8094 and the Lakeshore on Klein Avenue. There's gas main work going on around U.S. 30, and that's leading to some westbound delays through the Dyer area. This between St. John Road and Calumet Avenue with that utility work in progress. And then also on the eastbound side of U.S. 30, as you're heading into the Valparaiso area, we've got a stalled semi blocking the right lane just before Hayes Leonard Road. So expect delays there. You need to favor the left-hand side on that one, too. 219-405-7743, our hotline. Scott Rosenberg, Region News Team Traffic.
4: For Northwest Indiana, heat advisories and extreme heat warnings will go into effect today. Highs in the lower 90s this afternoon, south winds 5 to 10 miles per hour, increasing to 10 to 15 with gusts up to 25, heat index values up to 104. Tonight, clearing, humid with lows in the mid-70s. Tuesday, mostly sunny and hot with highs in the lower 90s, heat index values up to 106. Tuesday night, clear with lows in the mid-70s. Wednesday continued sunny and hot with highs in the mid-90s.
0: 819, good morning. Taking a look around the region, Valparaiso at 79, Winfield 79, and Lowell at 80.
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Lane on the Country Station. It is Indiana 105. Good morning. I'm Katie, and our question of the day up on Facebook. Feel free to join the conversation there. Today's question is reteaching us a lesson of gratitude. What is an everyday convenience that you take for granted? Okay, we all have one. We probably use it every day, but if we didn't have it, it would make our lives a little more difficult, okay? Let us know, what is an everyday convenience that you take for granted? We're going to check in with you in just 3 minutes after Sammy Kershaw.

0: You're waking up with The Country Station from Chicago to South Bend. It's Indiana 105. I'm Katie Day, and we are on the phone right now with Ruben. Ruben, how you doing this morning?
1: I'm doing great. I want to answer that question that you have on Facebook.
0: Yeah, of course. What is an everyday convenience that you take for granted, Ruben?
1: You know what? The dishwasher.
0: The dishwasher's a great one. I had an apartment without a dishwasher, and let me tell you,

0: the pruniness of my fingers, it was so frustrating. I was like, I wish I could just have these washed for me.
1: I had a house that had no dishwasher and everything like that. And then when I came to one now, I was so happy. I look at this place and I'm said, I'm glad I have a dishwasher.
0: Yeah, that's what sold the house for you. I love that. What is an everyday convenience that you take for granted? You can let us know on Facebook at Indiana 105 or call us 219-531-0105.
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9: Cooling centers will be available across the region as dangerous heat sets in. In Portage, the city says due to the excessive heat predicted for this week, Woodland Park main building will serve as a cooling center today through Wednesday from 7 a.m. to 9 p.m. In St. John, police said with the extreme heat predicted this week, the St. John Public Safety Facility on West 93rd Avenue will be available as an emergency cooling center if needed. And in Lake Station, the fire department said it will serve as a designated cooling center during the heat wave over the next few days. The fire station is on Fairview Avenue in Lake Station. Region News Team meteorologist Matt Wintz tells us more about the impacts of the heat wave.
10: This is going to have kind of a taxing cumulative effect where we don't get much of a break at night, and so it will add up as we go throughout the week. So make sure you take care of yourself and others.
9: The Salvation Army of Northwest Indiana says NIPSCO has presented a $25,000 donation funded by the NiSource Charitable Foundation to fund the Salvation Army's continued response in areas affected by the June 11th tornado outbreak. The donation will be used to provide food and other relief to households in Lake and Porter counties that were impacted by the storm. The additional funds, officials said, will help purchase more cleaning supplies and items for the hygiene kits, as well as a variety of gift cards. 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
1: 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An elder in Guatemala dreams of being part of a community. 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
2: Delays through the Gary Corridor on the westbound side of 8094. Now there's a semi off the road on the right-hand side just before Burr, and that right lane closed off with a wrecker there trying to pull it out. So you need to favor the left-hand side. Of course, we got our road work delays between 8094 and the Lakeshore on Klein Avenue. There's gas main work going on around U.S. 30, and that's leading to some westbound delays through the Dyer area. This between St. John Road and Calumet Avenue with that utility work in progress. And then also on the eastbound side of U.S. 30, as you're heading into the Valparaiso area, we've got a stalled semi blocking the right lane just before Hayes Leonard Road. So expect delays there. You need to favor the left-hand side on that one, too. 219-405-7743, our hotline. Scott Rosenberg, Region News Team Traffic.
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0: For Northwest Indiana, extreme heat warnings and heat advisories have been issued. Today, mostly sunny skies with highs in the lower 90s and heat index values as high as 102. South wind 10 to 15 miles per hour, gusting as high as 25. Tonight, mostly clear skies, lows in the mid-70s. Tuesday, sunny with highs in the mid-90s, heat index values as high as 106. Clear skies Tuesday night with lows in the mid-70s. Wednesday, sunny and hot with highs again around the mid-90s.
1: 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Taking a look around the region, Valparaiso 79, Gary at 80, and Hebron at 80.

You may have heard of the 5-second rule when it comes to food on the floor, but there's also a 4-second rule, and that is the amount of time that the average internet user will wait for a page to load before leaving and going to another site. So next time you find yourself getting impatient, ask yourself if you waited the allotted 4 seconds. You gotta

0: on the Country Station. It is Indiana 105. I'm Katie. Right now it is 8:46, so you know what time it is. Your region birthday shoutouts are brought to you by Datagraphic in Chesterton. For all your printing needs, from banners, yard signs, engineer prints, invites, and much more, you can check out the in-shop gift shop at Datagraphic in Chesterton. Happy birthday to several people in the region today. Happy birthday to Chris's daughter, Lauren Drang, who's celebrating down in Indianapolis today. Make it great, Lauren. Enjoy your birthday. Happy birthday to Matt's uncle, Glenn Rigney. Enjoy your birthday. And happy birthday over the weekend to Junior Watkins, who lives in Michigan City. Now, if you or someone you know is celebrating a birthday, you can always celebrate with us by finding us on Facebook. Here's how.
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2: Delays through the Gary Corridor on the westbound side of 8094. Now there's a semi off the road on the right-hand side just before Burr, and that right lane closed off with a wrecker there trying to pull it out. So you need to favor the left-hand side. Of course, we got our road work delays between 8094 and the Lakeshore on Klein Avenue. There's gas main work going on around U.S. 30, and that's leading to some westbound delays through the Dyer area. This between St. John Road and Calumet Avenue with that utility work in progress. And then also on the eastbound side of U.S. 30, as you're heading into the Valparaiso area, we've got a stalled semi blocking the right lane just before Hayes Leonard Road. So expect delays there. You need to favor the left-hand side on that one, too. 219-405-7743, our hotline. Scott Rosenberg, Region News Team Traffic.
3: For Northwest Indiana, extreme heat warnings and heat advisories have been issued. Today, mostly sunny skies with highs in the lower 90s and heat index values as high as 102. South wind 10 to 15 miles per hour, gusting as high as 25. Tonight, mostly clear skies, lows in the mid-70s. Tuesday, sunny with highs in the mid-90s, heat index values as high as 106. Clear skies Tuesday night with lows in the mid-70s. Wednesday, sunny and hot with highs again around the mid-90s.
0: 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Taking a look around the region, Hebron's at 80, Michigan City 78, and Valparaiso 79.
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0: He wrapped up his farewell show over the weekend, and we are going to get a chance to watch it as well. Alan Jackson took the stage at Nissan Stadium. Tons of people were there. Sold out crowd. Tons of performers. George Strait was there. Lainey Wilson. Tons of people. And we're going to get a chance to watch it on NBC as a special later this year. We don't know when that date is set for the premiere, but it's going to be a primetime TV special, and streaming is going to be available the next day on Peacock for Alan Jackson's farewell concert.
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1: The death toll from last week's Venezuelan earthquakes continues to go up. The magnitude 7.2 and 7.5 quakes are blamed for more than 1,400 deaths, and officials fear that number will only grow. The U.S. and Iran are stopping attacks for now after a weekend of escalating tensions in the Middle East. The latest wave of chaos started with an Iranian drone strike on a ship traveling through the Strait of Hormuz, which led the U.S. military to carry out retaliatory attacks against Iran. Word that the back-and-forth attacks would be paused for now comes ahead of a planned meeting on Tuesday between delegations from the U.S. and Iran in Qatar. A memorial service today will honor the eight people who died when a B-52 bomber crashed 2 weeks ago at Edwards Air Force Base in California. The B-52 Stratofortress crashed shortly after takeoff on June 15th on a routine test mission. And a mega heat dome will bring extreme temperatures to the eastern U.S. this week and last well into the 4th of July. Cities including Minneapolis, St. Louis, and Chicago could see the high 90s. I'm Tammy Trujillo.
2: Dangerous heat will impact Northwest Indiana this week. Region News Team Meteorologist Matt Wentz.
3: And here's the deal with this week. Yeah, it gets hot this time of year. We know it. We can deal with heat pretty well. But just know that this is going to have kind of a taxing cumulative effect where we don't get much of a break at night. And so it will add up as we go throughout the week. So make sure you're taking care of yourself and others.
2: Temperatures are forecast to be in the low 90s today, around the mid-90s Tuesday and Wednesday, with heat index values in the triple digits. In Hobart, the city says a public cooling center will be available at the Hobart Police Station today through July 3rd. The city of Hobart said residents seeking relief from the extreme heat over the next few days can visit the lobby of the police department at 705 East 4th Street. In Gary, the Boys and Girls Clubs of Northwest Indiana has received a major boost for its new Tolleston Opportunity Campus. First Merchants Bank donated $100,000 to the project. The Boys and Girls Club says this generous investment will help ensure the campus becomes a place where young people can discover their potential, families can access meaningful resources, and the community can grow stronger together. They say this gift is an investment in the future of Gary and in the lives that will be impacted for generations. In Crown Point, the Lake County Veterans Service Office has moved from the first floor, room A100 of the Lake County Government Center, to the third floor, to room A311 of the same building. Anyone needing assistance from the Veterans Service Office can park in the east parking lot and use the A building main entrance to the second floor. The Lake County Government Center is on North Main Street in Crown Point. Your forecast for the region coming up. I'm Laura Velushko.
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6: Westbound I-94 in the Michigan City area delays heading into the roadwork zone starting just before US 421 headed toward the Porter County line right now. And then westbound 8094, we still have delays near I-65 and Broadway following an earlier crash that was near Burr. In fact, that's still off to the right-hand side, so it slows down passing Burr Street again as well. Southbound Klein Avenue jammed up after the toll road headed toward 8094 from the lakeshore with the road work that's going on there. 219-405-7743, our hotline. Scott Rosenberg, Region News Team Traffic.
2: For Northwest Indiana, heat advisories and extreme heat warnings will be in effect today. Highs in the lower 90s with south winds 5 to 10 miles per hour, increasing to 10 to 15, gusting up to 25. Heat index values around 104. Humid tonight with lows in the mid-70s. South winds 10 to 15, diminishing to 5 to 10 overnight. Mostly sunny and hot Tuesday with highs in the lower 90s. Tuesday night, clear with lows in the mid-70s.
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4th of July this weekend, and you got to have country music on while you're grilling out, enjoying the fireworks, right? We're going to have all of your favorite country hits, including this one, which is perfect for the 4th of July this year since it falls on a Saturday. It's American Saturday Night, Brad Paisley on Indiana 105.

Riley Green on the Country Station. It is Indiana 105. Good morning. I'm Katie, and I hope you had a good weekend. Mondays can be tough, but that's exactly why we get the week started off together.

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1: We're feeling just fine. The question of the day is going up on Facebook, or it is up on Facebook, I should say. It is, what is an everyday convenience that you take for granted? Let us know. We're taking your answers throughout the day. And science says that there are a handful of people who look exactly like you without any relation whatsoever. But is one of your lookalikes up to no good? There's one way you can find out.
2: I just can't.
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Welcome to the Little White Church. They say you have about 6 doppelgangers in the world, people who look exactly like you. Let's hope one of yours isn't out there committing a crime, because it could make for some very awkward accusations, as one celebrity found out. 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

0: Yeah.
1: It is rumored to be the week of the wedding for Taylor Swift and Travis Kelce, so this is definitely ill-timed. It's Katie on Indiana 105, and a Travis Kelce lookalike was caught on camera in a purse theft. It happened in New Hampshire, and police officers posted the photos hoping that someone could help bring this criminal to justice. Unfortunately, many people quickly drew comparisons to Kansas City Chiefs star Travis Kelce, and it is scary how much they look alike. Obviously, it's not really Travis, but the resemblance has people doing a double take. But we all have lookalikes. In fact, there are around 7 people in the world who are said to have your exact face. So it really makes you wonder where your lookalike is right now and what they might be up to.
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7: Whiting is a city known for throwing many events. The anniversary of America's 250th birthday will be no exception. The city on the lake will roll out the red, white, and blue. Whiting Mayor Stephen Spabar explains.
8: July 3rd, we'll have our beautiful fireworks display at Whiting Park at 10 p.m. It's always a great display, and we've got some extra surprises this year based on our 250th anniversary. Our 4th of July parade starts at 10 a.m. on July 4th. We've got our parade's bigger than last year. We've got some extras in the parade that because of the 250th anniversary, special year, special celebration for our country. Congressman McMahon will be joining us along with other dignitaries. We're looking forward to a great time. And we're just praying for good weather on both days. Please come out and enjoy with us. Thank you.
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6: Your forecast for the region coming up. I'm Laura Belushko. For Northwest Indiana, heat advisories and extreme heat warnings will go into effect today. Highs in the lower 90s this afternoon, south winds 5 to 10 miles per hour, increasing to 10 to 15 with gusts up to 25, heat index values up to 104. Tonight, clearing, humid with lows in the mid-70s. Tuesday, mostly sunny and hot with highs in the lower 90s, heat index values up to 106. Tuesday night, clear with lows in the mid-70s. Wednesday continued sunny and hot with highs in the mid-90s.
1: 9:34, good morning. Taking a look around the region, Valparaiso 81, Portage at 79, and Munster 82.

coming up on a big 4th of July celebration. It is a day where we celebrate the nation's independence, but this year it is America's 250th anniversary. But even 250 years after the creation of the Declaration of Independence, there are still some common misconceptions, and we're about to myth bust one of them in just 7 minutes with the Daily Fact on Indiana 105. Baby,

0: The Declaration of Independence is widely known as the birth certificate of the United States of America. It justified our independence, which we celebrate yearly on July 4th, but it did not have any of those famous signatures on it back then. Hey, it's Kitty Day, and this is your favorite part of the day. It is time for the Daily Fact. What is the Daily Fact, you might ask? It's a fun bit of knowledge to pass along to your friends and coworkers as a way to break the ice. And this Daily Fact comes to you from my great big book of facts, courtesy of Glenn Krause, who found me at Bubbles Ice Cream Parlor in Michigan City over the weekend. So in honor of Glenn, here it is, the Daily Fact. Did you know that the Declaration of Independence was not signed on July 4th? The official signing ceremony of the document was held days later at the Pennsylvania State House in Philadelphia. That state house is now referred to as Independence Hall for that very reason. And after the Declaration of Independence was ratified, the document was moved from place to place, finding shelter in 10 different cities in 5 different states from 1776 to 1951. And the closest one to us was Kentucky, who placed the Declaration of Independence at Fort Knox during World War II. But during this time of all the shuffling around, the Declaration of Independence escaped destruction by fire twice, and it was almost captured by the British in both the Revolution and the War of 1812. And I know they didn't have copy machines back then, but you would think that Thomas Jefferson would have written out a second version, word for word, just in case something was to ever happen to it. Now the Declaration of Independence is on public display at the National Archives Museum in Washington, D.C. That's your Daily Fact.
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Low Cash on the Country Station. It's Indiana 105. I'm Katie, and I hope you have a great rest of your Monday. Alicia Tassone's going to be in just a few minutes, and I'm going to try and stay strong at the store today because I just found out the cinnamon bun Oreos are coming back for the first time in a decade. Those things are dangerous, okay? Not as good as Susie's, but still, cinnamon bun Oreos? Oh, I'm trying to get it together for the end of the summer, okay? And I just don't know if I have the strength.

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1: The U.S. and Iran have agreed to pause attacks for now and meet for additional talks amid escalating tensions in the Middle East. This latest wave of chaos started with an Iranian drone strike on a ship traveling through the Strait of Hormuz, which led to the U.S. military carrying out retaliatory attacks against Iran. Over the weekend, Iran targeted U.S. allies across the Persian Gulf and asserted control over the strait, the country's foreign minister warning that safe passage would only be guaranteed for vessels coordinating with its government. Word that the back-to-back fourth attacks will now be paused for now comes ahead of a planned meeting tomorrow between delegations from the U.S. and Iran in Qatar. The death toll now stands at more than 1,400 following last week's devastating back-to-back earthquakes in Venezuela. The magnitude 7.2 and 7.5 quakes left tens of thousands missing and displaced. Pope Leo is among those praying for the dead and injured, and he has sent an initial donation of more than $100,000 for the victims and their families. I'm Chris Karaji.
2: A heat wave is hitting the region this week. The National Weather Service says temperatures will be in the 90s with heat index values in the triple digits. A heat advisory or an extreme heat warning goes into effect today across Indiana and Illinois. In northwest Indiana, the South Shore Line says crews continue to work to restore the scene of a June 24th freight train derailment power loss near East Chicago. The commuter rail said the South Shore Line will continue to operate Lakeshore Corridor and Monon Corridor service on a weekend holiday train schedule through Friday, July 3rd, and July 4th and July 5th will remain weekend holiday service as scheduled. The South Shore Line also said it will continue to utilize temporary busing substitution between Miller and Hegwisch stations through Sunday, July 5th, and passengers are advised to expect significant delays. In Munster, the police department is accepting applications for police officer candidates for the purpose of establishing an eligibility list for current vacancies. Application packets are available at the Munster Police Department on Ridge Road. Officials said application fee is $25 and deadline is 4 p.m. Monday, July 6th. In Portage, the city is holding an information meeting tonight, Monday, June 29th, 6 p.m. on Phase 4 of the Central Avenue Roadway Improvement Project, which would be from just east of County Line Road to the intersection of Brant Street in Portage. The work is to improve safety conditions for pedestrians and motorists and improve stormwater drainage. The meeting will be at Portage City Hall. It will also be live-streamed. Your forecast for the region coming up. I'm Laura Velushko.
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2: For Northwest Indiana, extreme heat warnings and heat advisories have been issued. Today, mostly sunny skies with highs in the lower 90s and heat index values as high as 102. South wind 10 to 15 miles per hour, gusting as high as 25. Tonight, mostly clear skies, lows in the mid-70s. Tuesday, sunny with highs in the mid-90s, heat index values as high as 106. Clear skies Tuesday night with lows in the mid-70s. Wednesday, sunny and hot with highs again around the mid-90s.

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1: There's Megan Maroney, the country station, Indiana 105. Happy Monday. The only positive thing is we get to spend time together. Thank you so much for hanging out today. Let us be a part of your workday. It is so hot out there. Going to be even hotter for the rest of the week. I am preparing to hunker down inside all week with the air conditioning. It's Bailey Zimmerman coming to the Porter County Fair Friday, July 24th. Hopefully it is not this hot then, but this feels like typical fair weather to me.

0: Caitlin Gilbert, Indiana 105. Alicia hanging with you through your midday. How does the weekend go by so fast every time? Does this make sense to anybody else where it feels like the time in general has gone by super fast? Like, I have no idea how it's the end of June tomorrow and the 4th of July is on Saturday. But yet each week, especially this month, maybe each day even, has just felt like 2 days in one or 2 weeks in one. Like, that's gone by incredibly slow, but the entire sense of time goes by incredibly fast. Does that make any sense to anyone? It's a Monday. I'm not making sense. We've got two 50-50 Friday deals on the way Friday morning, July 3rd, 9 a.m., Indiana105.com. 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Russell Dickerson, Carrie Underwood, and a throwback from Clint Black on the way before 10:30.
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The South Shore line still operating on that weekend holiday train schedule through Sunday for the Lakeshore and Monon corridors, and busing continues between Miller and Hegwisch stations. 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

0: The Rona back with Clint Black, Indiana 105. This is quite interesting considering the stadium situation still up in the air. If the Bears are staying in Chicago or turning to Northwest Indiana for their new home, the Bears are going to be the next NFL team featured in a Holiday Touchdown movie for the Hallmark Channel this Christmas. Holiday Touchdown, A Bears Love Story. Hallmark has extended a casting call for extras to film at Soldier Field on July 7th and 8th, and the extras must be willing to wear winter attire while filming during the daytime in the blazing hot heat next week. That is pretty wild. I couldn't do it. Hallmark also seeking those with Bears-themed tailgating items or cars with Bears decorations, things that they could use in the movie. That will be fun to see that this Christmas, you know, if you're a Hallmark person.
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5: Cooling centers will be available across the region as dangerous heat sets in. In Portage, the city says due to the excessive heat predicted for this week, Woodland Park main building will serve as a cooling center today through Wednesday from 7 a.m. to 9 p.m. In St. John, police said with the extreme heat predicted this week, the St. John Public Safety Facility on West 93rd Avenue will be available as an emergency cooling center if needed. And in Lake Station, the fire department said it will serve as a designated cooling center during the heat wave over the next few days. The fire station is on Fairview Avenue in Lake Station. Region News Team meteorologist Matt Wintz tells us more about the impacts of the heat wave.
6: This is going to have kind of a taxing cumulative effect where we don't get much of a break at night, and so it will add up as we go throughout the week. So make sure you take care of yourself and others.
5: The Salvation Army of Northwest Indiana says NIPSCO has presented a $25,000 donation funded by the NiSource Charitable Foundation to fund the Salvation Army's continued response in areas affected by the June 11th tornado outbreak. The donation will be used to provide food and other relief to households in Lake and Porter counties that were impacted by the storm. The additional funds, officials said, will help purchase more cleaning supplies and items for the hygiene kits, as well as a variety of gift cards. Grocery, fast food, and gasoline cards will help households that lost food, cannot prepare meals at home, or need assistance fueling vehicles or generators. The Emergency Disaster Services team said it was continuing to distribute water, snacks, hygiene kits, and cleaning supplies to area residents. Contact the Salvation Army Northwest Area Command for any inquiries about volunteer needs. Your forecast for the region coming up. I'm Laura Volushko. For Northwest Indiana, extreme heat warnings and heat advisories have been issued in Northwest Indiana for today. Highs in the lower 90s, south winds 10 to 15 miles per hour, gusts up to 25. Heat index values up to about 104. Tonight, clearing, humid with lows in the mid-70s, south winds 5 to 10 miles per hour. Tuesday continued hot with highs in the mid-90s, heat index values up to 106. Tuesday night, clear skies with lows in the mid-70s.

0: Luke Combs, one of the many artists taking the stage with Alan Jackson to celebrate him and his final tour stop, his final show ever on Saturday night in Nashville, singing his rendition of Alan Jackson's Hard Hat and Hammer, the country station, Indiana 105. You can find lots of those performances and clips online. Thanks so much for hanging out today. I hope you're having a fantastic start to your work week as we get you into 4th of July week already. I'm sure a lot of people have some plans to get out early from work this week, take a few extra days off, and travel somewhere for the holiday weekend. It is going to be a busy week on the roads. And I feel like sometimes when it gets hotter like this too, people tend to, you know, drive crazier. So just be careful out there. We are almost through June today and tomorrow, and we are halfway through 2026. So over on our Facebook page today, give me just one word to describe your first half of 2026. I feel like I could go many ways with this, but chaotic would be one that comes to mind. Speedy, maybe. It went by pretty fast. Annoying, all over the place. This is not one word, but ready for the second half of the year. All over the place, also not one word. But, you know, hyphenate it and you can make it one word. You can answer on our Facebook page today. Randy Travis with a throwback and brand new country from Lainey Wilson on the way within the next 5 minutes. Indiana 105.
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Firecrackers, fireworks, so they're going off already. It's Josh Turner, Indiana 105. This week, fireworks in towns across the region, mostly Friday and Saturday, some on Thursday as well, including Schererville, St. John, and Cedar Lake. Summerfest kicks off in Cedar Lake on Thursday. First half of the week, just dry and hot. Second half of the week, hot, with a few chances of storms, unfortunately. We've got those details on the way at 11. We'll hear from Matt Wentz afternoon. Here's New Country from Parmalee.

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1: The Supreme Court is ruling in favor of counting mail-in ballots postmarked by Election Day that are received after Election Day. The court issued the 5-4 decision today. It said a Mississippi law that allows mail-in ballots to be counted if they are postmarked by and received within 5 days of Election Day is not preempted by federal Election Day statutes. In the decision, Justice Amy Coney Barrett said Election Day statutes do not set a deadline for ballot receipt, so they do not prevent Mississippi from counting ballots postmarked before Election Day yet received afterward. The Republican National Committee had challenged the Mississippi law. And the Supreme Court has rejected President Trump's bid to overturn the verdict that found he sexually assaulted and defamed E. Jean Carroll. The ruling means the $5 million civil judgment and the verdict will remain in place. In 2019, Carroll filed a lawsuit that alleged Trump sexually assaulted her in a dressing room in the 1990s. Trump has always denied the allegations. I'm Chris Caraggio.
2: Dangerous heat will impact Northwest Indiana this week. Region News Team Meteorologist Matt Wentz.
3: And here's the deal with this week. Yeah, it gets hot this time of year. We know it. We can deal with heat pretty well. But just know that this is going to have kind of a taxing cumulative effect where we don't get much of a break at night. And so it will add up as we go throughout the week. So make sure you're taking care of yourself and others.
2: Temperatures are forecast to be in the low 90s today, around the mid-90s Tuesday and Wednesday, with heat index values in the triple digits. In Northwest Indiana, the South Shore Line says crews continue to work to restore the scene of a June 24th freight train derailment power loss near East Chicago. The commuter rail said the South Shore Line will continue to operate Lakeshore Corridor and Monon Corridor service on a weekend holiday train schedule through Friday, July 3rd, and July 4th and July 5th will remain weekend holiday service as scheduled. The South Shore Line also said it will continue to utilize temporary busing substitution between Miller and Hegwisch stations through Sunday, July 5th, and passengers are advised to expect significant delays. In Munster, the police department is accepting applications for police officer candidates for the purpose of establishing an eligibility list for current vacancies. Application packets are available at the Munster Police Department on Ridge Road. Officials said application fee is $25 and deadline is 4 p.m. Monday, July 6th. Your forecast for the region coming up. I'm Laura Velushko.
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2: For Northwest Indiana, heat advisories and extreme heat warnings will be in effect today. Highs in the lower 90s with south winds 5 to 10 miles per hour, increasing to 10 to 15, gusting up to 25. Heat index values around 104. Humid tonight with lows in the mid-70s. South winds 10 to 15, diminishing to 5 to 10 overnight. Mostly sunny and hot Tuesday with highs in the lower 90s. Tuesday night, clear with lows in the mid-70s.

We're up when the rooster crows. Clock in when the whistle blows. 8 hours ticking slow.

There's Lee Rice, the country station, Indiana 105. It's Alicia. Thanks so much for letting us be a part of your midday today. Hey, shout out to Terry Johns. Met her yesterday at a restaurant in DeMott. Thank you so much for listening. That's the second time at that same restaurant that somebody has recognized my voice. I feel like a celebrity, like the Mullet Man now. He can't go anywhere. Here's Jason Aldean, Indiana 105. Thanks so much for hanging out today, and thank you all for listening today.

0: Yeah. Who knows when it's going to get cool again this week. Hot, hot, hot. It's Indiana 105. I'm sure cooling shelters are going to be opening across cities and towns through the region. If you don't have air conditioning, you definitely need to find ways to stay cool. Find those cooling centers. I'm sure we will have information posted as we get it over on the Region News Team Facebook page. So make sure you keep yourself cool during the extreme heat this week. 4th of July coming up on Saturday, and of course it is America's 250th birthday, and a new poll is seeing what people bring out on top when it comes to America. What stands out the most, such as America's greatest invention? First three answers were freedom and democracy, light bulbs and lighting, and the internet. What America is best at in the world? People say movies and television, followed by sports, and then food. Top food that best represents America. Hamburgers is number one overall, followed just by barbecue in general. That is a very broad category. Apple pie, hot dogs, and pizza. I'm sure a lot of other countries would really argue and fight back against that one.
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1: There's John Party, the country station, Indiana 105. He was on hand at the Grand Ole Opry a couple of nights ago when Rhett Akins was performing.
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0: free.
1: So cool. I just find it kind of weird that John Party's a member of the Grand Ole Opry. He's the one that invited Rhett Akins to be a member of the Grand Ole Opry. But still a really cool honor. All of his family, of course, Thomas Rhett, all came out to congratulate him. Here's Dylan Scott, Indiana 105. Gave

0: There's Zach Brown Band, the country station, Indiana 105. Don't miss out on our Monday midday question on our Facebook page today. I want to know one word that you would use to describe your first half of 2026 as we get ready to wrap up June tomorrow. If you don't see our post as you're scrolling through Facebook, just head over to our page. It is right there at the top. Lisa saying hectic. It's definitely been a hectic year. Linda says exhausting. Agree. Scott, busy. John says trying. We're all just trying out here. Betty says quick. Matt says fast. Shannon says unsure. I'm going to go with chaotic. That seems to describe the first half of the year to me. In every aspect of the meaning of that, in every aspect of life, what one word would describe your first half of 2026? You can let me know over on our Facebook page today.
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5: Cooling centers will be available across the region as dangerous heat sets in. In Portage, the city says due to the excessive heat predicted for this week, Woodland Park Main Building will serve as a cooling center today through Wednesday from 7 a.m. to 9 p.m. In St. John, police said with the extreme heat predicted this week, the St. John Public Safety Facility on West 93rd Avenue will be available as an emergency cooling center if needed. And in Lake Station, the fire department said it will serve as a designated cooling center during the heat wave over the next few days. The fire station is on Fairview Avenue in Lake Station. Region News Team meteorologist Matt Wentz tells us more about the impacts of the heat wave.
6: This is going to have kind of a taxing cumulative effect where we don't get much of a break at night, and so it will add up as we go throughout the week. So make sure you take care of yourself and others.
5: The Salvation Army of Northwest Indiana says NIPSCO has presented a $25,000 donation funded by the NiSource Charitable Foundation to fund the Salvation Army's continued response in areas affected by the June 11th tornado outbreak. The donation will be used to provide food and other relief to households in Lake and Porter counties that were impacted by the storm. The additional funds, officials said, will help purchase more cleaning supplies and items for the hygiene kits, as well as a variety of gift cards. 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The Emergency Disaster Services team said it was continuing to distribute water, snacks, hygiene kits, and cleaning supplies to area residents. Contact the Salvation Army Northwest Area Command for any inquiries about volunteer needs. Your forecast for the region coming up. I'm Laura Velushko.

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1: For Northwest Indiana, heat advisories and extreme heat warnings will go into effect today. Highs in the lower 90s this afternoon, south winds 5 to 10 miles per hour, increasing to 10 to 15 with gusts up to 25, heat index values up to 104. Tonight, clearing, humid with lows in the mid-70s. Tuesday, mostly sunny and hot with highs in the lower 90s. Heat index values up to 106. Tuesday night, clear with lows in the mid-70s. Wednesday, continued sunny and hot with highs in the mid-90s.

0: 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He had to make a pepperoni, mushroom, and cheese pizza with judges checking not only his speed, but this is important because you can make the pizza fast, but is it good? The quality of the dough, the sauce, and the toppings. He took home a $5,000 prize, a championship belt, and trophy for the victory. He says years of practice helped him reach the top and credits his trainer for getting him there. He has been working at Domino's in high school and then became a manager and now is the world's fastest pizza maker. You know, I think they're opening a Domino's this week. I don't know if it's today, but sometime this week, I'm pretty sure in DeMott. I feel like we have every pizza, sort of fast foody pizza place that there is in the region. We have Domino's. We have Pizza Hut that's still open in DeMott. There's Pizza King. There's, you know, the gas stations that you can get pizza at. So there's no shortage of pizza in DeMott now. That's for sure.
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0: George Strait making a rare appearance at Alan Jackson's sold-out farewell concert in Nashville over the weekend, joining him on stage. And they performed their two duets, Designated Drinker and Murder, on Music Row. What a cool moment. I'm sure you can find it or will be able to find it somewhere online. It's Indiana 105. Thank you so much for hanging out today. Let us be a part of your Monday. Matt Wentz has our forecast details for this really, really hot week coming up afternoon. Here's New Country from Jackson Dean.
1: I ain't coming to your house. I ain't crawling in your bed. I don't wanna be the only thing running through your

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1: The Supreme Court is allowing mail-in ballots postmarked by Election Day that are received after Election Day to be counted. The court issued the 5-4 decision today. The ruling said a Mississippi law that allows mail-in ballots to be counted if they're postmarked by and received within 5 days of Election Day is not preempted by federal Election Day statutes. The Supreme Court is ruling on two cases involving President Trump's executive power. In one case, Fed Reserve board member Lisa Cook is being allowed to remain on the job for now. President Trump had attempted to fire her over allegations of mortgage fraud. Her lawyers had argued Trump did not have the authority to do so. In a separate case, the Supreme Court ruled today that President Trump is allowed to remove Rebecca Kelly Slaughter as a member of the Federal Trade Commission. The ruling could pave the way for Trump to fire members of agencies that had previously been set up by Congress to be independent. I'm Chris Caraccio.
2: The Red Cross is issuing advice to help everyone stay safe during extreme heat that's in the forecast this week. The Indiana region of the American Red Cross urges everyone to take three critical actions: stay hydrated, also stay cool by spending time in air-conditioned places, and stay connected by checking on others and asking for help if you need it. Also, make sure pets have access to fresh water and shade. In LaPorte County, NDOT says a stretch of U.S. 35 between LaPorte and Michigan City will be closed for about a month for a small structure replacement. The closure on U.S. 35 between County Road 400 West and Schultz Road is scheduled to begin on or after Monday, July 6th. The official detour will follow State Road 39 and U.S. 20. NDOT says the work is ahead of a resurfacing project for U.S. 35 between State Road 39 and U.S. 20, when the roadway will be reduced to one lane where work is occurring with flaggers directing traffic. Paving and related construction operations, NDOT said, will be ongoing through the end of October. In Crown Point, the Lake County Veterans Service Office has moved from the first floor, room A100 of the Lake County Government Center, to the third floor to room A311 of the same building. Anyone needing assistance from the Veterans Service Office can park in the east parking lot and use the A building main entrance to the second floor. The Lake County Government Center is on North Main Street in Crown Point. 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
4: This is Region News Team meteorologist Matt Wentz with a look at your forecast for Northwest Indiana. The heat is on this week, and I mean the entire week. It's going to continue to be on the hot side. Today's kind of the appetizer. We're up near 90 for a high today. That sunshine continues this afternoon. Tonight, clear skies. We're back down into the mid-70s, so not getting a ton of relief at night. Tomorrow through Thursday are going to be your hottest days in this stretch. Sunshine with just a stray storm tomorrow will be in the low to mid-90s for highs. Mid-90s on Wednesday with sunshine. Heat indices all 3 days going to feel like 105 at times. So this is some hot stuff. And then Thursday, we're still in the low to mid-90s. We do have some storm chances, though, later in the day on Thursday. That's as this ridge of heat breaks down. Once it does, we're going to have storm chances around Friday. I know there's some fireworks Friday night. Saturday for 4th of July, we'll have some scattered storms around into Sunday as well. But that is the breakdown of this ridge, meaning, yeah, we've got cooler temperatures, some relief in sight, as highs will only be in the upper 80s to near 90 for your 4th of July. But either way you have it, it's looking like a hot week as we enter the first week of July. I'm meteorologist Matt Wentz for Region News.

The Country Station, Indiana 105, as we get you into your Monday afternoon. Today, not even the hottest day of the week. In fact, might be the coolest day of the week. Isn't that crazy? Heat index values for the rest of the week between about 105 up to maybe 110 degrees. We've got a link for cooling stations around Northwest Indiana at the Region News Team Facebook page. Stay cool this week.

0: That song already in the top five, Ella Langley and Morgan Wallen. I Can't Love You Anymore. It's Indiana 105. You can stream us too. Listen online, indiana105.com. June wrapping up tomorrow, halfway through 2026 already. What one word would you use to describe your first half of 2026? Can I say this on the radio? Pam says, sucks. Diane says, weird. Seth says, seesaw. It has kind of felt like an all over the place kind of year, hasn't it? John says, okay. Franny, busy. Naomi says, fast. This year is going by so fast. It is. Rebecca, prioritizing. And Adam says, frustrating. I am with you there. What one word would describe your first half of 2026? It is our Monday midday question. You can answer over on our Facebook page today. Discount roof.
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There's Justin Moore, the Country Station, Indiana 105. A birthday shout-out post posted up for tomorrow, June 30th. 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Somebody each week brings a really cool Indiana 105 mug.

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So I'm thinking about the opposite of that. Like, if you've ever visited another country, what was the craziest difference that you experienced from the U.S.

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3: Dangerous heat will impact Northwest Indiana this week. Region News Team meteorologist Matt Wintz tells us more about the impacts of the heat wave.
4: 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So make sure you take care of yourself and others.
3: Cooling centers will be available across the region and the state as extreme heat sets in. 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We have the link at our website. The National Weather Service says extreme heat warnings will be in effect in LaPorte, Stark, and Pulaski counties from 1 p.m. today through Thursday evening, and in Cook County, Illinois, from noon today to Wednesday night. A heat advisory is in effect from noon today until 10 p.m. Wednesday night for Lake Porter, Newton, and Jasper counties. Forecasters say a large mass of hot air known as a heat dome will spread extreme heat and humidity across the eastern part of the country this week. Scott Carr has details.
5: The heat is expected to linger from Texas to New York through the July 4th weekend, pushing temperatures in the Midwest into the 90s and possibly the triple digits. Record highs are expected across the region, and forecasters also warn of high humidity, pushing fields-like temperatures up to 110 degrees in places. And in addition, they caution some parts of the eastern U.S. could start seeing poor air quality next week from wildfire smoke drifting in from the western wildfires. I'm Scott Carr.
3: 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I'm Laura Velushko.
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3: For Northwest Indiana, extreme heat warnings and heat advisories have been issued. Today, mostly sunny skies with highs in the lower 90s and heat index values as high as 102. South wind 10 to 15 miles per hour, gusting as high as 25. Tonight, mostly clear skies, lows in the mid-70s. Tuesday, sunny with highs in the mid-90s, heat index values as high as 106. Clear skies Tuesday night with lows in the mid-70s. Wednesday, sunny and hot with highs again around the mid-90s.

0: Megan Maroney, the country station. It's Indiana 105. A huge sigh of relief yesterday when the Cubs hung on. That almost got bad. The Cubs desperately needed that series win over the Brewers. 4-3 in 10 innings yesterday. Cubs have won 6 of the last 7 games. They will host San Diego tonight at Wrigley. Shota Imanaga will get the start. The White Sox, meanwhile, dropped their series finale to the Royals yesterday, 5-4. They will visit the Orioles tonight at 5:35. Sean Burke starting for the Sox. Gary South Shore Railcats back at home, taking on the Kane County Cougars tonight, 6:45 at the Steelyard. They are at home all week long and through the 4th of July weekend. In Crown Point at Legacy Field, the Lake County Corndogs will be back at home tomorrow, taking on the Little Calumet Beavers. And I looked up the World Cup schedule because I haven't really been paying a whole lot of attention. I don't understand how it really works, but the USA's next match is on Wednesday. They take on Bosnia and Herzegovina. I don't even know if I said that right. It is so sad. I just haven't been keeping up. Zach Top, Lady A, and new one from Cole Swindell on the way before 1 o'clock as we get you through this Monday. You're halfway there. It's Indiana 105. Thanks for hanging out today.
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0: I'm just lying here thinking about
1: you. We are just getting started. Long hot summer. It's Keith Urban, Indiana 105. Speaking of getting started today, the Wimbledon Championships begin. Serena Williams returning in singles. It will be her first singles event since 2022 and a 23-time Grand Slam champion's return. Here's new country from Cole Swindell. This is called Girl Dad. It's Indiana 105.

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1: The Supreme Court issued multiple rulings today, including one regarding mail-in ballots. The High Court said those ballots postmarked by Election Day that are received after Election Day can still be counted. The court issued the 5-4 decision today. The ruling said a Mississippi law that allows mail-in ballots to be counted if they are postmarked by and received within 5 days of Election Day is not preempted by federal Election Day statutes. A meeting between delegations from the U.S. and Iran in Qatar is set for tomorrow. It comes as the two countries have agreed to halt attacks for now, following a weekend of escalating tensions in the Middle East. The latest wave of chaos started with an Iranian drone strike on a ship traveling through the Strait of Hormuz, which led the U.S. military to carry out retaliatory attacks against Iran. A heat wave is taking aim at millions across the eastern half of the U.S. this week that'll send temperatures soaring. Today, cities including Minneapolis, St. Louis, Chicago, and as far south as Little Rock could see highs in the 90s. I'm Chris Caraggio.
2: In Portage, the city will hold an informational meeting tonight on Phase 4 of the Central Avenue Roadway Improvement Project, which would be from just east of County Line Road to the intersection of Brant Street in Portage. The work is to improve safety conditions for pedestrians and motorists and improve stormwater drainage. The meeting starts at 6 p.m. at Portage City Hall. It will also be live streamed. Indiana American Water invites their new customers in Merrillville, Lakes of the Four Seasons, and Roselawn to a community open house. The company recently acquired Community Utilities of Indiana, and they invite residents to meet the team, learn about services, and have any questions answered. It will be held at the Dean and Barbara White Community Center on Broadway in Merrillville tomorrow night from 6 to 7:30 p.m. The National Weather Service has issued a heat advisory for most of Indiana and an extreme heat warning for much of northern Indiana. The heat index values for northern Indiana will be up to 105 degrees from today through Thursday. The overnight lows will only drop to the mid-70s and not provide much relief. People are advised to drink plenty of fluids, stay out of the sun, check on relatives and neighbors, and stay in an air-conditioned room as much as possible. Your full forecast is coming up next. I'm Jamie Foster with the Region News Team.
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2: For Northwest Indiana, summer is here, mostly sunny today and hot with highs approaching 90 degrees. Temperatures only fall into the upper 70s under mostly clear skies. We'll be sunny again on Tuesday with highs in the low 90s, mid-90s on Wednesday with lots of sunshine. Thursday, we start out sunny. Highs will be in the low 90s. There's a chance we'll have thunderstorms in the afternoon. Some of those thunderstorms may continue Thursday night. Friday, mostly sunny with showers and thunderstorms in the afternoon, highs near 90. That's your region forecast.

There's Scotty McCreary, the country station, Indiana 105. Coming up, we're going to talk a little bit about Cedar Lake Summerfest, which is going on this week, starting on Thursday through the weekend. Every single Friday, the Mullet Man breaks down a bunch of things going on in the region and lots going on this summer with the Indiana 105 weekend rollout driven by Cree Motors Auto Group in Valpo. Thanks for hanging out today. Just getting started, another work week underway, but yeah, already thinking about the weekend. Here's Josh Ross, Indiana 105.

0: It's Jason Aldean, the country station, Indiana 105. All that nice weather we had for so long, and now the heat of summer just slapping us right upside the face and knocking us down this week. Heat advisories, extreme heat warnings in effect for the region all the way through Wednesday. So definitely take that seriously. Make sure you, if you work outside, take frequent breaks and drink a lot of water. Try to take some breaks in the air conditioning. Be careful this week with the extreme heat. I know some people like this. I don't know how anybody can like the 200% humidity days of the summer. Those are the days I am just praying that the air conditioning stays working. It's going to be really hot for Cedar Lake Summerfest this week, celebrating America's 250th birthday this year, running Thursday through Sunday at the lake in Cedar Lake, 5 to 11:30 on Thursday, noon to 11:30 Friday and Saturday, and noon to 8:30 on Sunday. They've got fireworks both Thursday and Friday, all kinds of events, scavenger hunts, live entertainment. They've got the parade on Saturday and the car show going on Sunday. And you can find out more at CedarLakeSummerFest.com. Definitely going to need a place to cool down if you're spending any time outside this week.
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Cindy at 105, Coetzel and Jesse Murph. Dan and Shay wedding crashers a couple of weekends ago, surprising a couple who reached out to them on Instagram were dancing to From the Ground Up for their wedding song. I mean, how crazy is that? If Dan and Shay just showed

Miranda Lambert, the country station. It's Indiana 105. She's got a new album coming out in October. Thank you so much for hanging out today on your Monday afternoon on our Facebook page today. I want to know if you've ever visited another country. What is the craziest difference that you experienced there from the U.S.? Angela says, may not be crazy, but just odd. We stayed in a hotel in Mexico, and they had no washcloths. I need a washcloth when I'm taking a shower and washing my face. Come on. Sue says Ireland had public coin-operated washer and dryers on the outside of gas stations. I get the public coin-operated, but on the outside of gas stations, so you have to pack up all your clothes, bring it to the gas station. No laundromats, gas stations. Interesting. If you've ever visited another country, what's the craziest difference you experienced from the U.S.? I get the public coin operated, but on the outside of gas stations, so you have to pack up all your clothes,

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4: Dangerous heat will impact Northwest Indiana this week. Region News Team meteorologist Matt Wintz tells us more about the impacts of the heat wave.
5: This is going to have kind of a taxing cumulative effect where we don't get much of a break at night, and so it will add up as we go throughout the week. So make sure you take care of yourself and others.
4: Cooling centers will be available across the region and the state as extreme heat sets in. 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We have the link at our website. The National Weather Service says extreme heat warnings will be in effect in LaPorte, Stark, and Pulaski counties from 1 p.m. today through Thursday evening, and in Cook County, Illinois from noon today to Wednesday night. A heat advisory is in effect from noon today until 10 p.m. Wednesday night for Lake Porter, Newton, and Jasper counties. Forecasters say a large mass of hot air known as a heat dome will spread extreme heat and humidity across the eastern part of the country this week. Scott Carr has details.
6: The heat is expected to linger from Texas to New York through the July 4th weekend, pushing temperatures in the Midwest into the 90s and possibly the triple digits. Record highs are expected across the region, and forecasters also warn of high humidity, pushing fields-like temperatures up to 110 degrees in places. And in addition, they caution some parts of the eastern U.S. could start seeing poor air quality next week from wildfire smoke drifting in from the western wildfires. I'm Scott Carr.
4: Your forecast for the region coming up. I'm Laura Velushko.
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8: For Northwest Indiana, hot and humid this week. Summer is here. Mostly sunny today with highs approaching 90. Tonight, temperatures only fall into the upper 70s under mostly clear skies. Sunny again on Tuesday with highs in the low 90s. Clear skies Tuesday night with lows in the upper 70s. Sunny and hot on Wednesday, highs in the mid 90s. Same on Thursday with highs in the low 90s. There's a chance of thunderstorms Thursday afternoon. Some of those storms may linger into Thursday night. Friday, mostly sunny with highs around 90, showers and thunderstorms in the afternoon. That's your region forecast.

0: Multi-week number one for Ella Langley. Be her, the country station, Indiana 105. 4th of July conveniently falling on a Saturday this year. So the parade's going to be packed. We do unfortunately have a chance of showers and thunderstorms in our forecast every day as we head into our holiday weekend starting on Thursday. But the beginning of this week, just hot. Kind of need to flip that for all of the events going on. But unfortunately, parade's going to be dodging showers and storms. The city of Hobart is having their parade 10 a.m. starting at Hobart Middle School, ending at Cleveland Avenue on the 4th. And then they're going to have fireworks at night. Hebron having their fireworks the night before, but they're doing a free pancake breakfast from 7 to 9 a.m. on the 4th at Hebron United Methodist Church. They're having a fireworks 5K run beginning at 7:45 at the middle school. And then the parade, of course, at 10 o'clock. So, you know, also going to be a lot of road closures on Saturday morning in and around the region. Crown Point, Portage having a parade, Merrillville. So watch out for the road closures. Don't be surprised by that this Saturday. Back to Portage, they are having a really cool festival as well, 5 to 10 p.m. at Founders Square Park on the 4th of July with live music, food, beverages, and entertainment for adults and kids. Lots going to be going on this weekend. A lot of people going to be out there on the roads, so be careful this week. Hardy, Luke Combs, Shane Proffitt, all on the way. Let's get through this Monday and get to our holiday weekend. It's Indiana 105.
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There's Shane Prophet, Indiana 105. It looks like a giant color-by-number map if you look at the National Weather Service map of the U.S. because of all the watches and warnings. Majority of those are some sort of heat warning. We have extreme heat warnings in effect for LaPorte and Stark counties, areas to the east, and heat advisories for the rest of the region all the way through Wednesday. Forecast details on the way at 2.

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1: Mail-in ballots postmarked by Election Day but received late will still be allowed to be counted after today's Supreme Court ruling. The 5-4 decision said a Mississippi law that allows mail-in ballots to be counted if they are postmarked by and received within 5 days of Election Day is not preempted by federal Election Day statutes. The Republican National Committee had challenged the Mississippi law. President Trump says the U.S. and Iran will renew peace talks as both sides appear to step back from waves of attacks. Trump posted that Iran requested the talks, which will take place tomorrow in Qatar. The latest wave of reciprocal attacks started with an Iranian drone strike on a Singapore ship traveling through the Strait of Hormuz, which led the U.S. military to carry out retaliatory attacks. The federal trial for Luigi Mangione has been pushed back to next year. He's accused in the 2024 shooting death of UnitedHealthcare CEO Brian Thompson in Manhattan. Jury selection will begin January 5th, and opening statements are set for January 25th. I'm Chris Caraggio.
2: Governor Braun and the Indiana State Police are urging Hoosiers to make safety a priority this holiday weekend. The governor's office says more than 1,800 crashes occurred on Indiana roads last year over the 4th of July holiday period, resulting in 620 injuries and 23 lives lost. Of those crashes, 92 involved alcohol or drugs. This weekend, Indiana State Police are participating in a statewide blitz with law enforcement partners across Indiana. They'll be focusing on crash-causing behaviors like speeding, violating the hands-free law, unsafe lane movement, and following too closely. Officials say they'll also be identifying and removing impaired and dangerous drivers from Indiana roadways. In LaPorte County, NDOT says a stretch of U.S. 35 between LaPorte and Michigan City will be closed for about a month, starting Monday, July 6th. Crews will be replacing a small structure, and a detour will be provided. Once work is complete, U.S. 35 will be resurfaced between State Road 39 and U.S. 20. The roadway will be reduced to one lane with flaggers directing traffic. Construction will be ongoing through the end of October. In Gary, the city says it's been awarded a $300,000 USDA grant to implement a pilot food composting program that will support local gardens and community farmers. About 100 households throughout Gary will participate over 24 months. They'll receive training, a household composter, compost bin, and collection schedule to track the quantity and quality of compost produced. Home or community gardens can then use the compost product. It's free to take part. We've shared more information on the Region News Team Facebook page. 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
2: For Northwest Indiana, summer's here, mostly sunny today with highs approaching 90, mostly clear tonight with lows in the upper 70s. We'll be in the mid-90s on Tuesday with lots of sunshine, the same on Wednesday, even a few degrees warmer. Thursday, sunny skies with highs in the low 90s. There's a chance of thunderstorms in the afternoon. Friday, mostly sunny with highs around 90. Showers and thunderstorms are possible in the afternoon. That's your region forecast.

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1: 3 weeks from Thursday, Max McDown is going to be kicking off the 10 best days of summer at the Porter County Fair. It's Indiana 105. 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Max McDown, Bailey Zimmerman, Kane, Trace Adkins, and Flo Rida. All at Porter County Fair's website. So Alicia, hanging with you for one more hour, getting you through this Monday. New one from Kane Brown on the way after John Party.

0: There's Kane Brown, the country station. It's Indiana 105, the number one movie at the box office again this weekend, Toy Story 5, followed by Supergirl, which made $38 million. That apparently a disappointment from the new DC movie. One of the worst openings for DC's new movie universe and far below expectations. Toy Story 5 going to be definitely the biggest movie of the year. They're still showing that along with Masters of the Universe at the 49er Drive-In in Valpo through this Thursday. Then they will switch movies. Mike's Movie Quiz. Every single Thursday at 4:40 gives you a chance to win a free car pass to an upcoming showing at the 49er every Thursday through the summer. Thanks for hanging out today. It's Alicia with you through your midday. Carly Pierce and latest from Blake Shelton on the way. 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

Hurley Pierce announcing she's dropping a new album called Honest Woman on August 28th, Indiana 105. She's also going to be performing some smaller venues on the Honest Woman tour with two-night residencies in each city, including Joe's on Weed in Chicago on September 16th and 17th. Also, Carly Pierce is going to be returning to host the ACM Honors for the sixth year. Parker McCollum will be her co-host Wednesday, August 19th, with a TV special airing later. Here's the latest from Blake Shelton. It's Indiana 105, moving you through your Monday workday.

0: The Rona back to Hi England, the country station, it's Indiana 105. Back to our Facebook page today as we get ready to wrap up June. Tomorrow, what one word would describe your first half of 2026? Amy says beautiful. I like that. Pam says uncertain, but blessed. Ava, exhausting. Glenda says great. Tammy, disappointing. Yeah, I had higher hopes for 2026, honestly. Karen says crazy. Becky says overwhelming. It was definitely all of those things. What word would describe your first half of 2026? If we're just going this week alone, hot. I mean, the word hot doesn't even describe how hot it is this week. We've got those forecast details on the way. Music coming up from Brooks and Dunn and the new one from Riley Green.
1: I just can't. 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
1: 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Are you ready to step up and make a difference while honing your leadership skills? Then listen up. Can't almost

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2: 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They'll be available tomorrow, Tuesday, June 30th, at the Rolling Prairie branch of the LaPorte County Library from 1:30 to 3:30 Central Time. The 13-mile Propel State Road 2 study area extends from U.S. 20 in LaPorte County to U.S. 20-31 in St. Joseph County. The study team is working to understand corridor needs, identify opportunities for safety and mobility improvements, and help determine a set of recommendations for transportation improvements for the corridor. The South Shore Line says Lakeshore Corridor and Monon Corridor trains will continue to operate on weekend holiday schedules through July 5th. Crews continue to work at the site of a freight train derailment in East Chicago. Buses will be used between the Miller and Hegwisch stations. Officials say this could cause delays, and they remind riders that bicycles are not allowed on buses. We've shared more information on the Region News Team Facebook page. Police say a man's body has been recovered in the Yellow River in Marshall County. His remains were found by two kayakers near the U.S. 31 and U.S. 30 interchange around 3 p.m. yesterday. An autopsy has been scheduled to determine what caused his death. Indiana State Police, the Marshall County Sheriff, and the Marshall County Coroner's Office are investigating. Your forecast is coming up next. I'm Jamie Foster with the Region News Team. For Northwest Indiana, sunny, hot, and humid all week this week. Starting today, mostly sunny with highs in the upper 80s approaching 90. Tonight, temperatures will only fall into the upper 70s under mostly clear skies. Sunny again tomorrow with highs in the mid-90s. Mid-90s again on Wednesday with lots of sunshine. Thursday, sunny skies with highs in the low 90s. There's a chance of thunderstorms in the afternoon. Friday, mostly sunny with highs around 90. Showers and thunderstorms are likely after 1 p.m. That's your region forecast.

0: Alicia, to some of the region traffic alert, we have a stalled semi on the eastbound side of 8094 near Indianapolis Boulevard. It's blocking the right lane. Traffic is really stacking up there on the eastbound side of 8094. And then we also have a crash on the toll road westbound near the Portage Toll Plaza. Traffic is really stopped there and back past State Road 149 westbound toll road. 219-405-7743 is our hotline. Alicia, to some of the region traffic alert.
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0: There's new from Riley Green, Think As You Drunk. 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With it being so hot this week, lots of cooling centers available across the region. In Hobart, at the Hobart Police Station running through Friday. In Portage, Woodland Park, the main building will serve as a cooling center Monday through Wednesday from 7 a.m. to 9 p.m. St. John, police say the St. John Public Safety Facility on West 93rd Avenue will be available as an emergency cooling center. In Lake Station, the fire department will serve as a cooling center over the next few days on Fairview Avenue in Lake Station, and then also in Merrillville, the Dean M. Barbara White Community Center available due to excessive heat, with operating hours Monday through Friday, 6 a.m. to 9 p.m., 7 a.m. to 8 p.m. Saturday, 8 a.m. to 4 p.m. on Sunday. We've got some information with Indiana 211 at our Region News Team Facebook page and at our website as well. You can find a cooling center in your community. Make sure you check up on your elderly neighbors and family members and don't have pets outside too long. Don't want to burn their paws. If it's too hot for you, definitely too hot for your pets as well. Even if it's not too hot for you, too hot for your pets. Chris Young on the way. New artist Stella Lefty. And how about a throwback from Tracy Byrd on the way. Indiana 105.
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1: Temperatures are going to surge, and as a result, it's going to get hot around here.
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Throwing it back with Tracy Byrd, the Country Station, Indiana 105. Thank you so much for hanging out today. Let us be a part of your Monday. That is going to wrap it up for me today. Almost done with day one of the heat wave. The Mullet Man is in next to get you through the rest of your work day at 3. Here's Alexandra Kay, Indiana 105.

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1: President Trump is talking about today's major rulings from the Supreme Court. In several Truth Social posts, he voiced his thoughts on the high court decisions on mail-in ballots, his E. Jean Carroll defamation case, and his power to fire agency members. Trump called the ruling to allow mail-in ballots received after but postmarked by Election Day to be counted as a tremendous loss, and said it's more important now than ever to pass the Save America Act. In regards to E. Jean Carroll, he went on to say he'll continue to fight the defamation case against him, and also said it was a big win after the court ruled that he can fire FTC member Rebecca Kelly Slaughter. Talks between the U.S. and Iran are set to take place tomorrow following a weekend of escalating tensions in the Middle East. The latest wave of chaos started with an Iranian drone strike on a ship traveling through the Strait of Hormuz, which led the U.S. to retaliate. Word that the back-and-forth attacks would be paused for now comes ahead of a planned meeting tomorrow between delegations from the U.S. and Iran in Qatar. I'm Chris Caraggio.
2: Governor Braun and the Indiana State Police are urging Hoosiers to make safety a priority this holiday weekend. The governor's office says more than 1,800 crashes occurred on Indiana roads last year over the 4th of July holiday period, resulting in 620 injuries and 23 lives lost. Of those crashes, 92 involved alcohol or drugs. This weekend, Indiana State Police are participating in a statewide blitz with law enforcement partners across Indiana. They'll be focusing on crash-causing behaviors like speeding, violating the hands-free law, unsafe lane movement, and following too closely. Officials say they'll also be identifying and removing impaired and dangerous drivers from Indiana roadways. In LaPorte County, NDOT says a stretch of U.S. 35 between LaPorte and Michigan City will be closed for about a month, starting Monday, July 6th. Crews will be replacing a small structure and a detour will be provided. Once work is complete, U.S. 35 will be resurfaced between State Road 39 and U.S. 20. The roadway will be reduced to one lane with flaggers directing traffic. Construction will be ongoing through the end of October. In Gary, the city says it's been awarded a $300,000 USDA grant to implement a pilot food composting program that will support local gardens and community farmers. About 100 households throughout Gary will participate over 24 months. They'll receive training, a household composter, compost bin, and collection schedule to track the quantity and quality of compost produced. Home or community gardens can then use the compost product. It's free to take part. We've shared more information on the Region News Team Facebook page. 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I'm Jamie Foster.
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4: And just how hot is it? This ain't nothing. In fact, we got days of this, so you may want to take precautionary measures to find a way to stay cool, whether it be in your own backyard swimming pool. What? You don't have a swimming pool just like me? Well, how about Deep River Water Park or the beach? Or maybe just inside the air-conditioned chilling studio. What's it set at? This is the time of the year I love the way that the studio is so chilling. This is nice. If you're working outside, man, oh, man, take water breaks every 10 minutes. We have extreme heat. You already know that. You're probably in it right now. Heat advisories, heat warnings issued. Going to be breezy for the next 3 days. South winds kicking up this hot air along with this show. Hot air. 76. That is a low temperature. Doesn't matter now what the low is going to be. Very tropical for Northwest Indiana. So once again, find a way to stay cool for the next 72 hours. 93 the high tomorrow. The heat indices will be about 108. Tomorrow night's 77. That's the low. And then 96 and continued hot on Wednesday. Yikes. Right now, Merrillville, Deep River Water Park, 90 degrees. Wanata, 90. Dune Acres, 88. Rensselaer, south of the river, it's 91 degrees.

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1: Aren't you boiling hot in that outfit?
2: No.
1: It's like 80 degrees in this hallway. Where are you from, the South?
2: Yes, the Deep South.
3: Mike Summers.

Rocky Mountain. I bet it's cooler in the mountains. Huh? Rocky Mountain Low. That's Corey Kent, Cole Wetzel, Indiana 105. Well, here we are, a little blast furnace. Mullet man, those that have swimming pools, God bless you. Those that don't, well, air conditioning. Those that don't have air conditioning, you may want to call a neighbor or find a mechanic or somebody that knows how to work on air conditioning, make you cool. 72 hours of this. All the way through Thursday, we're going to have nothing but 90s, mid-70s. We've been through this how many times? But those that, you know, kind of exert themselves, don't do that. I'm telling you, today's nothing. Oh, mullet man, I work in the mill. That's fine and all, but if you're used to that, you got to hydrate. So just take care. And, wow, what a great turnout we had with Curry Motors at the 3D lot on Friday. Over about 200 classic cars. That was a fun night. I enjoyed that. And Phil and I went fishing. I'll tell you what we did coming up here in about

0: 20 minutes. New Luke Bryan to get to. Also, Kane Brown next. Be safe.
1: It is Brooke Hunter here with me. So if my dryer goes out, I'm going to panic. 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
1: Right. 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

kid myself. John Morgan, it's Indiana 105. Mullet Man drove past Red Wine and Brew Fest Saturday night. They were partying. Martina McBride. Great show. Did she perform this one? Did she play Rose Garden? It was Indiana 105.

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Pine Lake, LaPorte, didn't catch anything, but I caught a nice sunburn on my face. Had a couple of bass blow up on a frog, but that was about it. Here's Luke Bryan, Indiana 105.

0: country and she knows it. Thank you, Luke Bryan, Indiana 105. Here we are Monday. Hope your air conditioner. You're going to need a bigger air conditioner system. Man, oh, man. And no joke, too. It's not to be taken lightly. This is a serious matter. We have extreme heat. And a lot of you say, oh, mullet man, nothing's new. Well, yeah, this is, you know, especially if you don't hydrate. In fact, I have in front of me, let's go over this. You already know this, but we need to readdress some of these. Experts are warning that the dangerous high temperatures will impact the region. We know that. Red Cross urges everyone to take three critical actions to stay safe. Stay safe. Stay hydrated by drinking a cup of water every 20 minutes. I know some of you are like, you know, to me, I don't drink enough water. My doctor goes, Mike, you need to drink water. Take a couple of swigs in the morning and get yourself going. And even if you don't feel thirsty, do it anyways. Avoid sugary, caffeinated, and alcoholic drinks. Mullet man, how do I stop doing that? Well, stop. Don't drink any pop, especially on days like today. Remember at the Porter County Fair, you won't see me drinking any sugary stuff or coffee. I'm off coffee for those 10 days, man, because it's too hot. And it's hard to do, I know. Stay cool by spending time in the air-conditioned places. Hopefully your job site has an air conditioner. If not, go to a mall or go to the library. They usually have a nice little cooling center. And connect with others. Check out up on your elderly neighbors. Make sure pets have access to fresh water and shade. There you go. And what was it? Mark Bays, an old EMT paramedic friend of mine. Well, he's not old, but he always told me, if you're not peeing clear, you're not drinking enough. So you need, yeah, well, I said it. You got it, you know. We're all in this together. So you make sure if you're not going to the bathroom every, you know, you're not drinking enough water. So that's the key. I'm on right now. My electrolytes. I've got Gatorade right now.
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2: In Merrillville, Indiana Attorney General Todd Rokita recently sent a cease and desist letter to the town council warning that its actions to block U.S. Immigration and Customs Enforcement from establishing new detention space violate state law and undermine public safety. The Attorney General's office says the Merrillville Town Council passed a resolution in January declaring opposition to the creation of any new ICE processing or detention facilities within the town. They claim Merrillville officials have contacted property owners and entities involved in potential ICE real estate transactions to discourage deals, causing fear among some property owners that they will face retaliation if they sell property to ICE. The Attorney General's letter demands that Merrillville immediately rescind their resolution, cease all efforts to discourage or interfere with real estate transactions between ICE and local property owners, and issue a public statement assuring property owners that the town will not oppose any real estate transactions with ICE or retaliate against property owners who engage in those transactions. The town has until July 15th to comply, or the Attorney General will take legal action. NIPSCO says they're expanding efforts to help customers recognize their crews and avoid scams. They say utility scams often involve individuals impersonating utility workers to gain access to homes, collect fraudulent payments, or obtain personal information. Beginning July 1st, NIPSCO will adopt standardized white hard hats used across NiSource companies. Employees will continue to wear clearly marked company apparel and display identification at all times. They encourage customers to always ask for identification before allowing someone in your home and to never give personal information to someone you don't trust. For the Region News Team, I'm Jamie Foster. Your forecast is next.
3: Alicia, to some of the region traffic update, just letting us know, eastbound 8094, we have a semi

semi that has broke down in the right lane just before Torrance Avenue. So be careful for that stalled semi there. Eastbound 8094 in the right lane by Torrance Avenue. Traffic is slow all the way up towards Kennedy Avenue. And then westbound delays approaching 65 continue through Kennedy Avenue. And across the state line today, extra heavy volume there on the westbound side of 8094. 219-405-7743 is our hotline. Alicia Tassone with a region traffic update.

Hello to our truck driving men and women. Breaker 19. This here is a mullet man. Thank you for having your ears on. Hello to our roofers. Anybody that's working construction in the elements next 72 hours, take water breaks, my friend. Especially those that are paving roads or laying down asphalt. Man, that's a hot job in itself. And our mill workers working in the blast furnaces, man, take some water breaks. But then again, they're used to that. And this, some people aren't used to this kind of crazy weather we're going to have. We have extreme heat warnings and heat advisories in place. So just hydrate yourself. Stay in a place where it's cool. If you're getting dizzy, sit down and turn the radio on and just keep cool. 76, that's our air temperature for tonight with those south winds gusting to 20. And then tomorrow, 93 in the afternoon. We'll say mid-90s. Heat indices could exceed 108 to 110 with southwest winds gusting to 25. 77, balmy, tropical tomorrow night. You can feel like we're in the Caribbean or is it Caribbean. And then Wednesday, sunny, continued hot, 96. 76 on Wednesday night, Thursday sunny and 92. So we have some dangerous extreme heat for the next, several days. So just hang in there and stay cool. Hello to our first responders and veterans. We thank you each and every day as well. Lansing Airport. Hello, Lansing. It's 92. Portage, 91. Bass Pro Shops is probably a lot cooler inside. Lighthouse, Michigan City, 92 degrees.

That's What I Like About You. Brrr. Oh, wrong song. Trisha Yearwood, 1991. That's What I Like About You. All right. Random afternoon question for today from the Mullet Man. What's the craziest fee that's ever been added to your bill? Maybe you went to a restaurant, hotel, and they surprise you with an extra charge. What was that charge for? We'll compare notes coming up. Here's Bailey Zimmerman.

0: All right, let's get through this summer heat, and then we can enjoy the 10 best days of the Porter County Fair summer, because if a concert is 76 degrees at night, yikes. And if nobody takes a shower or bathes, that even gets worse. I know. All the smells of the fair. Cotton candy and... I'm not going to say it. But it's never like that, though. But usually when it's very unseasonably warm, yeah, it's like, yeah, all right. Don't raise your hands up at the fair, then, if it's 76 degrees. My goodness. Hopefully that's not going to happen when Bailey Zimmerman plays the Porter County Fair Grandstand stage Friday night, July 24th. We have five music nights beginning Thursday night, July 23rd, with Max McNown, Bailey Zimmerman on that Friday. We have the contemporary Christian trio Kane on Saturday, the 25th, the big man, Trace Atkins, Sunday, July 26th, and then Monday, Flo Rida. And I don't know who the baby is. I heard of Flo Rida. Anyhow, tickets on sale, PorterCountyFair.com. All right, today's question I have for you. What's the craziest fee that's ever been added to your bill? Like, say you went to a restaurant, and you already, it's your favorite restaurant, maybe you're on a date, and you're like, hey, all right, all of a sudden, what? What's this? What's this for? The extra charge, or maybe a hotel, or maybe it was you had a satellite dish, and they want insurance on it, and then you say, no, I don't want the insurance, and then the next day, your satellite dish doesn't work. So then you call and go, okay, put the insurance back on. And all of a sudden, oh, the dish works. All right, not that I have that problem, but down the road I did. Or let's say that you accidentally, and it wasn't your fault, but let's say a deer, you hit a deer and the deer scampered away. And then the police report, there was a fee for that. Like, yeah, for the police. I had to pay a fee for the police report. Why? Why is that? So anyhow, let's go to social media and find out, what's the craziest fee that's ever been added to your bill? Donna says credit fee for using my debit card at the DMV. See, that should be free. Why is there a charge for that? Melissa says it's not that crazy, but she's saying Ticketmaster has fees that are astronomical. Oh, yeah. Yeah, there's like the somebody at the teller fee. The guy that thought of the idea about that idea, there's a fee for that. Nathan says a friendly tax in Tennessee. What's the friendly tax? Or is that just a joke? I don't know. Glenda says $2 for paper billing. Dave says customer fee and delivery fee, both with NIPSCO. Use $4 in gas this month, $32 deliver it. Yikes. Wow. Jeremy says when you go to a Japanese place, hibachi. Is that what that hibachi place? I've never been to a Japanese restaurant before. They attack on automatically an X amount of percentage to tip on the bill. Wow, see, that's why you have to pay attention. Sometimes we just take things for granted. Like, okay, you got great service, you pay a tip, and all of a sudden there's another tip on top of that. Yeah. And Devon, or is it Devin? He says, most other bills add a fee for paying it through a computer. He said the NIPSCO delivery fee. I guess that's been the problem these days. Well, anyhow, you know, prices are going up, but you got to pay attention. Just don't expect, oh, okay, you know, for example, my satellite bill, it keeps going up. So I keep calling them. So then I wanted to kind of cut back, and then I don't need the insurance. The dish won't fall down, and then the next day, the dish doesn't work. Yeah. So somebody's in on this. It's a conspiracy, I'll tell you. Well, anyhow, that's the least of my problems. But everything's going up. Hopefully, the price of gas isn't going up. $3.15 over right in front of us at the. That was earlier today. It may go up. So fuel up.
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Alan Jackson played his farewell concert over the weekend. We'll have some highlights in our country music news coming up after 4, plus in the news. Merivale Police Department says

0: 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It brings the heat.
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3: Tomorrow is set to be a blockbuster day for the Supreme Court. After a flurry of decisions today, the court is set to hand down rulings on two huge cases, birthright citizenship and transgender athlete bans. The court will rule on a challenge to President Trump's executive order limiting birthright citizenship to children with at least one parent with citizenship or permanent legal status. The court is also weighing in on the legality of states banning transgender athletes from competing in girls' and women's school sports. President Trump says he's unsure if he will sign the bipartisan housing bill. It's sitting on his desk after it sailed through the House and Senate last week. Trump has held up its passage, pushing Republicans to kill the filibuster and instead pass his Save America Voter ID bill first. Trump said everything is a yawn compared to passing the Save America Act. The housing bill is an attempt to address housing shortages and affordability. And Woody and Buzz Lightyear are once again atop the weekend box office. Toy Story 5 earned $70 million to win its second straight weekend. I'm Chris Caraggio.
4: In Munster, the town will resume its mosquito control program starting tomorrow. The program has been in place for many years, but was temporarily paused following feedback shared by residents over the past month. After review, the town has decided to resume the program in an effort to protect community health. The town says they use a truck-mounted fogging unit to apply insecticides as an ultra-low volume spray or fog that stays aloft and kills mosquitoes on contact. They say the best time to kill adult mosquitoes by fogging is at dusk when they are most active. We've shared more information on the Region News Team Facebook page. The Merrillville Police Department is asking for the public's help to locate 57-year-old Tracy Perdaman. She was last seen leaving work in Merrillville on June 15th, early in the morning, without an explanation. Officials say she's known to have ties to the Gary area, but no information has been confirmed at this time. Anyone who knows where Tracy may be is asked to contact the Merrillville Police Department. We've shared more information and her picture on our Facebook page. The Merrillville Police Department says residents also need to know about a scam in the area. While many volunteers have donated their time and energy to help clean up after this month's storms, asking for nothing in return, someone is now going door to door, leaving invoices and envelopes requesting payment for cleanup services. Officers say if you receive any bill, invoice, or request for payment claiming you owe money for volunteer cleanup efforts, do not pay it. They say you can throw it away because legitimate volunteers are not seeking compensation for their services. If you have any questions about a solicitation or believe you have been targeted by this scam, you're asked to contact the Merrillville Police Department before making any payment. If you visited a state park and taken an amazing photo, you might want to enter it into America's State Parks 2026 Photo Contest. The grand prize is $10,000. This is the 10th year for the contest. The deadline is July 15th. We've shared more information on the Region News Team Facebook page. 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I'm Jamie Foster.
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7: Checking in on the roads, we've got delays on 8094 eastbound from the Illinois side, from the tri-state all the way over to about Kennedy Avenue. Tipster reporting a stalled semi before Torrance Avenue off to the right, so be careful there. We also have a crash being reported near Indianapolis Boulevard still as well. Westbound side of 8094 slowing traffic right around the toll road interchange and continuing all the way pretty much across the state line with a few pockets where you might open up again and then hit the brakes, so be careful on the westbound side of 8094. We also have some slowdowns westbound I-94 as well between State Road 249 and the Indiana Toll Road. Southbound side of I-65, watch out for traffic hitting the brakes right off of 8094 down past Ridge Road. Then things open up again. Southbound side of Klein Avenue hitting the brakes down from the toll road all the way to 15th Avenue. Again, ongoing road work there. We've got delays US 30 through the Dyer-Schererville area, light to light, typical heavy volume. State Road 49, be careful. Southbound really hitting the brakes between 600 North and 500 North on southbound 49. Our traffic Traffic Hotline is 219-405-7743. Only call when safe to do so. Alicia Tassone, Region News Team Traffic.
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9: And now, the Blast Furnace. How are you?
7: Well, cool, yeah, and comfortable inside here.
9: Right.
7: In the studios, but out there,
9: yeah.
7: Ooh, I don't want to go out there.
9: How bad is my nose? Is it like red, like Rudolph?
7: I mean, you're sunburned, but yeah, it's starting to tan.
9: Right. I was out with Phil at LaPorte's. We were at Pine Lake. We didn't catch anything.
7: Oh,
9: boy. I had a couple of hits, but I was messing around with the engine. I just wanted to go for a boat ride.
7: Right.
9: But everybody was out. I mean,
7: I'm sure, yeah.
9: It was hard
7: before
9: to find
7: heat,
9: yeah,
7: everyone was getting out.
9: At Stone Lake at the boat launch, I think all the rigs were like, there must have been 40 rigs in there. People parking parallel all the place. I think, Phil, you know what? I'm just in it for the boat, you know, the
7: just
9: engine.
7: Just in it for the ride.
9: Yeah, for the ride. And then I mowed. Tammy's like, sunscreen, Mike. Put a hat on. Like, you know.
7: I know.
9: So
7: I need
9: that
7: to
9: yesterday.
7: Get some sunscreen before we bake in a month at the fair.
9: Yeah.
7: I need to find some sunscreen.
9: Well, you know, we've been through this. I just hope that this is the heat that we don't have.
7: Yes, please.
9: At the Porter County Fair.
7: Please.
9: Let's get it out of the
7: get
9: way.
7: Get it out of the way now, yeah.
9: Right, right. In fact, I had this great idea that you and I, we should go, like, invite us, the listeners invite us to their swimming pool, and we do our show
7: from the pool.
9: From the swimming pool. Doesn't care if you got in ground, above ground.
7: All we need is a floaty, inflatable chaise lounge.
9: Yeah, you know, just a, you know, so we could do our broadcast in somebody's backyard. How cool would that be?
7: That would be cool.
9: But you can't tell anybody because we don't want, like, the whole neighborhood to be like, hey, Mullet Man, Alicia are at our swim pool. We're having, I think that would be fun.
7: That would be fun.
9: I don't think management would go for that, though.
7: Probably not, yeah, no.
9: It's kind of fun to think about things like that. Well, get this. Tonight's low is going to be a high that we've had last month. 76 is the low tonight. And extreme heat warnings, advisories are in place. Tomorrow's going to get even worse, 93, 95 with a heat index. Now, the index is 108.
7: Yeah. How it actually feels.
9: That's just too much. And then winds will be out of the southwest. That's a lot of hot air. Kind of like this show. And then tomorrow night, 77. And then Wednesday, July 1st, hot, 96. I mean, can I continue? It's just bad.
7: The same. All the way through the rest of the week, copy paste.
9: Hydrate, hydrate, hydrate.
7: Yes.
9: Look, we're getting a phone call. I wonder if that.
7: Somebody's inviting
9: us to come over to their swimming pool. Hey, do you need a pool guy? I'll clean your pool. Not a pool boy. I'll be a pool guy, though.
7: Pool guy,
9: Couch at 90, Hammond 92, Union Mills, it's 90 degrees. Stay cool.

Well, that's good that she knows, because I wouldn't be able to figure it out. My wife, Tammy, says, Mike, don't worry about it. I'll handle it, because you're going to break it. Yeah, take apart the engine and put it back together. I can't do that. Not that we would, but here's Kenny and Carry On. New Country, it's Indiana 105.

0: Kenny Chesney, Carry On. That's going to be off his new album, Silver Sands Marina. And when I think of the name Silver Sands, I think of Hart, Michigan, Silver Lake, a place that my mom and dad would take us kids each and every year in the 70s and the 80s. Boy, it's one of the largest shifting sand dunes, if you know what I'm talking about. Mack Wood Dune Rides. You've heard of that. You've probably been on it. And I remember when there were Bill's Dune Rides at the public side of the beach. They had two, and they were competing against each other. Who's better, Bill's Dune Rides or Mack Wood's? But Bill's had these Dodge, I want to say they were Dodge trucks. And, man, you could sit backwards, and then they would, like, go down the sand dune and you'd, like, go towards Lake Michigan into the water. They had thrill rides. It was a lot of fun. And I don't know if liability purposes or Bill was going to put a town and try to power electric on the dunes. It was crazy stories. But anyhow, we used to go every year in the 80s, and then we introduced neighbors and friends of the family and even cousins, and everybody goes every year. So look at my dad started. All of him and my mom went to Silver Lake back in 64. And since then, passed on tradition. So that was really cool. All right, anyhow, so country music news. Let's see. Let's get this right now. Last night, was it last night? It was over the weekend. Was it last night? Saturday night. Alan Jackson wrapped up his touring career Saturday night with a farewell show. At Nashville's Nissan Stadium. Fans got an unforgettable surprise when George Strait joined him on stage. The two performed Designated Drinker, Murder on Music Row, celebrating a friendship that stretches back nearly four decades. And Alan had this to say to the fans in the audience.
1: And y'all may have heard that I'm kind of winding down. And in fact, this is my last road show of my career. I appreciate it. Y'all gonna make me tear up here, but I just felt like I had to end it all where it all started, and that's in Nashville, Tennessee, Music City, where country music is born and lives.
2: I just would like to be remembered as that. I don't walk out there and jump around on stage or do anything. Just walk out there and sing.
0: Well, in case you missed out, don't worry, because it will be streamed on, I want to say NBC is going to carry this. It'll stream on Peacock later this year as a television special, Alan Jackson Farewell Concert. How cool is that? Garth made a triumphant return to the UK on Saturday night, playing his first British concert in nearly 30 years at the BST Hyde Park in London. The singer performed for a record-setting crowd, nearly 70,000 fans, the largest single-day audience in festival's history. New music that was released since I wasn't here Friday with you. I was at Curry Motors, the 3D lot with the car show. Phil was manning the gears here. New music from Cody Johnson released called Banks of the Trinity. And once again, Kenny Chesney will release his Silver Sands Marina collection September 25th. There you go. That's your country music news. Coming back with a random afternoon question about bills and surcharges. What's the craziest fee that's ever been added to your bill? Post your comments on our Facebook page, Indiana105.com. I'll be right back.
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Jordan Davis. I ain't saying. It's Indiana 105 Mullet Man. Wednesday is July 1st already, and Highland is celebrating a little earlier for the 4th of July festivities. We'll have details coming up after Luke Combs.

Oh, the air conditioning in the vehicle feels good on the face, doesn't it? That's Luke Combs, Indiana 105. And if you don't have air, oh, man, roll the windows down. My dad had a 72 Ford Maverick. It didn't have air conditioning. It had vent. I'm like, Dad, what's that? He says, slide it over. You'll get the outside air in. Yeah, they made those in the Fords back at 72. River Oaks, I was with him, picked it up, and it didn't have air conditioning. I guess that was a package deal. He went with the floor mats instead. And I just remember, vent. And my buddies would say, what's that for? Oh, you got a problem? Vent. That was a joke, that they could, like, vent in the car about something going on, then vent with the air. And yeah, I just never understood vent. That's it. It was hot air blowing in anyways. So anyhow, that was a joke, that they could, like, vent in the car about something going on, then vent with the air. And yeah, I just never understood vent. That's it. It was hot air blowing in anyways. So anyhow, take care. We've got some nasty heat indices at 105, 110 tomorrow. It's just going to be crazy. All right, so we're going to

0: Homestead Park. You can find the complete schedule. I want to say that American English, the Beatles tribute band, the band Naughty, they're on certain nights. Facebook page or the site where that's at, so the complete schedule, so we can find out what local bands are playing for Wednesday. And then Cedar Lake Summerfest kicks off on Thursday through Sunday. Those are just a few. Portage is having, Valpo's having their 4th of July festivities. And we're going to put this and package that in the weekend rollout right after the Friday song on Friday afternoon, driven by Curry Motors Auto Group of Valparaiso. So there's some town having some type of 4th of July festivity, and we'll put that in our calendar on Friday afternoon for the ride home. Alicia with traffic next. I hope you have air conditioning.
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5: The South Shore Line has made a change to its busing service starting tomorrow. They say Lakeshore Corridor and Monon Quarter trains will continue to operate on weekend holiday schedules through July 5th, while crews continue to work at the site of a freight train derailment in East Chicago. Buses will be used between the Hammond Gateway and East Chicago stations. Officials say this could cause delays, and they remind riders that bicycles are not allowed on buses. Which state's troopers have the best-looking cruisers? Voting started today in the American Association of State Troopers 13th Annual Best Looking Cruiser Contest, and Indiana State Police are vying for the title. Last year, the Florida Highway Patrol Cruiser was voted the 2026 Best Looking Cruiser, which earned them the cover page of the 2026 Trooper Cruisers Wall Calendar. The association says the contest began as a friendly competition between state agencies and is proving to be a fun and engaging way to allow residents to support and interact with law enforcement in a positive way. Online voting continues through Friday, July 13th. We've shared more information on the Regent News Team Facebook page. American Pride is hitting a 25-year low as the nation prepares for its 250th anniversary. According to a new Gallup survey, 33% of U.S. adults say they are extremely proud to be an American, while 20% said they are very proud. It marks a significant decline compared to when Gallup first started tracking the metric in 2001 and found that 55% of U.S. adults said they were extremely proud to be American. However, national pride appears to be divided by party, as findings show 70% of Republicans are extremely proud to be American, followed by 28% of independents and 14% of Democrats. Your forecast is coming up next. I'm Jamie Foster with the Region News Team.
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1: Eastbound side of 8094, we've got a crash between Central Avenue and Ripley Street that is really slowing traffic down. Traffic coming to a crawl there, eastbound side of 8094 past I-65. So you may want to exit there at I-65. And if you're going south on 65, heavy traffic past Ridge Road. Westbound delays on 8094 continue all the way from the toll road across the state line onto the Illinois side, onto the tri-state. So be careful for the heavy traffic there, as well as eastbound, mainly on the Illinois side of the state line. Things pick up once you get past Calumet Avenue. Indiana toll road, both directions, but especially eastbound, backing across the state line near the toll booth. Traffic is pretty slow and backed up there. Southbound side of Klein Avenue, roadwork delays between Chicago Avenue and 15th Avenue. Going to be hitting the brakes, slow and go, stop and go. US 30 eastbound really jammed at the state line. Both directions approaching 41 in the Schererville area. Again, light to light, the usual heavy traffic slowdowns there. Also continue to watch out for delays in Valpo. State Road 49 between 600 North and 500 North is seeing some heavy traffic. Not sure if we may have some road work going on there. 219-405-7743 is our traffic hotline. Only call when safe to do so. Alicia Tassone, Region News Team Traffic.
2: Right on time, 4:35, and we're blessed to have studio. What's the thermostat in here right now? What does that say?
1: It's at 71.
2: At the house?
1: It's feeling nice and comfortable.
2: The Mullet Ranch is at 77.
1: I've put mine up to try to not have it run as much because it's going to be a constant this week. And so I'm like turning my fan on in every room and like trying to stay cool that way.
2: But I mean, 77 is borderline kind of like, it's kind of muggy in here while we have ceiling fans on.
1: Yeah,
2: I mean,
1: same.
2: We sleep with fans on. So, I mean, that, and then when the days that, you know, we're not around, that we can hire
1: it. Crank it way up or turn,
2: Well, we're not out of, this is the beginning.
1: This is day one.
2: Day
1: one of hot gloom and doom.
2: Oh, man. Heat advisories, heat warnings have been in place. Ugh. And we have south winds gusting pretty much all 3 days, 20-mile-an-hour wind gust tonight. It's going to feel like tropics.
1: Just blowing the hot air around.
2: I get like this show. Hot air like this show.
1: Mm-hmm.
2: 76 our low. 93 the high tomorrow. Heat indices 108, 110 in some areas. Tomorrow night, tropical 77. And now, again, if you go like to Phoenix, it's that dry.
1: It's drier. It's
2: drier
1: humid,
2: humidity. Yeah. You can tolerate that. Wednesday, July 1st, hot 96, mid-70s on Wednesday night. Thursday, again,
1: hot.
2: Ditto, 92. You get to give us the 5-day and 4th of July forecast. Mm-hmm. Tomorrow, Wednesday's July 1st already.
1: Can you believe that? Unbelievable. It was crazy.
2: Yeah. 90 Merrillville, 91 Chesterton, and 90 degrees in Hebron.

0: Valparaiso, it is Max McNown, and I will be playing the Porter County Fair on July 23rd. 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
2: They say you're

was done. 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

0: I don't know, but I love the sound of the snare drum, the ring. Pong, kong, kong. If you're a drummer, you know what I'm talking about.
1: Kong.
0: Sounds like something hitting a buoy.
1: Kong.
0: Yeah. Or maybe not. Brooks and Dunn, Mullet Man. All right, so 49er Drive-In. We're going to get you set for the holiday weekend. 440 Mike's Movie Quiz. And the number one movie, again, Toy Story 5. For the second weekend in a row, earning $70 million. And Toy Story 5, along with Masters of the Universe in a World. Rated PG-13, 440 Thursday afternoon. I'll test your quiz. I'll quiz you on a movie from the past. Maybe it was on VHS. Maybe it was from the 90s. For a free car pass to an upcoming showing at the 49er Drive-In Theater. Once again, Toy Story 5 and Masters of the Universe. 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We have a traffic bulletin on the way next. Be safe for the ride.
2: Summer weather in the region. It brings the heat.
3: Temperatures are going to surge, and as a result, it's going to get hot around here.
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4: Alicia, to some of the region traffic alert. Our tips are letting us know we have a crash in Maryville, 89th Avenue, Harms Road at Mississippi Street. So if you're traveling westbound on 89th Avenue there, you will not be able to get through that intersection at Mississippi Street due to that crash. Continuing to find really heavy traffic as well, eastbound side of 8094 from an earlier crash east of Central Avenue. That is really jamming things up. Eastbound 8094 approaching I-65. 219-405-7743 is our hotline. Alicia Tassone with the region traffic alert.
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Roll on, roll on, roll on. It's the Mullet Man. Hey, how would you like to act in a Hallmark movie? Details coming up after 5. It's Justin Moore.

0: sweat and mad and irritated. I've seen you irritated. I'm telling you. Better him than me, actually.
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2: Wall Street is closing higher with the Dow Jones Industrial Average finishing above 52,000 for the first time. A tech rebound along with a pause in hostilities between the U.S. and Iran boosted stocks to start the holiday shortened trading week. Markets will be closed Friday for Independence Day. At the closing bell, the Dow gained 306 points to close at 52,182. The S&P 500 rose 86 points and the NASDAQ climbed 522 points. The Supreme Court has ruled in favor of counting mail-in ballots postmarked by Election Day that are received after the election ends. The court issued the 5-4 decision today. It said a Mississippi law that allows mail-in ballots to be counted if they are postmarked by and received within 5 days of Election Day is not preempted by federal Election Day statutes. In the decision, Justice Amy Coney Barrett said Election Day statutes don't set a deadline for ballot receipt, so they do not prevent Mississippi from counting ballots postmarked before Election Day, yet received afterward. I'm Chris Caraggio.
3: The town of Merrillville has issued a statement in response to a letter received by Indiana Attorney General Todd Rokita. The Attorney General sent a cease and desist letter to the town council accusing them of attempting to block U.S. Immigration and Customs Enforcement from establishing new detention space in the town, violating state law, and undermining public safety. In their statement, Merrillville officials say they are fully committed to following the organic and statutory laws of the state of Indiana, as well as the United States. They say the resolution they passed in January was an expression of opinion showing the sense of the town legislative body. They say it does not legislate or create any rule or policy, and they point out that ordinances are required to pass regulations or rules that have the force of law. We've shared the statement in full on the Region News Team Facebook page. The Stark County Sheriff's Office says officers were called to the area of County Roads 350 West and 500 South near North Judson around 6 o'clock Saturday evening, where they found a deceased man. Due to the man's injuries and debris on the roadway, detectives determined he was struck by a vehicle. They believe the suspect vehicle is a black 2016 to 2024 Nissan Titan XD pickup truck. Investigators believe the vehicle will have damage to the front passenger side corner, including damage to the headlight assembly. Anyone with information or tips is asked to call the Stark County Sheriff's Office. Your forecast is coming up next. I'm Jamie Foster with the Region News Team.
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5: Checking in on the roads, really jamming up still on the westbound side of 8094 through the I-65 corridor, really coming to a crawl past Central Avenue, and then still slow and go, continuing all the way across the state line, heavy volume. Eastbound delays, moving under posted speed, starting on the Illinois side, all the way over towards Kennedy Avenue, and then again approaching I-65 and through the toll road area, eastbound side of 8094. We've got southbound 65 delays as well. As you're coming off the ramp, they're really slow moving down past Ridge Road, so just watch out for heavy traffic there. Southbound side of Klein Avenue, you're going to be hitting the brakes still from north of the toll road all the way down to 15th Avenue. Heavy traffic US 30 still through the Dyer-Shererville area, also in the area of the mall, especially westbound between Colorado and Mississippi. Tips are letting us know on the westbound side of 89th Avenue, that's Harms Road approaching Mississippi Street. Traffic is not getting through due to a multi-vehicle crash, and traffic is really stacked up there. You definitely need to avoid 89th Avenue, Harms Road headed westbound towards Mississippi Street if that is your normal way of travel. 219-405-7743 is our hotline. Only call when safe to do so. South Shore passengers advised that they will temporarily shift busing substitution between Hammond Gateway and East Chicago stations effective tomorrow through Sunday. So busing will be between Hammond Gateway and East Chicago stations effective tomorrow. No bikes will be permitted on buses. Alicia Tassone, Region News Team Traffic.
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7: 5:05, right on time. Woo. All right, did you drink any water before you arrived here to the studio.
5: I'm so bad about drinking water. I'm just I don't know. I'm just so bad about drinking water. I can't do it.
7: Well, we need to kind of circle around about staying hydrated for the next few days. Now, again, just like everybody else, I love soda. I love coffee.
5: It's not going to hydrate you.
7: These next 3 days, you're probably going to want to say, you know, I'm going to listen to the Mullet Man. I'm going to back off on that Pepsi
5: and the sugar.
7: Mountain Dews and Monster drinks and caffeinated stuff, because basically you want to hydrate yourself. You don't want to put anything else in your system, that either alcohol or caffeine. It's not good on hot days.
5: Right.
7: Hey, EMT friend Mark Mays, he's my angel. He saved me from a couple of things. You know, remember the power washer when I immediately called him? Hey, Mark, get to the hospital.
5: Yeah.
7: He comes and visits us at the fair. He says, you know, if you're not going to the bathroom every half hour, you're not drinking.
5: You're not doing it right.
7: You're not doing it. He says, if you're not peeing clear, I'll say it. If you're not peeing clear, you know, then you're not drinking enough water. Mm-hmm. So anyhow, hydrate yourself. Stay cool. Stay connected. Check on your neighbors. How are they doing? If you have a swimming pool, invite your neighbors over to keep cool.
5: Don't leave your pets outside.
7: That's right. Or in
5: Don't leave
7: in
5: your
7: a car.
5: Kids in cars, pets
7: That's
5: in cars,
7: right.
5: anything in a car.
7: That's right. It's too hot for that. Yeah. 76, our low temperature. Why should I even give the temperatures? It doesn't make sense.
5: Yeah, it
7: anyways.
5: Doesn't matter.
7: I can tell you, though, the extreme heat warnings and heat advisories will continue for the next few days. 93 the high tomorrow, 108 heat index. Can't imagine what that
5: it's
7: feels like.
5: Terrible.
7: Go in your garage and stay. Yeah, if you go in your garage on a hot day, that's how hot the garage.
5: Or your car after it's been sitting in the sun all day in a parking lot.
7: And don't wear shorts, because then on the seat belts are hot.
5: Oh, to touch the metal seat belt. Oh my gosh, that's 200 degrees.
7: Hey, did you get a tattoo? No, that's a seat belt. Tomorrow night, 77. Wednesday, July 1st, 96 heat indices, 106. And it gets even worse than that. So I'll let you tell everybody about. I'm tired of giving the weather.
5: Yeah. 93 on Thursday, sunny skies. And then we return to the rainy, stormy forecast. Thursday night, showers and thunderstorms, still mid-70s. Friday, showers and thunderstorms, highs still near 90. Independence Day, that's on Saturday. All the fireworks, we've got a chance of showers and thunderstorms as well on Saturday, 86. It's getting cooler. Sunday, chance of showers and storms, 85. That's going to feel nice compared to 95 this week. When we're saying 85 is cool.
7: Oh, man.
5: That's sad.
7: Can you imagine the TV network goes, let's check in with our chief meteorologist, Mike the Mullet Man Summers. I'll be like, I'm not going to give this weather forecast. No way.
5: No, forget it.
7: Forget it. Back to you. Yeah, I can't say that. But anyhow, just be safe and take care. 91 Dyer, 91 DeMont, Pine Lake, LaPorte at 90. All right, before the 5 o'clock hour, I teased this story. It's actually a story and how you can act in a movie. Did you hear about this?
5: No.
7: I heard Phil talk about
5: this. The Bears thing?
7: Yeah.
5: Okay, yes,
7: We were fishing on Pine Lake, and I'm just casting a reel, and Phil goes, hey, man, you want to be an extra? And I'm like, what? He goes, in a Hallmark movie. And I'm like, yeah, right.
5: That would be hilarious.
7: Yeah, the Chicago.
5: That would be so funny to see you in the background.
7: Well, if they're looking for a casting for a mullet guy, I could be there.
5: I mean, would you, like, take your shirt off and paint your chest with Bears colors and
7: wait, you stopped everybody when you take your shirt off. Are you kidding me?
5: That's the people they're looking for, the extras, right? The crazy Bears fans in the 20-degree weather with their shirts off,
7: well,
5: painted
7: then again,
5: in orange
7: I will,
5: and blue.
7: Unless all the other big Buddhas in my mini Buddha. I mean, so the Bears are going to be featured in a Hallmark movie this Christmas. The film is named Holiday Touchdown, A Bears Love Story. Are you kidding me?
5: They did a Chiefs one, and then they did a Bills one, and now it's the Bears,
7: When Phil told me this on the boat, I'm like, come on, really? He says, oh, no.
5: Same generic plot line.
7: Well, Hallmark has extended a casting call for extras to film at Soldier Field. This is legit. On July 7th. What day is that? July 7th.
5: Next Tuesday. A week from tomorrow.
7: Okay, a week from tomorrow, and on Wednesday, July 8th, for football fans who are at least 18 years old, the extras must be, here's the catch, the extras must be willing to wear winter attire. Winter attire.
5: But what Bears fans wear winter attire when they're going
7: while filming? Because they're going to film. They're going to have crews on scene,
5: oh my gosh,
7: and they're going to film.
5: Can you imagine
7: film
5: if it's this week? wearing winter attire outside.
7: There's
5: no way you can do that.
7: Yeah. Hallmark is also seeking those with Bears-themed tailgating items or cars with Bears decorations.
8: What do you think?
5: I feel like we could see people we know in this movie.
7: Yeah. All right. Well, I mean, okay, I'll take my shirt off for that. Hopefully, there's no headshot. There's
5: No one sees this. Yeah.
7: Well, you can register at starcasting.com if you're interested in this. I thought Phil was joking.
5: Is that behind the back in the trash worthy?
7: No, I'm going to hang on to this because I'm going to read it again, and then we'll throw it in the trash.
5: Yeah, later.
7: Right. Have a safe ride home.

Gretchen Wilson singing along with Lainey Wilson last week. They opened up the CMA Fest. I did catch that because I DVR'd the entire special. I'm still watching it. I know. There's George Burge and Luke Bryan.

0: yesterday on the South Side.
1: Miguel Vargas, back it goes! Get out!
0: 2 out of 3 ain't bad. Miguel Vargas homered and doubled, but the Sox fell short to the Royals 5-4. The White Sox remain in first place and visit Baltimore this afternoon. Sean Burke will pitch. Yesterday in Milwaukee.
2: 2-2. Sanchez on the ground at third base. Out at second.
0: Seiya Suzuki singled in 2 runs to a key, a 3-run 10th inning, and pitcher Jordan Wicks pitched a game-ending double play with the bases loaded to preserve the Cubs to a 4-3 win over the Brewers. Manager Craig Counsell.
3: It was we played well. We played a fun series, and it's a really good baseball team. So to take 2 out of 3, it's hard to do that against this team.
0: Tonight, the Cubs will host the San Diego Padres for a 3-game series. Shota Imanaga will pitch at 7:05 p.m. WNBA yesterday, the Chicago Sky lost to the Las Vegas Aces 107-99. Yesterday in Wisconsin, the Gary South Shore Railcats were pounded by the Lake Country Dachshunds 18-2 and were swept in a 3-game series. Tonight, the Railcats return to the Steel Yard and host the Kane County Cougars at 6:45 p.m. Tuesday, the Lake County Corn Dogs host the Little Calumet Beavers at 7 p.m. NASCAR, Shane Van Gisbergen captured the checkered flag at Sonoma Raceway.
4: What a day. 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
0: 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Indiana 105.

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We'll see you on that Friday night, July 24th, with Bailey Zimmerman. 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Got a hot song to play for you for the catch of the day. In the meantime, Riley Green, his tribute to the late great.

0: Back in the Bottle. Randy Houser.
1: Yeah, I'm probably drinking.
0: Yeah. It's Indiana 105. All right, catch of the day. We're going to take you back 1971 with this fiery classic. It's a hot song. You'll love it. And we have three 50-50 Friday deals for you coming up Friday for the holiday. 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
5: In Munster, the town will resume its mosquito control program starting tomorrow. The program has been in place for many years, but was temporarily paused following feedback shared by residents over the past month. After review, the town has decided to resume the program in an effort to protect community health. The town says they use a truck-mounted fogging unit to apply insecticides as an ultra-low volume spray or fog that stays aloft and kills mosquitoes on contact. They say the best time to kill adult mosquitoes by fogging is at dusk when they are most active. We've shared more information on the Region News Team Facebook page. The Merrillville Police Department is asking for the public's help to locate 57-year-old Tracy Perdaman. She was last seen leaving work in Merrillville on June 15th, early in the morning, without an explanation. Officials say she's known to have ties to the Gary area, but

0: No information has been confirmed at this time. Anyone who knows where Tracy may be is asked to contact the Merrillville Police Department. We've shared more information and her picture on our Facebook page. The Merrillville Police Department says residents also need to know about a scam in the area. While many volunteers have donated their time and energy to help clean up after this month's storms, asking for nothing in return, someone is now going door to door, leaving invoices and envelopes requesting payment for cleanup services. Officers say if you receive any bill, invoice, or request for payment claiming you owe money for volunteer cleanup efforts, do not pay it. They say you can throw it away because legitimate volunteers are not seeking compensation for their services. If you have any questions about a solicitation or believe you have been targeted by this scam, you're asked to contact the Merrillville Police Department before making any payment. If you visited a state park and taken an amazing photo, you might want to enter it into America's State Parks 2026 Photo Contest. The grand prize is $10,000. This is the 10th year for the contest. The deadline is July 15th. We've shared more information on the Region News Team Facebook page. Your forecast is next. I'm Jamie Foster.
1: Checking in again on the roads, 8094, continuing to find delays westbound from I-65 all the way to Kennedy Avenue. Heavy traffic especially jammed through that I-65 corridor. Then eastbound delays start right around Torrance Avenue, moderate volume towards Kennedy. Improvement then from there, but southbound 65, we now have a crash just before 61st Avenue, so that is slowing things down still right off of 8094 and all the way down to 61st Avenue. Definitely be careful there on the southbound side of I-65. Southbound Klein hitting the brakes from north of the toll road down to 15th Avenue. Again, ongoing road work. U.S. 30 eastbound really jammed at the state line. Heavy traffic through the Schererville and Merrillville areas as well along U.S. 30. And then we'll also watch out for still some slowdowns along Harms Road nearing Mississippi Street. That's 89th Avenue nearing Mississippi and Merrillville, but it looks like they are clearing that crash. 219-405-7743 is our hotline. Only call when safe to do so. Alicia Tassone, Region News Team Traffic.
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3: If you love pina coladas. What was that song you were singing to me?
4: Getting Cold.
3: Get in the Rain. That's a great song. God, who sings? Hold on.
4: Rupert.
3: Somebody. Rupert Jones?
4: It's a common name, I think. Rupert. The song's called Escape.
3: Right.
4: It took me forever to know that that was like the title of the song.
3: Rupert Jones is a Major League Baseball player.
4: Rupert Holmes. I think it's Rupert Holmes.
3: Rupert Holmes?
4: I was just looking up the song the other day.
3: Rupert Holmes. Hold on a second.
4: Now I can't remember. I think it's Holmes. Did you type pina colada song?
3: Oh, yeah. That'd be easier. How do you spell pina colada?
4: Garth has a song.
3: Yeah, there you go.
4: Here it is.
3: You should know. Let's everybody knows what I'm talking about here. Oh, yeah.
4: The vibes. Yeah.
3: Man, 70s are coming back, baby. Hey, if Keith Urban can release
4: Summer Breeze.
3: Yeah. And
4: he should have done this one. Keith Urban should have done this one. Everyone's snapping along.
3: KTEL presents 70s Rock. All right, anyhow. Yeah, so pina coladas. Non-alcohol, because no alcohol.
4: Something to cool you down.
3: Absolutely.
4: Yeah,
3: get out the ice cube. My dad had this ice cube crusher. It was so loud. It was like a metal one, like from the 50s. And he loved crushed ice. And then, of course, today you have crushed ice in the refrigerator.
4: Yeah, you just
3: this was a machine. You had to plug it in. And everybody's like, what is that racket? Oh, Dad's making himself a beverage. And he's feeding the cubes into this. Can you imagine, what was that?
4: Like a paper shredder, but for ice cubes.
3: Like that snow cone machine kids used to make. But this was like 20 times as loud. And my mom would say, Chuck, are you done? No. He's making. Well, hey, if you have it, a nice crusher to keep cool. Or a pina colada.
4: Go for it.
3: Or listening to Rupert, what's his name? Holmes?
4: Yeah,
3: pina colada song. All right, low tonight, 76. But I get off on the rails here, didn't I? We're derailed.
4: Yeah.
3: Tomorrow, sunny, 93. Heat indices of 108.
4: Yuck.
3: 77 tomorrow night. Wednesday, sunshine, July 1st, bringing us 96 degrees with the heat indices of 106.
4: No.
3: And right now, 91 in Dyer, 90 in DeMott, 90 in Hebron. All right, so Jamie had this story. If you visited a state park recently, and let's say that you're a photographer and you love to taking pictures of nature, you might want to enter into America's State Parks 2026 photo contest. Can you imagine that? Somebody at the dunes taking a photo and they get credited like so-and-so. Rupert Holmes took a picture of the Pina Colada.
4: And they win.
3: On the table overlooking the skyline of, you know.
4: That would be cool.
3: Yeah, the grand prize is $10,000.
4: Nice.
3: Wow. And this is the 10th year for the contest. The deadline is July 15th. And we shared that information on the Region News Team Facebook page.
4: Everybody's going to be going to the dunes now to try to take a cool picture before July 15th.
3: How many are going to have photos of bass pictures? Yeah.
4: Just you.
5: Indiana 105. Arr, matey. It's time for the Bullet Man's Catch of the Day.

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I just kept on rolling and controlling them bones.

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He said, hello, boys. 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I said, well, son.

0: I don't know if it's a coincidence, but it was on this day in 1971. Jerry Reed was at number one on the U.S. country charts with When You're Hot, You're Hot, and Hotter.
1: Yeah.
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0: 546, Ella Langley, Morgan Wallen, I Can't Love You Anymore, Indiana 105. Well, man, thanks again for coming out and hanging out with the classic car community with Curry. We were at the 3D lot Friday afternoon, and I was posing with a 1986 Monte Carlo SS. And Aaron let me pose by his car. And I'm going to say hi to Jeremy and his dad. They're both Trans Am guys. Jeremy had a 1980. His dad had a 1979. Smokey and the Bandit ride. It was awesome. We had a great time. You know, I noticed, too, a lot of, the young people, the younger generation, classic cars you think of, okay. But the Nissans and all these RTNs, and I never knew what that meant, what launch control means. These fast cars, and these are collectors, and a lot of these young people are on TikTok and socials or videotaping cars, so it's huge in the car club community. So we had a good time, and also we had Greg Miller from the Valparaiso Lions. They got a very special fundraiser going on too as well. Good times from all.
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0: I think the cowboy wants to ride out to the sunset because it's too darn hot. Yikes. We got days of the extreme heat. Details in our weather forecast on the way. All right, his new album, Banks of the Trinity, is out now. It's Cody Johnson and Horseback, Indiana 105.
1: He's a ranch hand in a pinch, man. Hotter than the red on the cattle brand. Because she's a gold digger with a quick trigger. A cast iron skillet swinging lid flipper. Now he's a double wide on the county line. Sipping on a six-pack of Lone Star Light. She did him dirty, took him to the cleaners. 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
1: The Supreme Court has ruled in favor of counting mail-in ballots postmarked by Election Day that are received after an election ends. The decision was 5-4, the ruling saying a Mississippi law that allows mail-in ballots to be counted if they're postmarked by and received within 5 days of Election Day is not preempted by federal Election Day statutes. And Tuesday is set to be another blockbuster day for the High Court. Rulings are expected on two high-profile cases involving birthright citizenship and transgender athlete bans. The court's expected to rule on a challenge to President Trump's executive order limiting birthright citizenship to children with at least one parent with citizenship or permanent legal status. Plans for a large offshore wind farm along the Carolina coast are officially dead. Duke Energy's reached a settlement with the federal government canceling its multi-million dollar ocean wind lease. The buyout's part of a broader push by the Trump administration to dismantle wind projects. I'm Scott Carr.
2: Governor Braun and the Indiana State Police are urging Hoosiers to make safety a priority this holiday weekend. The governor's office says more than 1,800 crashes occurred on Indiana roads last year over the 4th of July holiday period, resulting in 620 injuries and 23 lives lost. Of those crashes, 92 involved alcohol or drugs. This weekend, Indiana State Police are participating in a statewide blitz with law enforcement partners across Indiana. They'll be focusing on crash-causing behaviors like speeding, violating the hands-free law, unsafe lane movement, and following too closely. Officials say they'll also be identifying and removing impaired and dangerous drivers from Indiana roadways. In LaPorte County, NDOT says a stretch of U.S. 35 between LaPorte and Michigan City will be closed for about a month starting Monday, July 6th. Crews will be replacing a small structure and a detour will be provided. Once work is complete, U.S. 35 will be resurfaced between State Road 39 and U.S. 20. The roadway will be reduced to one lane with flaggers directing traffic. Construction will be ongoing through the end of October. In Gary, the city says it's been awarded a $300,000 USDA grant to implement a pilot food composting program that will support local gardens and community farmers. About 100 households throughout Gary will participate over 24 months. They'll receive training, a household composter, compost bin, and collection schedule to track the quantity and quality of compost produced. Home or community gardens can then use the compost product. It's free to take part. We've shared more information on the Region News Team Facebook page. 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
4: Taking one final look at the roads, westbound side of 80-94, still finding some pockets of heavier traffic, especially heavy approaching I-65, hitting the brakes around Central Avenue. And then some heavier traffic areas on towards Kennedy still. Eastbound, running along pretty smoothly, no major delays or slowdowns. Southbound side of I-65, still hitting the brakes just off of 80-94 and down past Ridge Road, so watch out for some slowing traffic there. Southbound side of Klein Avenue, from just north of the toll road down to 15th Avenue, stop and go, hitting the brakes through that work zone there. Slow spots along the outbound Bishop Ford with the road work down from 115th to just south of Sibley. Watch out for slowing traffic there. Reminder again tomorrow that the weekend holiday train schedule will still be in place for the South Shoreline, Lakeshore Corridor, and Monon Corridor, and temporary busing substitution will take place between the Hammond Gateway and East Chicago stations effective tomorrow through Sunday, so that they shift in the temporary busing situation there. 219-405-7743 is our hotline. Only call when safe to do so. Alicia Tassone, Region News Team Traffic.
2: For Northwest Indiana, decreasing clouds overnight tonight with lows in the upper 70s. Sunny, hot, and humid again tomorrow with highs in the low to mid 90s. Clear skies Tuesday night with lows in the upper 70s. Another hot, humid day on Wednesday with lots of sunshine, highs in the mid 90s. Low 90s Thursday with sunny skies. Friday, hot and humid again. Highs around 90, a chance of storms in the afternoon. That's your region forecast.

0: Alicia, to some of the region traffic alert tips are letting us know we have a crash on the southbound side of State Road 49 at 600 North. Emergency vehicles on the scene there. Just be careful for backing up traffic. Southbound side of State Road 49, again, near 600 North in the North Valpo area. 219-405-7743 is our traffic hotline. Alicia, to some of the region traffic alert.
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Indiana 105, Russell Dickerson, Worth Your Wild. It's the Mullet Man. Well, get ready for the heat. Make sure your air conditioner is working properly for the next few days. Heated to seas. Wow, can you get into the hundreds? Yikes. White Sox. White Sox. Go, go, White Sox at Baltimore. The Cubbies are at Wrigley Field tonight, taking on San Diego. And your Gary South Shore Railcats return to the Steelyard and host the Kane County Cougars. Always a good time at the Steelyard. 6:45 first pitch. Zach Brown, band, Post Malone, Megan Maroney. I'm still watching the CMA Festival. That was last week, the three-hour show. I know, I haven't even got through it yet. So don't tell me what happens. I'll be right back. It's Indiana 105.

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0: Thank you, Megan Maroney, and Beautiful Things, the country station, Indiana 105. Hey, if you're celebrating a birthday or you know somebody having a special day, well, make their day and get on the birthday shout-out on our Facebook post tomorrow morning, 8:45. Katie Dave will make the birthday shouts, brought to you by Data Graphic, and each week one lucky winner will win a birthday prize from Data Graphic. 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
1: From the silence of the speakers,

The South Shore Line has made a change to its busing service starting tomorrow. They say Lakeshore Corridor and Monon Corridor trains will continue to operate on weekend holiday schedules through July 5th, while crews continue to work at the site of a freight train derailment in East Chicago. Buses will be used between the Hammond Gateway and East Chicago stations. Officials say this could cause delays, and they remind riders that bicycles are not allowed on buses. Which state's troopers have the best-looking cruisers? Voting started today in the American Association of State Troopers 13th Annual Best Looking Cruiser Contest, and Indiana State Police are vying for the title. Last year, the Florida Highway Patrol Cruiser was voted the 2026 Best Looking Cruiser, which earned them the cover page of the 2026 Trooper Cruisers Wall Calendar. The association says the contest began as a friendly competition between state agencies and is proving to be a fun and engaging way to allow residents to support and interact with law enforcement in a positive way. Online voting continues through Friday, July 13th. We've shared more information on the Regent News Team Facebook page. American Pride is hitting a 25-year low as the nation prepares for its 250th anniversary. According to a new Gallup survey, 33% of U.S. adults say they are extremely proud to be an American, while 20% said they are very proud. It marks a significant decline compared to when Gallup first started tracking the metric in 2001 and found that 55% of U.S. adults said they were extremely proud to be American. However, national pride appears to be divided by party, as findings show 70% of Republicans are extremely proud to be American, followed by 28% of independents and 14% of Democrats. Your forecast is coming up next. I'm Jamie Foster with the Region News Team. For Northwest Indiana, temperatures will only drop into the upper 70s overnight tonight with decreasing clouds. We'll be hot, humid, and sunny again on Tuesday with highs in the low to mid 90s. Mid 90s on Wednesday with lots of sunshine. It's going to be miserable. Thursday, sunny skies with highs in the low 90s. Friday, sunny with highs around 90. A chance of storms in the afternoon. That's your region forecast.

0: Ooh, Little Liza, Liza Jane, Vince Gill, and the Mullet Man. 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
1: 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It brings the heat.
2: Temperatures are going to surge, and as a result, it's going to get hot around here.
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Indiana 105 with Hardy and Favorite Country Song. Thank you for listening in. It's the Mullet Man, and stay cool tomorrow. Take care. We have some dangerous heat indices. 90-degree weather with heat indexes around 100, 110. Is that what I'm hearing? Well, just take care and stay cool and stay indoors in the nice air conditioning. Or if you have a backyard swimming pool and cool off, that's even better. Brooke Hutter is on after 7. I'll leave you with Josh Russ. You have a wonderful night. Indiana 105. It's

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2: Tuesday is set to be a blockbuster day for the Supreme Court. Following a flurry of decisions today, the court's set to hand down rulings on two high-profile cases, birthright citizenship and transgender athlete bans. The court will rule on a challenge to President Trump's executive order that limits birthright citizenship to children with at least one parent with citizenship or permanent legal status. A dangerous record-smashing heat dome will cover 230 million people.